0: Anna's request. Good weather forecast, this song Suffer Well. It is number 4 on the U-Chart countdown at the moment. So we know that is a favourite of quite a few. If you would like to vote, lifefm.co.nz. Honestly, it is just like in motion right now. The U-Chart countdown, everything is switching, chopping, changing places. I could not tell you who is going to be in the top 3 this afternoon, even if I had to make a guess. I could not. It's changing ever so rapidly. So your vote makes all the difference. You can vote once for your favourite song each and every day. So make sure you are having your say. Yeah, locking in your favourite tunes. Now it is request hour. I could be playing your favourite song coming up next. So if you want to get in touch, 8168, start your message out with the keyword life.
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9: Kia ora tātou. Welcome to A Minute in History with The Hope Project. Our society believes in caring for its poor. What many are unaware of is just how rare our levels of generosity are in the world. Consider Buddhism. Some Buddhist teachers have commented on the importance of generosity in a manner paralleling the teachings of Jesus. While at the other end of the spectrum, it has little basis for affirming human dignity. So you might give food to a well-fed monk who's begging for food because it brings a spiritual reward, while ignoring the hungry beggar next to him, which is what we might call a lack of charity by Western standards. What do we make of this mix? Well, anyone of any culture is capable of a selfless thought. The important question is, what's the right thing to do according to their core beliefs? Because ultimately, that's what they'll do. It's easy to say all religions have a concept of charity and are therefore equal, but it's actually not true. Our nation has a Christian heritage. Not every nation does. And this isn't a bad thing. See hopeproject.co.nz for more.
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0: Whispers. It's just cracked the top 20. It's in at number 19. Tasha Layton and Claire on Life FM. Now, 20 past 12, it is Requests Hour, and I would love to be playing your favourite song. Coming up next, text through, let me know exactly what that is, all right? 8168. Start your message out with the keyword life. This one going out to James. He has text through asking, could I please have Seth Schlitter's Won't Start Now for Requests Hour today?
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0: Omega Levine, it is all things new. He is sitting in at number 13 on the U-Chart countdown, and he could be playing that song at your place. Or you could have Lily Lynn Scott playing this banger. Why would Lily Lynn Scott come to my house? Why would Omega Levine come to my house? Well, here you go.
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0: To celebrate New Zealand Music Month, we are giving away two concerts. We could be sending Lily Lynn Scott to your place and Omega Levine to somebody else's. And all you need to do to get yourself in the drawer is film a video of your space. Where would you host this concert? Okay, send it through to us before Thursday, the 28th of May. Time is running out on this one. If you've been meaning to make a submission, now is the time. The clock is ticking, okay? We could be sending them to yours. We'll announce the winner on Friday. But yeah, that's really exciting. Hey, Omega Levine and Lily Lynn Scott with Life FM celebrating New Zealand Music Month. Send your video submissions through to us on either Facebook or Instagram. Doesn't matter where, we will find them. And we could just be sending them to you.
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0: One Pilots going out to Micah on the text machine. Thanks, Micah. I am a big fan of 21 Pilots myself. Keep those requests coming in as well. 20 minutes left on requests hour 8168. Just start your message with the keyword life.
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10: Have you ever felt just a little bit overwhelmed by a situation? I've been there. I remember ministering once in a red light district and just saying, God, how could you let all this happen? I don't see how what I'm doing even makes a difference, and I feel overwhelmed and honestly a little bit hopeless. In that moment, he dropped a verse in my spirit that shifted everything. Christ in me, the hope of glory. At first, I didn't really understand, but then he began to speak. He reminded me that if Christ in us is really the hope of glory, that means wherever we walk, Christ walks too. And that is the hope we carry. Because of his very nature in us, even when we don't have hope or faith for the situation in front of us, we have him. And as Romans 5:5 says, his hope does not disappoint. 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

0: Jet Trouble, and LJ the Messenger with Seasons going out to text ending 193. Thank you very much for your message, my friend. Now, Ace has also got in touch asking if I could please play No Reply and their song That's Why. I hope you love it, my friend. Rounding out Request Hour with this.
1: Sundown on a faded porch, playing the song to myself. Simple feeling is the feeling I got. My guitar's the only

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1: In this update, the US has launched self-defense strikes on Iran, saying it's protecting its troops by targeting Iranian missile launch sites and boats around the Strait of Hormuz. A jury's heard details of a woman's body found taped up in plastic bags in Auckland's Gulf Harbour in 2024. Four family members of a Christian sect are accused of the 70-year-old's kidnap and manslaughter. Auckland councillors are discussing the draft budget's 7.9% rates lift and a last-minute proposal to make that 5.9, with measures like dumping food scrap collection, capping external consultancy and freezing filling some vacancies. Police say a pedestrian hit by a van on Whangaparoa Road at Red Beach last Wednesday night has died in Auckland City Hospital. Labor says pension costs were a big reason for debt rising under its government, but changing age eligibility and means testing would penalise those most needing support.
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1: In sport, a coaching change is imminent at the Crusaders. Our newsroom has learned Scott Hanson is in line to take over from Rob Penny next year. Hanson was dismissed as All Blacks assistant following the review that cost Scott Robertson his job. New South Wales 5'8" Mitchell Moses has been ruled out of tomorrow's State of Origin opener against Queensland in Sydney with a hamstring injury. Coach Laurie Daly has confirmed Ethan Strange will make his debut as a result of Moses' diligence to duty.
3: I think he was just doing some extras at the end at training, so it's not a serious issue. He won't miss a lot of football. He's just got to get himself right.
1: That is a sport. I'm Raylene Ramsey.
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5: North and Auckland and Coromandel find today cloud and isolated showers developing from the west tomorrow morning for the Waikato and the Bay of Plenty through to Taupo, including Taumaranui. It is mainly fine with areas of morning and evening cloud. Taranaki and Taihape through to Wellington, also Nelson. Cloudy periods, you have isolated showers north of Kapiti today. For Gisborne, Hawke's Bay and Wairarapa, cloud and isolated showers spreading north this evening, then clearing to fine tomorrow. For Marlborough and Canterbury, scattered rain spreading north today, then clearing to fine tomorrow morning. For Buller through to Westland, cloud and showers spreading north today and tomorrow. Showers clearing south of Grey tomorrow afternoon. And for Otago, Southland and Fiordland, clearing to fine for most this afternoon, but cloudy periods remaining about the south coast.
2: 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Isaiah 40 verse 31. But those who wait upon God get fresh strength. They spread their wings and soar like eagles. They run and don't get tired. They walk and don't lag behind.
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1: It's Micah Tyler with Perfectly on Life FM. You got Sharon hanging out on your Tuesday afternoon. Coming up next, Austin French with God is Good. I also want to talk to you about a world record attempt that is coming up. This is to celebrate the 100th anniversary of Guinness World Records. Now, honestly, I like to talk about Guinness World Records because I feel like one day I might want to attempt a record, because there's some crazy things out there. You can hold records for the most random, bizarre things, and I feel like maybe one day I'll give it a go. But anyway, I want to tell you about the Harlem Globetrotters. They're a basketball group. I'll tell you about their world record attempt and how they need some help.
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9: Hi, I'm Paul Trebilco. I love growing vegetables. I love the rhythm of the seasons, planting in spring, harvesting in summer and autumn. Jesus knew a good deal about planting and harvesting. Think of John 12. Unless a grain of wheat falls into the earth and dies, it remains just a single grain. But if it dies, it bears much fruit. Jesus knows about planting and about an abundant crop. But Jesus is talking about himself. He knows he is going to die for the sins of the world. Planting a grain of wheat is an image for his death. But he knows that through his death he will bear much fruit. From the dead grain in the earth comes his risen life. This bears much fruit and continues to bear fruit in our world today, where the risen Jesus is at work. Thanks be to God. I'm Paul Trebilco from the Theology Program at the University of Otago.
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It's Ivy Asher with Free on Life FM. Nearly 20 past one on your Tuesday afternoon. Now, you might have heard of the Harlem Globetrotters. Now, these are basketballers who are just very good at like stunts and tricks. They are this amazing basketball team from America. I don't know if they play games of basketball, but I have definitely seen them on The Wiggles. You know what I'm saying? Like, The Wiggles have done a few songs with them. The Harlem Globetrotters are really good at stunts. Now, they are actually, I believe, coming to New Zealand in a month or two. So if you're a fan, there you go. But they have got a very special show in the UK today, and what they want is the crowd to help them make history. They are picking 100 pairs of fans, so that'll be 200 people. The number, they chose 100, so they could mirror the centennial of the Guinness World Records. They are turning 100. So they want to get these 100 pairs of fans to stand in two parallel lines and join hands to form a human archway, right? And then what they're going to do is get one of the Globetrotter stars, his name's Torch, he'll then dribble the basketball for the full length of the tunnel, passing underneath all the joined hands of the fans in a bid to claim the world record for the longest basketball dribble through a human archway. Let that sink in for a moment. The longest basketball dribble through a human archway. You could really get a Guinness World Record for anything. You know what I'm saying? Like, that's why I think it is so interesting, is you could truly come up with something and just go for it, you know? So there you go. That is a Guinness World Record that is happening in the UK today, Tuesday the 26th of May. I'll probably let you tomorrow know how they go, but I think you'll probably get it, right?

0: It is Life FM. You got Shiz hanging out on your Tuesday. Now, on Monday, it's a public holiday. Did you know? No, neither did I. I only found that out like halfway through last week. That Monday is King's birthday. We celebrate a long weekend this weekend. It's not even his real birthday. This is so funny. King's birthday always falls on the very first Monday of June. Now, the very first day of June just so happens to be Monday. So it's not a particular date. It's sort of more a timing that we get King's birthday weekend. But we have something to give away on the Life FM Day Show that I think you may be very interested in winning. I have got a $100 petrol voucher to give away. And all you need to do to get yourself in the drawer is listen out. Coming up next, I'm going to give you the details on how to win this $100 petrol voucher in order to celebrate your road trip for the long weekend, getting away for King's birthday.
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1: Looking forward to seeing you tomorrow. We've got a Worship Wednesday going down. Tabs took it out last week. Can she back it up? Two in a row.
3: I picked my song 2 days ago, so hopefully. Oh. Fingers crossed.
1: Oh, my goodness. 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

0: It's Oscar Ironside, Hope for a Living on Life FM. The King's birthday getaway. It's a long weekend this weekend, and chances are you might get out for a bit of a road trip, right? And what better to give away a petrol voucher for your King's birthday weekend roadie, hey? Now, this is really fun because we will give the voucher away on Friday. And you can get yourself in the draw multiple times between now and Friday. The way this is going to work is each day I will tell you something to pack in your bag for the getaway, right? Something to pack in your bag. Today, it's a Life FM t-shirt. That is what you need to write down. 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Now, on Friday, I'm going to ask you what is in your bag. And every single thing that you get right will be an entry into the drawer to win that $100 petrol voucher. So today, you are packing a Life FM t-shirt for your King's birthday weekend road trip. On Friday, I will ask you to text me what is in your bag. And if you can tell me multiple things, that is multiple entries. It's okay if you get one. It's okay if you get two, three, four. That is over to you. But we will be giving away this $100 petrol voucher on Friday. So that is what you're packing in your bag today, folks. A Life FM t-shirt.
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1: Franny Cash's Raised by Wolves here on Life FM. Hey, coming up on 2 o'clock, I've got the beautiful song Living Water from Equippers Worship up next. Right now, though, that's my life. This is Alison Ide on Life FM.

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2: In this update, the Electricity Authority is beefing up regulations for gentailers to stop the Big Four giving their own retail arms better deals on power contracts than independent retailers. Donald Trump's laid out new plans to destroy Iran's enriched uranium, saying it can be transported to the US, dealt with on site, or taken to another location. The US has fired on Iranian missile launch sites and boats around the Strait of Hormuz. A police officer told a jury it looked like efforts had been taken to conceal

0: The body of a woman discovered floating in plastic bags in Auckland's Gulf Harbour in 2024. Fretting from Auckland councillors during discussions of the draft budget's average 7.9% residential rate hike. One has proposed cost cutting to allow 5.9% lift. Another's worried about council debt and warns credit rating agencies don't like continued rates rises. That's news.
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0: In sport, liquidators have been appointed to the holding company of Moana Pacifica. A special resolution of shareholders approved the move yesterday. The franchise confirmed last month they would disband after this season. It's understood two parties are in discussions with New Zealand Rugby to take over the licence. The Iranian football side will be based in Mexico during the upcoming World Cup due to security issues, despite their group matches being played in the United States. Governing body FIFA's confirmed Iran's training base will be in the northwestern state of Tijuana. The team will cross the border for all three of their group games. The first will be against the All Whites in LA on June 16. That is sport. I'm Raylene Ramsey.
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4: Northern Auckland and Coromandel find today cloud and isolated showers developing from the west tomorrow morning for the Waikato and the Bay of Plenty through to Taupo, including Taumaranui. It is mainly fine with areas of morning and evening cloud. Taranaki and Taihape through to Wellington, also Nelson. Cloudy periods, you have isolated showers north of Kapiti today. For Gisborne, Hawke's Bay and Wairarapa, cloud and isolated showers spreading north this evening, then clearing to fine tomorrow. For Marlborough and Canterbury, scattered rain spreading north today, then clearing to fine tomorrow morning. For Buller through to Westland, cloud and showers spreading north today and tomorrow. Showers clearing south of Grey tomorrow afternoon. And for Otago, Southland and Fiordland, clearing to fine for most this afternoon, but cloudy periods remaining about the south coast.
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0: It's Rua Young with Running on Life. She's hanging out with you just about 10 past two. Now, that means coming up next...
1: 2:15, the old and the new.
0: Ah, yes, this old thing. 2:15, one of my favourite times because I get to play for you two songs from the same artist.
1: The new.
0: This is the new one today. Nick Jonas and Brandon Lake's new one, The Author. And I have paired it with...
1: The Old.
0: This one. Now, this isn't that old. Came out in 2019. About middle of 2019. It is Brandon Lake's This Is A Move. And this is from the worship section, Te Awa. This is what we play out on a Sunday morning or just after 11 o'clock every night on Life FM. You'll find it during Te Awa, which is the worship stream. So looking forward to playing this for you today for our 2:15, the old and the new. Coming up next.
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8: Hello, Joy here. Lately, I've been challenged with the idea of spending time with God daily. I would often try to pray whenever I remembered. However, I found that I could never do this consistently, and my relationship with God just wasn't growing. So I decided to do something intentional. I set my alarm half an hour earlier and decided that I would have a daily appointment with God. No matter what, whether I had lots to pray about or not, I would sit in my lounge and be available. The formality and intentionality of my commitment made a massive difference in my relationship with God. And after a while, it didn't feel like routine. I don't think God would love me any less if I forgot to spend time with Him or wasn't as intentional. But it wasn't so much about God as it was about me. I wanted more. Now I still don't have a 100% success rate, but I try to be intentional. After all, anything worth having will always require an intentional effort. This is Joy Ravella.
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0: Brandon Lake and Nick Jonas. There you have it. That's the new song. It's The Author. It's currently in at number 7 on the U-Chart countdown. If you want to show it a bit of love, you can head to our website, lifefm.co.nz. But there you have it.
1: 2:15, the old and the new.
0: Yes, and then before that, this one, This Is A Move is the name of the song. It came out in 2019, so it's not really that old, but it did work for 2:15, the old and the new this afternoon. Thanks heaps. I hope you enjoyed it as much as I did. This one right now, Renee.

0: morning to dancing. It's Tori Kelly, Tin Rock and John Keith on Life FM. I don't know if you've heard, but Tori Kelly has a brand new album coming out in about 2 weeks' time. It is called God Must Really Love Me. 16 days to go. It releases on June the 12th. And she's already released two singles off the album. Track 3 is called Control. Track 6 is called Dive. Very, very cool. The entire album has 14 songs. So we've still got a dozen songs from Tori Kelly to come. And I, and Eloise, I know, is super pumped. Keep your ears out. New music from Tori Kelly in just over 2 weeks' time.
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1: Is that new song? It's Mgoni on Life FM, his song Halfway. And he actually was a part of the Discovery Sessions for 2026 earlier this year at Festival One. We had a whole bunch of really talented artists take part in the Discovery Sessions. Artists who had never had a chance to play at Festival One before. And this guy was one of them. If you want to search him up on Spotify or follow him on social media, his name is about M for Mary, B-O-N-G-E-N-I, and I believe it's pronounced Mgoni. So yeah, he's so cool. I'm so happy that we have him on the playlist. And actually, he is, well, he was, when we met him, he was making coffee at the Mount Atkinson coffee kiosk at Festival One. 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
10: Welcome to Bible Boost. If you're new here, this is a simple, short moment in your day to hear scripture and reflect on what it means for us. Today we've got a couple of verses from 1 Peter.
11: In the same way, you who are younger, submit yourselves to your elders. All of you, clothe yourselves with humility towards one another, because God opposes the proud, but shows favour to the humble. Humble yourselves, therefore, under God's mighty hand, that he may lift you up in due time.
10: 1 Peter chapter 5, verses 5 and 6 from the NIV. St. Peter is talking about humility, and he quotes the book of Proverbs when he says, God opposes the proud, but shows favour to the humble. Pride and humility. They are two very different ways of living. Bishop Robert Barron reflects on this contrast, and he makes a striking point. In the great Christian tradition, pride is seen as the root of all other sins. And why is that? It's because pride is what happens when we try to take God's place, when we put ourselves at the centre, when we act as though everything depends on us. But if pride is the deepest distortion, then humility is the greatest healing. Bishop Barron describes humility as the greatest virtue because it opens us up to God. When we lower ourselves before God, not in shame but in honesty, we become receptive. We make space for God's wisdom, God's transforming work, God's grace. Humility is not about thinking less of ourselves. It's about recognizing who God is and who we are in relation to Him. But as most of us know from experience, humility doesn't always come naturally. In fact, every one of us resists it because pride is woven into the human condition. We want control. We want recognition. We want to be right. And yet, the path of humility, even though it's difficult, it's the path that leads to healing, freedom, and growth. That's why St. Peter urges us to clothe ourselves with humility. It's something we put on intentionally. It's something we practice. And it's something we can ask God to help us with. We can be honest with Him about our pride. We can pray for a humble heart. We can ask Him to shape us into people who reflect Christ. As Peter says, we should humble ourselves under God's mighty hand. True humility is about placing ourselves in God's hands, trusting that He will lift us up.
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1: Noah, Noah, Madeline Ray here on Life FM. And hey, that is it from me for this afternoon. I honestly don't know if Beatty is back today, but I do hope you enjoyed the Arvo Bravo yesterday. It was Eloise hanging out with Rachel, which was so cool. I was listening to them on my way home and it was such a good time. So yeah, I don't know if Beatty's back today. I also don't know if Eloise is going to be on the Arvo Bravo today, but that was a very fun Monday afternoon. Either way, I do need to head on out of here. It is almost 3 p.m., so I will say ka kite a pōpoe te whānau. I'll see you tomorrow. Kia pai tōra. Have a good day. Leave you this one. It's Forest Frank and Josiah Queen. Bye.

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2: 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Yeah.

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2: In this update, the Electricity Authority is beefing up regulations for gentailers to stop the Big Four giving their own retail arms better deals on power contracts than independent retailers. Donald Trump's laid out new plans to destroy Iran's enriched uranium, saying it can be transported to the US, dealt with on site, or taken to another location. The US has fired on Iranian missile launch sites and boats around the Strait of Hormuz. A police officer's told a jury it looked like efforts had been taken to conceal the body of a woman discovered floating in plastic bags in Auckland's Gulf Harbour in 2024. Fretting from Auckland councillors during discussions of the draft budget's average 7.9% residential rate hike. One has proposed cost cutting to allow 5.9% lift. Another's worried about council debt and warns credit rating agencies don't like continued rates rises. That's news.
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2: In sport, Will Jordan, Super Rugby.

0: His season is over. The Crusaders fullback will miss the rest of the campaign with a calf injury, aggravated in the win over the Chiefs at 1NZ Stadium. He's expected to miss 4 to 6 weeks, which will also put him squarely in doubt for the All Blacks' opening tests of the nation's championship early July. The match against the Chiefs was Jordan's first back for 6 weeks when he originally suffered the calf injury. Meanwhile, Highlanders prop Daniel Lennett-Brown has been suspended for 4 weeks for a dangerous tackle in the loss to the Hurricanes. And the New York Knicks have cruised into the NBA Finals, demolishing the Cleveland Cavaliers 130-93. And that is sport. I'm Raylene Ramsey.
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3: For Northland, Auckland and Coromandel, mainly fine, isolated showers developing tomorrow morning. For the Waikato and Bay of Plenty to Taupo, including Taumaranui, areas of morning and evening cloud, otherwise fine. For Taranaki and Taihape to Wellington, also Nelson, it is mostly fine, isolated showers north of Manawatu today. For Gisborne to Wairarapa, fine at first, cloud and isolated showers spreading north this evening, then clearing to fine tomorrow. For Marlborough and Canterbury, scattered rain and Canterbury spreading north today, then clearing and becoming fine everywhere tomorrow morning. Buller to Westland, it is fine to start with cloud and showers spreading north today and tomorrow morning, then clearing south of Grey tomorrow afternoon. And for Fiordland, Otago and Southland, cloud and any remaining showers clearing to fine for most of this afternoon, cloudy periods remaining about the south coast.
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7: 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Coming up next, of course, is the Google feud.
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1: Looking forward to seeing you tomorrow. We've got a Worship Wednesday going down. Tabs took it out last week. Can she back it up? Two in a row.
2: I picked my song 2 days ago, so hopefully. Oh. Fingers crossed.
1: Oh my goodness. Well, speaking of songs to pick, we need a new intro theme for Frank Ritchie, who'll be joining us after seven.
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0: It's Josh Lees. That is Fire, Kiwi music on Life FM. 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
1: 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Is it unusual for blank? 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
0: Is it unusual for my cat to wake me up in the middle of the night?
1: Ooh, no, not on the list. Although in the top three is a question specifically about cats.
0: Oh, okay, because I think people quite often are just nervous about something an animal's doing. They want to make sure that
1: it's doing, yeah,
0: normal.
1: Is it natural or not?
0: Yeah. Is it unusual for my cat to meow really loudly?
1: I know that you're speaking from personal experience as well. No, not on the list.
0: Is it unusual for my cat to get in a fight with another cat?
1: Not on the list, no.
0: Is it my cat? Is it unusual for my cat?
1: Is it unusual for cats?
0: Is it unusual for cats to sleep 20 hours every day?
1: Number one on the list is it unusual for cats to sleep all day?
0: No, it's not unusual.
1: Yeah, I thought that was a given, if I'm being honest. I'm surprised.
0: Yeah, but I guess some people...
1: That is number one on the list.
0: Yeah. Well, I guess they're just like, oh, I hope my cat's not sick. He's just sleeping all day. But then come night, that cat will be awake.
1: Rach can tell you about that. I mean,
0: that cat will not be letting you sleep.
1: How far recently did Fizzy go?
0: Oh, I don't even know. Like, it took me 10 minutes to drive there.
1: But it was
0: 3 a.m.
1: when
0: there was no traffic.
1: He was in a different suburb.
0: He had gone across like two different suburbs. Mm. Since then, by the way, in case anyone's wondering, he has stayed very close to home. And I will never forget the look on his face the second time that I came to get him. Mm. And I don't think I'm reading into this. He had a look of like, thank goodness you found me.
1: Because
0: I had an
1: encounter.
0: I don't know where I am.
1: Yeah, I think he had a moment where something scared him, or he had an encounter maybe with a dog or another cat or something.
0: Yeah, he learned from that. Don't do that again.
1: Sometimes mistakes are the best way to learn a lesson.
0: He's learned, yeah. Okay, so we know number one is it unusual for cats to sleep all day? But we are still looking for number 2 and 3. Can we confirm it's not about cats?
1: Yes, can confirm. Okay. Neither 2 nor 3 are about cats.
0: Okay, is it unusual for... We're still looking for number 2 and 3. If you think you know how Google is auto-completing those sentences, 8168 keyword life or 0508 Life FM.
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6: 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Genetics also show a sudden dramatic population crash from which humanity emerged through one male and three female lineages. That astonishing pattern mirrors the biblical account of Noah's family repopulating the earth after the flood. 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
10: I love that in Psalms 91, David talks about angels. He says, "For he will command them concerning you to guide you in all your ways." 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So sometimes when you feel you're alone, can I encourage you? 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
1: Based off Google searches worldwide, how is Google auto-completing this search? 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
0: Rachel got in touch to ask, is it unusual for my eye to tick? Is that one of the ones that we're looking for?
1: No, not number one, two, or three on the list. In fact, it's not even on the list.
0: Okay. Is it unusual? How do I say this? Is it unusual for my inner doings to be a green or blue or a different color?
1: Oh, is it for my poo to be?
0: I hate that word.
1: Green or blue or some other.
0: I mean, blue, I'd
1: color.
0: Be a bit concerned.
1: Yeah,
0: but you
1: that's
0: know,
1: true.
0: Like,
1: why is green so much more okay than
0: I don't
1: blue?
0: Know. We're not getting into this, but is that on the list?
1: It is not on the list.
0: Okay.
1: I just find it interesting that we all know that green is more acceptable in that realm than blue is.
0: Well, yeah, okay. I was going to try to explain the science behind it.
1: Later coming up at the show, we've got the Feel Good Friday
0: fun
1: facts.
0: Well, I just think, like, blue, maybe, I can't believe you're talking about this, but, like, you know, if it's blue, that just seems unnatural. Whereas green, there's things you can eat that are naturally green.
1: What about a lot of blueberries?
0: Well, I think if you eat blueberries,
1: which aren't blue,
0: like the blue would mix with other colours and it would become green. Okay, let's move on, shall we? No one else has texted through. It is unusual for. We're still looking for number two and number three. When people go to Google and type that in, what are they searching for? How is Google auto-completing that sentence?
1: Somebody's texted on through, is it unusual for a bruise to itch?
0: Ooh.
1: Not in the top three, but that is number seven on the list. Well done to that person.
0: Is it unusual for my scalp to itch?
1: Not on the
0: list.
1: Have
0: I got nits?
1: Sorry. Look, it happens. It's just not.
0: It's not pleasant.
1: Yeah.
0: No one wants nits.
1: No.
0: Okay. Is it unusual for how is Google auto-completing that sentence? You can get in touch on 8168 with the keyword life or call 0508 Life FM. Big

0: That is the author Brandon Lake and Nick Jonas on Life FM. We are figuring out together Google feud today. Is it unusual for? How is Google auto-completing that sentence?
1: Quick reminder, just around the corner as well, is your top three at 3:30-ish. 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
0: Or yeah, you can mention it.
1: Okay. This person texted on through to say, my dog did a very bright blue poo. I was stumped until I realised he had eaten a block of blue fondant icing I had prepared. The reason we brought this up, if you just joined us, is because Google feud today, is it unusual for? And Rach wondered, hypothesised, whether or not it was for my poo.
0: I'm taking a tally of how many times you have to say that word.
1: You what? She refuses to say it, by the way. Whether or not the answer was if that is a different colour, but no, that's not on the list.
0: Okay, I've got another one to do with colours. Is it unusual for the moon to be red?
1: Nothing about the moon on the list.
0: Or is it unusual for the moon to be large?
1: I just said.
0: Oh, nothing about the moon. Is it unusual for the sun to be blocked by the earth?
1: The earth? Nothing about...
0: I can't say the moon, can I?
1: Nothing about the sun either on the list.
0: Okay.
1: We know number one is it unusual for cats to sleep all day?
0: Is it unusual for my kid to have 3 hours of homework every night?
1: No.
0: That's not on the list?
1: Not on the list.
0: Is it unusual for me to wake up in the night?
1: Not on the list.
0: Is it unusual for me to dream about my ex?
1: I won't, I'll leave that alone, but I'll tell you this. Number 10 on the list is it unusual for dreams to feel real?
0: Oh, okay. But none of the two or three isn't about dreaming.
1: No, not about dreaming.
0: Is it unusual for me to sleepwalk?
1: Not on the
0: sleep
1: list.
0: Sleep talk?
1: No, not on the list. Although I would say number 2 is about sleep. It's very specific, though.
0: Is it unusual for me to sleep in till 10 a.m.?
1: No, not on the list. I'll give you this. Is it unusual for adults to sleep and then blank?
0: Less than 6 hours.
1: No.
0: More than 9 hours.
1: No.
0: Is it about the length of time you're sleeping?
1: No.
0: Is it unusual for adults to sleep in a single bed?
1: No. I mean, you're getting weirdly closer.
0: Is it unusual for adults to sleep on the floor?
1: No, different though. I mean, when I say closer, and once I reveal the answer, you'll understand why, but how do I...
0: Is it unusual for adults, for someone to co-sleep?
1: No. It is about something that usually goes with a child.
0: Oh, I don't know. I was going to say, is it unusual for people to sleep naked?
1: No. No, it's not on the list.
0: Oh, is it unusual? Is it? No, it can't be this. But
1: what?
0: Is it unusual for adults to sleep with a dummy?
1: You're actually closer than you think.
0: With a Snuggie.
1: Closer?
0: Like a soft toy thing. And blankie. What is it? What is it called?
1: Yeah, I'm going to give it to you. Is it unusual? Is it unusual for adults to sleep with stuffed animals?
0: Yeah, a stuffy.
1: Yeah.
0: Is that, or a Snuggie. Or a
1: I've
0: blankie.
1: Never heard of it. I mean, a blankie is a blanket, right? I can't lie, I've never heard of a snuffy or a stuffy.
0: No, not snuffy, a stuffy.
1: Well, I've never heard of a stuffy before.
0: A stuffed toy. Stuffy.
1: I mean,
0: a snuggy.
1: I can infer.
0: A snuffy sounds horrible.
1: Somebody says, is it unusual for babies to cry all the time? That is not on the list, but I would say on the list is it unusual for babies to hiccup in the womb?
0: Ooh, okay. So we're looking now for number 3, though.
1: Correct.
0: So number 2, we know, is it unusual for adults to sleep with a stuffed toy?
1: Yes, stuffed animal.
0: Stuffed animal. And then number 3 we're looking for. So if you think you know what it is, you can text through 8168 keyword life or call 0508 Life FM.
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1: 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It is this one from Good Weather Forecast. It's called Suffer Well.
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0: That was number two.
1: It is number two on your U chart. If you want to vote for Joy or any of your other favourite songs, you can do it at lifefm.co.nz.
2: Right now, though, time to wrap up Google Feud based off Google searches worldwide. How is Google auto-completing? Is it unusual for? And then, of course, blank. Looking to you to fill in that blank, 8168 with the keyword life. Still looking for number three.
1: We know that number one is it unusual for cats to sleep all day? And number two, is it unusual for adults to sleep with stuffed animals?
2: Still looking for number three, though. This one, I'm not surprised people have not got. Very tricky.
1: Is it very specific?
2: It is very specific. It's very specific to ladies, to females.
1: Is it unusual to go to the doctor for an issue and be told, oh, we don't really know about women?
2: Hopefully it goes away and you'll be fine.
1: Oh, is it unusual to be told, if I have any problem, just go on birth control and that will fix it? Is that the top three?
2: No. No, it's not.
1: Okay. I'm genuinely stuck here.
2: Would you like me to give you part
1: of
2: it?
1: Give me a clue, yeah.
2: Is it unusual for your period to be late after blank?
1: Stress.
2: Well done!
1: Yeah, okay.
2: Well done indeed. Number three on the list, is it unusual for your period to be late after stress?
1: Okay, well, there you go. That is your top three for Google Feud today. Number one, is it unusual for cats to sleep all day? Number two, is it unusual for adults to sleep with stuffed animals? And number three, is it unusual for your period to be late after stress?
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1: That was number one.
2: It is back at that top spot. Jamie McDonald in at number one with Won't Let Go. 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
14: There's an amazing verse in Joshua chapter 14 where Caleb says, "Now give me this hill country that the Lord promised me that day." Here we have Caleb as an 85-year-old remembering a promise that was seemingly lost, and he said, "Give me the promise that God promised me that day." I believe if you've got a that day, you've got something to stand on. You've got a future, a hope, a reason to move forward. If you've got a that day, you've got a promise. I remember that day when I became a Christian. I remember that day when God spoke to me about moving to England and starting a church in Manchester. And I believe you should wheel out your that day. Dust it off, shake it down, and remember that day could be today. Don't dismiss today, and don't let the routine of today ruin the fact that today could be the fulfillment of that day. My name is Glenn Barrett.
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2: It is Life FM's Arvo Bravo. Jumping into our historical prayer for this week. It is from Saint Macrina the Younger with us circa 379, and it goes like this. You have released us, O Lord, from the fear of death. You have made the end of life here on earth a beginning of true life for us. You have opened up for us a path to the resurrection, having broken down the gates of hell. O

Jesus or not during this time, but that it is just the beginning of our journey with him that is going to extend far beyond the days that we spend here. It is a very hard picture to pull to mind, but it is something that if we recall it constantly, it adapts the way we actually do life. It changes the way we interact with others and the way we interact with Jesus. So that is this week's historical prayer. By the way, you can find it up on the Arvo Bravo Insta.

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2: In this update, the Electricity Authority is powering up regulations to oblige the big gen tailors to stop giving better deals to their own retail arms than independent electricity retailers. The Finance Minister is again reminding taxpayers there'll be no sugar hit in Thursday's budget as she and a posse of politicians visited the Petone factory printing the document. Internal Affairs will be investigating after the No Duff Charitable Trust has filed a formal complaint against Papa Nui RSA over claims Poppy Day money was misused to keep the club and bar afloat. A crash between a car and motorcycle in Auckland's Hawick has closed Pakuranga Road between Hutchinson's and Botany Roads and Angelo and Willoughby Avenues. Serious injuries have been reported. And one person's also died this afternoon after hitting a fence near Lower Hutt on Wainuiomata's Wellington Road. That's news.
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2: In sport, the Crusaders will be without Will Jordan for the rest of the season, while he's also in doubt for the start of Dave Rennie's All Blacks tenure. He limped off late in the win over the Chiefs at 1NZ Stadium and has been ruled out with a calf injury for the next 4 to 6 weeks, meaning he'll stand down for the entire Super Rugby playoffs. The first All Blacks test of the year is July 4th against France in Christchurch. The New York Knicks are heading to the NBA Finals for the first time this century. The Knicks have completed a four-game Eastern Conference final sweep of the Cleveland Cavaliers with a dominant 130-93 win. The Knicks have qualified for their first NBA Finals series since 1999.
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1: For Northland, Auckland and Coromandel, mainly fine, isolated showers developing tomorrow morning. For the Waikato and Bay of Plenty to Taupō, including Taumaranui, areas of morning and evening cloud, otherwise fine. For Taranaki and Taihape to Wellington, also Nelson, it is mostly fine, isolated showers north of Manawatu today. For Gisborne to Wairarapa, fine at first, cloud and isolated showers spreading north this evening, then clearing to fine tomorrow. For Marlborough and Canterbury, scattered rain and Canterbury spreading north today, then clearing and becoming fine everywhere tomorrow morning. Buller to Westland, it is fine to start with cloud and showers spreading north today and tomorrow morning, then clearing south of Grey tomorrow afternoon. And for Fiordland, Otago and Southland, cloud and any remaining showers clearing to fine for most of this afternoon, cloudy periods remaining about the south coast.
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1: It is Life FM's Arvo Bravo, Rach and Beatty with you. And I've tried out a new seating arrangement, Beatty.
4: I noticed this. You look very sage. You look like you're about to dish out a lot of very wise advice because you are perched on
1: I am cross-legged on the chair in the studio.
4: But you've also got your arms very relaxed. How do
1: the
4: I describe this?
1: Good, though, right?
4: It is.
1: It's actually pretty bad. I just caught a glimpse of myself in the cameras.
4: I'm trying to describe because there's a... So now your arms are at the keyboard, which is fine. But before where they were, put them back where they were.
1: Over here.
4: Just and a little lower.
1: Oh.
4: Okay. So that it's, I don't know what it is about this pose, and I'm really trying my best to describe it, but that really looks like...
1: I'm about to impart some wisdom
4: to you. Yes, exactly.
1: You.
4: Whatever you're about to say is like, I'm going to listen because this person is wise beyond their years.
1: I like it. Okay. Well, what I have next for you is kind of the opposite of wisdom.
4: Wise beyond my years,
1: It is a bit of fun. It's a thought experiment. Tuesday, of course. It is a Tuesday, but we're going to have a C-H-O-O-S-E day, choosing between two options. Both of these are truly awful.
4: Yeah.
1: Like, more awful than usual.
4: But it makes you think, right?
1: It does.
4: That's the whole point.
1: Yeah,
4: you've
1: got
4: to choose between either option one or option two. And we'll see. We'll see what people say.
1: Do you, I mean, not giving away too much, do you, looking at it, go, oh, immediately there's a solid... choice?
4: There's definitely no solid choice.
1: Because if I've done... Wow, this is true. I catch your pun.
4: That was not actually on purpose, truth be told.
1: This will make sense soon, but that means I've done my job. If you go, oh, they're both awful.
4: I know which one I'm choosing and why, but... I'm not happy about it, if I'm being honest.
1: Well, you shouldn't be. That means I've done my job. Tuesday, choosing between two options coming up next on Life FM.

0: It's Stephen Malcolm for King and Country. That is Yes on Life FM.
1: Rach, just don't crown your neck, all right? Yeah.
0: Just don't do this to me. We had a conversation off air. Thank goodness it was off air, which I guess now you've brought it on air.
1: Mm-hmm.
0: Well, I found out the word, well, okay. So when you like stretch your neck, right, and you're trying to like see something.
1: Well, you are sat right now with your legs crossed on your seat. So your posture, in order to lean forward and speak into the microphone clearly, you need to somewhat crane.
0: No, not really. Well, yeah,
1: somewhat.
0: I always
1: crane your neck.
0: Said it as crane your neck. Like, you've got to crane your neck. And you know what? I've done some Googling. I would like to blame my Scottish ancestry. That sounds like a joke.
1: Don't blame the Scottish.
0: I'm blaming my mother because this has happened to me with so many things in my life where I've said it a weird way and then I've listened to my mum or my grandma say it and I've realised, like the word us, for example, US. For the first 20 years of my life, I pronounced it us because that's how people in Scotland say it. That's how I heard my mum say it. My dad even says it like that because of my mum. Us.
1: Mm.
0: Anyway, sometimes
1: and then we
0: I
1: have other examples.
0: Yeah. Yeah, cran. I Googled it. Apparently it's the Scottish pronunciation of crane your neck.
1: Yes.
0: So that's what I'm blaming.
1: We had
0: on.
1: A revelation where you're like, it's because of the bird,
0: well,
1: right?
0: Well, yeah, that happened as well, which is kind of, it makes a lot of sense.
1: Should we leave Inky Winkies alone
0: no,
1: or should we?
0: No, we're not talking about
1: okay.
0: We've talked about Inky Winkies
1: we
0: before.
1: Have actually on the show. Let's leave that aside and let's have a Tuesday, or we should say a Tuesday.
0: Choosing between two options. Neither are great, but you've got to choose one. Hypothetically, would you rather? Option number one. Every time you see or hear an advertisement, you have to purchase whatever it is immediately.
1: Every time you see slash hear an advertisement, you have to purchase it.
0: Yeah.
1: Quick clarification, because people will look to skirt the rules. If I just hear it or just see it, does it count?
0: No, yeah, it does.
1: Okay.
0: If you see it or if you hear it, like if you're driving along and something comes on the radio and it's like Auckland Plumbers, you're like, well, I guess I'm plumbing my bathroom tonight because...
1: Shout out to Auckland Plumbers.
0: Yeah, well, that was the first thing that came to mind. Or if you're driving and you see a big billboard that says...
1: You see the Golden Arches, you have to find the nearest
0: Well, hang on,
1: matches.
0: Is that advertising though?
1: Yeah, well, if it was a... Well, you said a billboard. So if it was like a billboard with the Golden Arches...
0: Yeah, if it's a billboard and it's like, come and get some McNuggets... Then you have to drive through and get some McNuggets.
1: As soon as you can, you are finding the closest drive through,
0: which
1: and
0: becomes
1: you are
0: a problem when the billboard says, buy a house. You're like, oh no, I've got to sell my house now and I've got to buy this house.
1: I hadn't thought about that.
0: Yeah. There's,
1: okay.
0: There's problems with this.
1: Option number two.
0: For the rest of your life, from this day onwards, everything you eat, every single last thing, must be ground into a smoothie. You are no longer eating anything. You are drinking all of your food for the rest of your life.
1: So up until just a moment ago, I had a very clear winner, not a satisfactory winner, not like, oh, yes, I'm happily choosing that option. But now you've thrown a spanner in the works. I'm going to have to reconsider.
0: Well, because, yeah, they're both are terrible. Like, no one wants to drink smoothies as their food for the rest of their life. But also, you can get yourself into trouble. Advertising is everywhere. You can't scroll on Instagram anymore because every time you see an ad on Instagram...
1: I don't know if you can leave the house, Rach.
0: You, I think, have to put a blindfold on whenever you leave the house.
1: You also have to... You have to not... This is the thing. You have to be blind
0: and deaf. Well, you have to just be okay.
1: Deaf.
0: You have to be... You couldn't drive because there's too many billboards everywhere. Or you have to maybe send someone out in advance to make sure, like, what billboards will I see? Will it bankrupt me if I drive past them?
1: Yeah, I flipped. I've got an obvious winner, but let's put it to you. 8168 with the keyword life. It is, after all, a Tuesday, C-H-O-O-S-E day. What are you choosing? Option number one, every time you see slash hear an advertisement, you have to purchase whatever it is immediately. Or option number two, for the rest of your life, everything you eat, well, you're not eating anymore, everything you consume is in smoothie form.
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11: Do you ever have doubts about your faith? Doubts about God? Doubts about the Bible? Doubts about whether aspects of Christianity are really true? I think there's probably a secret society of Christian doubters out there that are too afraid to admit their doubts publicly for fear of being seen as spiritually weak. We tend to think of faith and doubt as being mutually exclusive. But the irony is that if we think that way, then when we do have doubts as Christians, it can actually cause a crisis of faith, because we think that if we have doubts, then we must not have faith. But we need to stop seeing faith and doubts as opposites and instead see them as dance partners in our Christian lives. 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If we had that, what need would there be for faith? Faith means believing and knowing Jesus personally, while leaving plenty of space for questioning and mystery and uncertainty. Let's make friends with our doubt and let it lead us towards Christ. I'm Reuben Munn from Shore Community Church. 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

0: That is Aaron Cole, Hold Me Close on Life FM. Rach and Beatty with you on a Tuesday. Two options today, neither great, but choose between them. Option number one, every time you see or hear an advertisement, you have to purchase whatever it is that it's advertising. So if you see a billboard, if you hear something on the radio, if you're scrolling on Instagram, whatever it is, you got to buy it.
1: Mm.
0: Or option number two, for the rest of your life, everything you eat must be ground into a smoothie.
1: Now, I thought, personally, option number one was the standout winner. Because what's going to happen to your body if you are eating only liquids, if you are consuming, I should say, only liquids, for the rest of your life, it's going to be a sad, sad life. Mm. We've already mentioned.
0: No, we're not going into
1: Well,
0: that.
1: Look, it's going to be, as it goes in, is how it's going to come out.
0: You can also eat, you can put a bunch of fiber into your smoothie. Scoop it in there.
1: Great. But I think, after what you said previously, option number two is the only right option.
0: Yeah, because what happens if you see a big billboard that says, hey, cruises on sale now. Thousands of dollars gone instantly. You see a house advertising. Mm. You're buying that house now.
1: Yeah, look, at the text machine, a lot of people, I mean, the only answer they said basically is option number two. And somebody says, so I don't go bankrupt, the obvious option is number two. So,
0: and I guess you would save a lot of money also by the fact that food is no longer delicious. Because it's just all in a smoothie, so you wouldn't be buying as much food. It's a win-win, is what I'm hearing.
1: I don't know if I cannot condone the use of win-win in this situation, if I'm being honest. It's a win-lose.

0: It's new from Capital Kings. Get Lifted is the name of the track. Rach and Beatty with you. And we know that there is a long weekend coming up soon. We have got something, or actually I should say Sharon on the Day Show, has got something that you definitely want to get your hands on.
1: To celebrate King's birthday weekend coming up this weekend, of course, Monday off, and maybe you're going away for the weekend. Well, we could make that a little bit easier with a $100 petrol voucher. So what is happening is each day on The Day Show with Sharon, she will give you the next item to pack in your bag. Now, the more correct items you have, the more entries you have to win. Today's item was a Life FM t-shirt.
0: To clarify, this is a virtual bag, so you don't actually have to go and get a Life FM t-shirt. You've got to remember.
1: I mean, you can if you want to, by the way. LifeFM.co.nz.
0: Yeah, you can. I don't know if it's going to count for extra entries, but basically you've got to remember all of these items each day, and then on Friday she will ask, what is in your bag? As many correct answers as you get will equal the number of votes that you get through. Votes? What's the word?
1: Entries. Also, by the way, I just do wonder, because it is, you know, for the long weekend that you're packing your bag, your virtual bag. But it is King's birthday weekend. Do you think she should have said, and she didn't, just to clarify, so that I don't steer you wrong, it is a Life FM t-shirt that she said today. But surely it should have been a Life FM hoodie or a jumper. It's just too cold for it to be a t-shirt.
0: I thought you were going to say a Life FM robe, royal robe.
1: Oh, for the king. Yeah. I mean, I don't think...
0: Life FM crown.
1: I'm not sure we offer those
0: the
1: merch store.
0: Life FM royal robes. Do you think there's a market for that?
1: I mean, everybody needs a bathrobe or it needs a dressing gown.
0: I would love... I think I would actually like
1: a Life FM bathrobe?
0: Well, what's the difference between a bathrobe and a dressing gown?
1: I think the bathrobe is more the toweled, you know...
0: Yeah.
1: What?
0: No, it's just funny because...
1: We go on tangents.
0: As I said it, I thought, he's going to love to answer this question.
1: I know the answer.
0: He's going to be so happy. Yeah, it's more towel-y material,
1: like for when you step out of the bath.
0: He's excited.
1: And then a robe, more dressing gown, it's more fluffy for bedtime.
0: You don't
1: bedtime.
0: Put it on straight out of the shower.
1: No, you put it on over your pyjamas.
0: Yes. Okay, well, I'm glad we've clarified that.
1: It's King's birthday weekend, right? You've got to be, you know,
0: follow royal etiquette.
1: Exactly.
0: Yeah. Make sure you listen out to Sharon's Day Show all this week and listen out for the next item to pack in your bag.
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0: Survivors.
1: That's Jeremy Camp Skillet. No Survivors on Life FM. Rach and Beatty with you on your Tuesday. I promised you a review, Beatty.
2: Yeah, I don't even know what of. Truth be told, it just says in the prep sheet, Rachel's review.
1: I have a review, and part of it is my review, part of it is Arthur's review. So...
2: Who is Arthur?
1: Well, that's a great question.
2: King Arthur?
1: No, he's not a king. You asked me what I did over the weekend.
2: I did.
1: I said I went to the gym and I went swimming. But something else I did on Sunday is I went to a hiking area. This is what it's called on Google Maps. And this
2: you,
1: was
2: you,
1: not...
2: Did you go on a hike or did you go to a
1: hiking... No, I did go on a hike with one of my friends. And this is also a friend that both of us are quite type B in terms of... We don't really plan things, right? We just
2: go... Do I know this friend?
1: I don't think so.
2: Okay.
1: I know who you think... It is, though.
2: Yeah.
1: It's not her. This friend and I, we just sort of went on Google Maps in the vicinity of where we were, and we're like, oh, yeah, that looks kind of cool. Let's go there. There's one review on Google Maps for this place that we went, written by Arthur 4 weeks ago. And I just want to read it to you because it is just bizarre and it sets the tone of what this hiking area was like. This is the review from Arthur. Arthur says, a very strange place. Completely dark, with noises nearby from many insects, like spiders and snakes. And in the end, I saw something strange on the road. I'll never go back. I prefer to stay in Brazil. From Arthur.
2: I'm sorry.
1: What is going on?
2: So, okay, well, first of all, he said insects like spiders and snakes, neither of which are insects.
1: But also... I want to know two things. A, where are you seeing these snakes in New Zealand?
2: Exactly. Well, exactly.
1: B, what do spiders sound like? And also...
2: They're not insects.
1: I'm not going to lie. After reading that, I was like, I want to see what the strange thing he saw on the road was.
2: But he went seemingly right at night.
1: Well, he must have because he said it was completely dark. This is why none of it made sense to me. Anyway... We're in the middle of nowhere. We see this is the only review and we're like, let's go.
2: We have to explore
1: let's
2: what
1: go
2: Arthur
1: find
2: is all
1: what
2: about.
1: What on earth did Arthur see on the road? I hope we can find it. Was it Bigfoot maybe that he saw? Anyway, we go on this walk. This walk was very bizarre because they had just, I don't even know how to describe, they had posts with inspirational quotes on them. Every like 100 meters or so. But the higher you got to the top, the more... sort of hippie they became, I would say. The one at the very top just said, feel the vibrations of nature around you. And by this point, we were both sort of a bit delirious. And so,
2: what, due to dehydration?
1: Well, just due to being on this hike that, again, we didn't know how long it was going to take. We were just sort of walking and hoping. Every so often.
2: And just at the top, you know what? Feel the vibes.
1: Yeah, well, yeah, we're like, yeah, feel the vibrations.
2: Just vibe it out.
1: This is... You know, I can't remember the others, but it was stuff like, they started to not really make sense. Like some of them were like, if you go together, you go far. But if you go alone, you go fast. And we were like, what does that mean? Okay, that's a bit threatening.
2: Where is this? You have yet to actually reveal. this is like, obviously somewhere in the Auckland area.
1: Yeah, it's like kind of near like Kaukapakapa area. I couldn't tell you the exact... Because, okay, the name of the hiking area, and this is really where it gets bizarre, the name of the hiking area is FCGJ+. So...
2: Sorry, hold on. Can I... pass me your phone.
1: I don't know. Anyway, we go on this hike, right? It's already weird. We kind of feel like...
2: What? It is
1: that,
2: called...
1: It's not a lie. It's called that.
2: It's called FCGMWQ.
1: Yep. Look, if you want to go on this hike, I'll send you the Google Maps details.
2: Did you enter the Twilight Zone?
1: Well, that's what I felt like because then it started getting...
2: Do you mind if I click on photos?
1: Oh, that's a screenshot that I've taken. Yeah, because I was like, we need to talk about this. Yeah, that was the only review. There were barely any photos. The inspirational quotes were getting a bit weird. It was starting to get dark. Then we got... So we went all the way up to the top, right? It took us probably an hour to get there. And we're like, oh, thank goodness we're here. We never have to do this again. Lovely view at the top. Came down. We're like back at the car. Oh, thank goodness we never have to do that again. Hang on. Where are the keys to the car? It's my handbag. Again, why did I bring a handbag on a hike? I don't know. Where is it? Oh, no. I turned to my friend. I said, I'm so sorry. But I have left my handbag with
2: Rachel.
1: My keys in it at the top of this creepy hill. And so I was like, I'm just going to have to walk back up. And so I said to her, you don't have to come with me. She did, of course. We walked back up another hour up the hill, found my handbag. This point it's dark. It's like Arthur said, it's creepy. What did he say? A very strange place, completely dark. We were like, are we going to come across the snakes and the spiders and the noises?
2: Did you come across the thing?
1: Well, I was like, I want to see the strange thing on the road, but I want to be in the car when I see it. I don't want to be out in the forest.
2: Well, what was it?
1: I don't know. We didn't see it.
2: Oh.
1: I did see a bunch of dead possums, like decapitated possums.
2: Decapitated?
1: Yeah, like, you know, the traps where their head's hanging inside a box. And that, every time I saw one, it gave me a massive
2: That's
1: fright.
2: Gotta be. That has to be what
1: It must
2: Arthur
1: have been what
2: saw.
1: He saw. But it was bizarre. Anyway, it feels like something out of a dream that didn't really happen. I mean, but that's my review on...
2: Did it happen?
1: No, it genuinely did happen.
2: Is that the whole story?
1: I don't
2: have... Are you about to end that? Oh, yeah, and then I woke up.
1: No, it really happened. I have photo evidence. But that is my review on the hiking area, also known as FCGJ plus MWQ.

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0: It is Brit Nicole. 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Coming up next, jumping into some prayer.
1: Hey, if you want to get in touch with your prayer request, there are two ways to do so. 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
7: Children are generally not afraid to speak their mind and ask questions. Some research shows that children ask between 144 and 390 questions a day, depending on their age. They're still building up the picture of their world. To them, new truth is amazing and wonderful. And when they're told something that makes sense by someone who they trust or love, they accept and believe it. They depend on those trustworthy people to help them build their picture of how life works. What does this mean? Well, in Matthew 18, the disciples argued who was the best, and Jesus called them out over it. He called a little child to him and placed a child among them, and he said, "Truly I tell you, unless you change and become like little children, you will never enter the kingdom of heaven. Therefore, whoever takes the lowly position of this child is the greatest in the kingdom of heaven." That's in Matthew 18, 2-4. Ever shied away from asking God something? It's okay to ask Him. He wants us to. And that's part of what it means to come to God the Father as a child, to sit at His feet and unashamedly ask for what we need for the day, week, situation that we're in, as if He has the answer to everything, because, well, He does. So what now? Think about a child that you know. See if you can have a conversation with them about God in the next week. Ask what they think about Jesus.
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That is Tahisha, Daily Bread on Life FM, and jumping into some prayer together. A couple different ways to get in touch, and somebody did get in touch on the prayer wall earlier today to ask for prayer. Anonymous says, can you please pray for me, for God to give me peace of mind and show me his way to go? I'm feeling overwhelmed with my current financial pressure. So yeah, Lord, I bring this person before you, this anonymous person who is struggling financially. Lord, I pray that you would bring them peace in the situation, Father, that they would feel you walking alongside them, that they would not be worried about the things ahead, Lord, that whatever financial hurdles they're up against, they mention their car not working and needing a new laptop for school, Lord, we pray that you would make those things be able to happen, that even if it's a miraculous moment where something works out financially for that you would bless them with that, Lord, and help them to trust you.

her that you give her rest, give her peaceful and recharging rest, Lord, but also for these parents that that would be gifted to them as well. We ask for this in your mighty name. Amen.

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2: In this update, Auckland Council has agreed its biggest rates rise ever after a day of debate on the 7.9% figure. Labor's promising to reveal policy next month after the budget's unveiled. It's been delivered by Finance Minister Nicola Willis on Thursday. Opposition leader Chris Hipkin says he'll be clear his promises will be deliverable. Southland police have arrested an Invercargill teen over multiple bomb threats sent to organisations across the country. Working on information from Auckland detectives, officers searched an address yesterday. A warning about people using artificial intelligence to represent themselves in court. The Supreme Court's issued telling-offs over cases involving AI-related material after two people appeared to have material citing law that either didn't exist or wasn't relevant. That's news.
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2: In sport, Moana Pacifica will see out what could be their final Super Rugby season, but only because of some cash from New Zealand Rugby. The franchise went into liquidation yesterday, with backers, the Pacifica Medical Association, having previously signalled their plans to not return next year. It's understood NZR have been picking up the tab for them for at least a couple of weeks. The New York Knicks have lifted the NBA's Eastern Conference title and will be in their first final since 1999 after a 130-93 Game 4 win over the Cleveland Cavaliers. The Carolina Hurricanes have won Game 3 of their NHL Ice Hockey Eastern Conference Finals 3-2 over the Montreal Canadiens.
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4: For Northland, Auckland and Coromandel, mainly fine, isolated showers developing tomorrow morning. For the Waikato and Bay of Plenty to Taupo, including Taumaranui, areas of morning and evening cloud, otherwise fine. For Taranaki and Taihape to Wellington, also Nelson, it is mostly fine, isolated showers north of Manawatu today. For Gisborne to Wairarapa, fine at first, cloud and isolated showers spreading north this evening, then clearing to fine tomorrow. For Marlborough and Canterbury, scattered rain and Canterbury spreading north today, then clearing and becoming fine everywhere tomorrow morning. Buller to Westland, it is fine to start with cloud and showers spreading north today and tomorrow morning, then clearing south of Grey tomorrow afternoon. And for

0: Fiordland, Otago and Southland, cloud and any remaining showers clearing to fine for most of this afternoon. Cloudy periods remaining about the south coast.
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0: It is Life FM's Arvo Bravo. No mai, haere mai. Welcome to the show. You've tuned in at a great time because just around the corner, we have got Lepani and the listeners.
5: The second to last day of Lepani and the listeners. Also, by the way, just saw that somebody texted on through with a prayer request. We didn't get to that on air. No worries, though. We will make sure that that still goes through to our team that prays every single day, and we will pray for you. Regardless, you can get in touch anytime. But yes, coming up next, Lepani and the listeners, second to last opportunity for your line to be included in this New Zealand road trip song.
0: Yeah, this is what we got from yesterday. Windows down, windswept hair, our road trip crown. That was from Adam.
5: I love that line. I love the...
0: It's poetic.
5: It's a very evocative image.
0: You can picture it, what's happening. Yeah, I love it. We've got another line from Lepani, which we'll give you next, and then it will be over to you. As a reminder, this Friday, which is coming up so soon, is going to be the debut of this song.
5: Yeah, Lepani is... So, again, that's why tomorrow is the last day, because he's then going to take all the lyrics, and he's been working behind the scenes. Doing all the things that a musician.
0: We know what he's been doing as producers.
5: He's been probably strumming the guitar and probably a keyboard.
0: The melody. Yeah, he's been singing the genre, for sure. All this stuff.
5: We don't know, honestly, what the song is going to sound like.
0: We're so excited to listen to this full song in its entirety.
5: Until it launches on Friday, but you still have opportunities to be a part of this. So coming up next, it is Lepani and the listeners.

0: 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Kiwi Music from Porch is the name of the track. 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
2: Lepani and the Listeners. That is you. Somebody, by the way, Rach, asks, is the song going to be released on platforms like Spotify and Apple Music? Well, most likely.
0: Yes. Provided Lepani is happy to do so.
2: We assume so. This is the conversation we had with him before we got to this point.
0: That is
2: saying,
0: certainly the hope. Yeah.
2: Yeah, exactly.
0: If he's happy to put his name to it, then yeah.
2: Because it is, you know, half his song, half your song. So, you know, you've got to write a good song. Now, the line today, because this over this New Zealand Music Month has how it's been every single day, celebrating New Zealand Music Month with a hit New Zealand road trip song, which we are writing. It is the second to last day. Lepani gives a line, then you add your line rhyming with said line. Although today, I feel like of all the lines, it really doesn't need to rhyme this time. I know I just rhymed, but...
0: Wait, why does it not need to rhyme?
2: It's just, I think this one could be a punctuation. This is just me producing.
0: Oh, you think this could now be the second half of that line instead of being another line? Is that what you're saying?
2: No. I just think this could be a punctuation moment in the song where it doesn't necessarily have to be following the melodical structure.
0: Yeah, yeah. So you have decided that.
2: Yes. I, as the producer, am producing with my producer hat on because I know all about producing and I've done many producing before.
0: Sunny's on. Yeah. Well, there's still, though, lots of words that rhyme with on. So it could rhyme. Or you're saying
2: in my mind,
0: it doesn't
2: I'm just
0: have
2: like,
0: to.
2: Sunny's on. Let's go. Like, I thought the next line
0: could...
2: Oh,
0: the word is let's go.
2: Yeah, like the next line that could
0: I
2: be suggested.
0: I hated the hand gesture you did with that, by the way. I mean, I know no one can see it, but it was very...
2: What was it the other day that we couldn't say without doing a
0: psych.
2: Really cringe... Yeah, you can't say psych without doing a very cringe hand gesture.
0: Yeah. Sunny's on, and then what comes after that? It could rhyme, or apparently now we've been given permission.
2: Oh, no. We haven't been given permission. I mean, I guess
0: I said
2: as the
0: you
2: producer.
0: Gave permission.
2: Oh, yeah.
0: As
2: yeah.
0: the producer.
2: Yeah, exactly.
0: As one of the producers.
2: Yeah.
0: That it doesn't have to rhyme.
2: Well, you, fellow producer, you know, because this is.
0: I've been saying this the whole time. I've been saying, doesn't have to rhyme.
2: I just feel like today of all days, it really doesn't have to rhyme.
0: Okay, this is how it goes from the last couple of lines, just to give you a bit of a sense of the vibe. As we travel from town to town, windows down, windswept hair, our road trip crown. Sunny's on, and then what's the next line?
2: I don't think
0: it has to rhyme.
2: It does not have to rhyme. It is over to you. Get in touch, 8168 with the keyword life, or feel free to call 0508 Life FM.
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11: Hi, I'm Amanda Salmon. We know that faith without works is dead. However, service has to come out of an overflow of our love for Jesus. Otherwise, it can be empty and burdensome. It can be joyless. Jesus made it very clear that he was a man who was completely and utterly devoted to his Father. He was about his Father's business. In John 5:19, Jesus said, "I tell you, the Son can do nothing by himself. He can only do what he sees his Father doing." There was a whole lot of good that Jesus could have done, which he chose not to, despite pressure from others to act. Instead, he chose to draw aside from the crowd. Solitude and silence were his friends. First and foremost, Jesus prioritized time with his Father. We are very good at busying up our lives. Instead, let's create some margin, some space, so that we can be still and hear the Spirit of God.
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0: It's Sunday morning. That is Taryn Wells. Rach and Batty with you on your Arvo Bravo in the midst of writing our own song. Lipani and the listeners, we are looking for the next line after this one, which she has just given us. Sunny's on, and now it's over to you.
1: Get in touch, 8168 with the keyword life, or of course you can call 0508 Life BFM. I would say a quick reminder, second to last day for Lipani and the listeners. This is wrapping up tomorrow, and then of course on Friday we will have the debut of said hit New Zealand road trip song.
0: Lots of texts coming through. Adam has got in touch and suggested a couple different ones. Thinking about all the places we've gone, or gonna keep driving till we see the dawn.
1: Sunny's on, thinking about all the places we've gone, or sunny's on, going to keep driving till we see the dawn. Well done, Adam.
0: Jess got in touch. Actually, a couple of Jesses got in touch. Jess 1 has said, sunny's on, we're gone. Jess 2 has said, sunny's on and carefree smiles.
1: Jess just really wants to be included in the song. She's got a burner phone and she's texting on through with two different numbers. No, well done, both Jesses. What about this one from Amelia? Sunny's on as we drive into the sunset. Again, doesn't have to rhyme. I like it.
0: Sunny's on, funny songs from somebody. From Joseph.
1: I like that one a lot as well.
0: Or Sunny's on, let's sing this song, also from Joseph. Would you like to hear some of my ideas?
1: Look, Joseph is looking to get himself a writing credit. You've already got yourself a credit as a producer on the song, but every time we have Lipani and the listeners, you like to throw your lyrics into the ring.
0: Just in case, you know.
1: Yeah, sure.
0: In case, okay. They're good.
1: Go on.
0: Of these have already been vetoed by you off air, but I just thought I could put the revised version to you.
1: Mm-hmm.
0: So my first idea, to keep it simple, right, is sunny's on, sunny's off. Just to keep it nice and simple. You don't like that one? What about...
1: Apparently,
0: you know,
1: I
0: you're driving and you're like, oh, it's too dark, but I can't see, and you just keep taking your
1: glasses. Yeah, but that's not what you want in this, again.
0: Okay.
1: I think I have the power of veto. It's vetoed.
0: Okay, what about this one? And this one has like an accompanying kind of vibe to it. It's sunny's on, go long!
1: This one, you know, genuinely, we workshopped it off here. Genuinely.
0: Yeah.
1: Genuinely, because I like the added like the go long!
0: Yeah.
1: And it is quite, yeah.
0: It's very Kiwi. Okay, and then this one is the best one, so I've saved it till last. Sunny's on, dreaming deep like a megalodon. It's good. You like it? ChatGPT helped with that one.
1: I don't want to dignify.
0: I wanted
1: that
0: to include
1: response.
0: The word megalodon, but it's kind of hard to put that in a road trip song. And you didn't like the original version either.
1: No.
0: So I had to workshop it.
1: You're proud of yourself, aren't you? Like, I could see.
0: Well, it's the best I could come up with. But hey, get in touch. 8168 with the keyword life. What comes next after this line? Sunny's on.
1: Socks
0: and now
1: off.
0: It's over to you.
1: That's a good one.
0: Socks off. Are you taking your socks off in the car?
1: Sunny's on, socks off if you're at the beach. Once you've arrived.
0: No, but aren't we going home now? Where's the continuity?
1: Well, look, here's the thing, right? Because as we said to Lipani, he may chop and change the order of the lyrics. So he could think that is such a good lyric, he'll move it to earlier in the song. I like that one a lot, quite genuinely.
0: No, it's definitely a contender, but get in touch. There's still a chance for you to maybe be a part of this hit song that we're writing. 8168 with the keyword life, or 0508 Life FM.

0: It's the Afters. Brand new music, New Day, New Life is the name of the track. It may have been a while since you were at school. It may have been a few years, but I was actually thinking about this the other day with a couple of friends. If you could go back to school, what would you like to see taught at school? What life skill would you like to see be a class that you can take in school?
1: So other than your traditional science, mathematics, English, etc., more life skills, life skills taught at school. What do you wish was taught to you maybe a little while ago?
0: I have always said this, but I would love it if there had been at school a class that was on basic car maintenance. Like, you're not learning
1: car maintenance.
0: Yeah, you're not learning full on mechanics or anything, but you just learn how to change a tire, you learn how to check your oil, you learn how to just do basic things that you should know.
1: Replace the spark plugs.
0: Yeah, just things that
1: jack up the car.
0: Yeah, things that at the end of the day, if you end up on the side of the road, you're not going to be panicking. You'll just be like, yeah, I learned this in school. That would be, to me, so much more useful than learning that mitochondria is the powerhouse of the cell. When am I going to use that in my daily life?
1: I could not agree more, because I thought you were going to say, I wish somebody taught me how to do taxes, which I do agree.
0: Oh, that as well, yeah.
1: But I wonder, I mean, we like that. We like the idea of that now.
0: Oh, and like at school, you would hate it. But the thing is, when you're at school, you're not there, I mean, I hope it was fun for you, but you're not there to have a great fun time. You're there to learn. And it would be genuinely quite helpful to
1: Denise
0: learn.
1: Denise says how to invest money. That's another big one that has come through out of this question. Yeah.
0: Because this is what sparked the conversation. I was talking to one of my friends about saving to go on a Europe trip. And she said to me, oh, you should do a term deposit. And I was like, yeah, what is that? And she explained to me what it was. It's very simple, but I just didn't know. I'd never, and I've just decided recently in my life, if I don't know something, I'm just going to say I don't know it.
1: Well done.
0: In the past, I've just gone like, oh, yeah, I'll do a term deposit. And then I'm at home Googling, what is a term deposit? But the more I do this, the more I realize people don't know as much as they think they do.
1: Yeah.
0: Like, as much as everyone's pretending they know how to be an adult.
1: Well,
0: right?
1: As well as, if you just pretend you know that, then the person who does have the information, I think most times, especially as you said, you were talking to a friend, that friend would enjoy, as your friend, equipping you with
0: especially
1: that information.
0: Especially if it was you.
1: Oh, I mean,
0: you would love it.
1: 100%. If I feel like I can be of help by giving you the information that I have, you feel valuable. You feel like you have contributed, especially if it's given to somebody you care about. What about this one, though, that came through from David? I would love to learn how money actually works, not accounting.
0: Wait, learn how money actually works, not accounting. What does that mean?
1: I am assuming, and get back in touch, David, if you are still listening, but maybe more so, how does it work in the real world for you? So, like, things like a mortgage or things
0: like... Oh, yeah, instead of just making a budget. Because we did make budgets in school, but I don't really remember.
1: They always say, right, and again, we're putting the metaphorical they out there.
0: The big people deciding what gets taught in school.
1: But they say, make your money work for you. And I go,
0: money work for me.
1: Like, do I look at my money in the eye and I say, hey, you get out there and get a job, you lazy money.
0: Yeah, get in touch. What do you wish that you were taught at school? What life skill do you think schools should be teaching? 8168 with the keyword life.
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0: 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Rach and Batty with you on your Arvo Bravo. Thinking back to school, however long ago that was, if you could put in another class in school, something that would help you later in life, like learning how to do taxes, like learning how to change a tire on a car, what would you add to the curriculum?
1: Yeah, what is the basic life skill class that you would have added or would add now to the school curriculum? For example, Christy says basic emotional regulation techniques. They've started doing some in primary schools, but would have been great when we were at school.
0: I agree.
1: I really agree.
0: Yeah.
1: Because I don't know about you, if I'm being honest, though. I learned emotional regulation from having a moment in my life where things were really bad.
0: We're not regulated.
1: Exactly. And I couldn't do that. And so I sought out therapy and then I learned to do that. But it would be nice to not have to go through a crisis.
0: To have the tools, yeah, before the crisis.
1: Exactly.
0: You can then use in the crisis.
1: It shouldn't be... Well, you haven't gone through your crisis yet, so of course you don't have the tools.
0: Yeah.
1: Yeah.
0: No, that would be good. I like that. Lots of other people getting in touch. Someone says stocks and shares. No idea what that is. Learning, I guess, the basics. Stocks
1: how
0: and shares
1: invest.
0: 101. Mm. How to invest. Yeah, that's a really common one. Someone else has got in touch and said basic personal hygiene, which, again, is something that you probably hope you would learn at home. But not everybody does.
1: Well, there's levels as well.
0: Yeah, and you don't know what you don't know. Mm.
1: That's exactly what you said before, is it's okay to admit you don't know what you don't know, because you're not going to get equipped if you just go, oh, yeah, I'm sure I know how to do that, definitely.
0: Yeah, I think as well when you go flatting with people and you're living for the first time outside of your own home where everyone was raised the same, people have different ideas of what clean is. Mm. And this even ties in with like maybe a class on basic house maintenance.
1: How to wash clothes, simply. Mm. Like, sometimes I think I know the basics of, you know, I've washed clothes, but like fabric softener and where to put in and what goes in the dry and what doesn't go in the dry. I mean,
0: I'm just imagining now if your school had a laundromat where it was like one of your technology things that you did, where the whole class would go to the laundromat at the school and everyone would just learn where to put the washing powder in and how to wash
1: and
0: dry clothes.
1: Where not to put the washing powder in, because then it, you know, gums up your washing machine. And some would say as well, these should be taught in home, not at school. But that's not always how it can go. So, yeah, potentially an elective at school could be the option.
0: Oh, like you have to choose to take it.
1: Yeah.
0: Although I think, though, who's choosing, like, washing as their class at school?
1: Yeah, some of these I feel like a lot of us want to go.
0: NCA level 3 washing. That's what I'm taking at school.
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10: 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His presence doesn't erase life's storms. Challenges still come. Pain doesn't magically disappear. But his coverings keep us from drowning in it all. He offers shelter, a safe place to stand when everything else feels uncertain. We sometimes think that faith should mean no rain at all, but God promises something better. He promises a covering in the storm. He walks with us, steadies us, and holds the umbrella when we're too weary to keep it raised. So if you're in the middle of a downpour today, remember, the storm is real, but so is his shelter. You're not exposed, you're not forgotten. His covering is over you. I'm Mickey from inbetween.org.nz, and I hope this sparks your thinking. Let's see what God does with it.
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0: It's Tori Kelly, Never Alone on Life FM. Wrapping up this conversation, if you were to go back to school, what class would you like to see happen at school? What life skill do you wish you'd been taught?
1: As somebody who now owns a home, oh my gosh, you could do a whole home ownership, like multiple years class.
0: Yeah, NCA level 1, 2 and 3 in home ownership.
1: Home ownership.
0: And then by level 3 you buy a home.
1: Even just simple things like, and again, if your parents taught you, you know, and my parents did, but how to find the access point for the roof. If you don't know that that is even possible, you just don't know where to begin. And I know Google is a thing, but we're talking about actually having somebody accompany you in providing these skills. It's a much easier when somebody is teaching you rather than having to go and find it yourself.
0: Yeah, somebody's also said gardening, which I do know that some, at least in primary school, some schools had like a school garden where you'd learn gardening. And then this one I like, someone has said how to make a meal from minimal ingredients.
1: This may be the one I love the most.
0: That is very helpful.
1: Especially when you move out of high school, most likely
0: you're
1: into
0: uni,
1: your flatting life. Yeah. And so you're going to be cooking for one most of the time. You're going to be on a lower budget most of the time. You may not shop as often, if you're being honest, most of the time. So every so often, you're going to look at the pantry and go, I've got rice, I've got tuna, I've got whatever else. What can I actually put together to make a meal?
0: Or I guess learning, because we did obviously have, at least at my school, we had like cooking lessons. But it was more about how to follow a recipe. It would be good to learn not only recipes and stuff, but what foods go well together or just how to bake or cook from scratch without following a recipe.
1: I mean, cooking is a huge one as well because, sure, there is a lot of people who go into hospitality or become a chef, right? But we're all cooking all the time at home. One thing I'd like to know, because I'm just making it up, I swear, every time.
0: Oh, yeah, I think everyone is.
1: Well, specifically this, basic knife skills.
0: Oh.
1: How to slice, how to dice, how to...
0: Yeah.
1: Exactly. All of these things.
0: Like knife to use for what? I went knife shopping recently. And there's so many different knives. It was very confusing.
1: We have a whole knife block at home and I'm just like, I feel like this one. Why not?
0: That is the one for the day. Yeah, knife choosing.
1: Knife skills, just literally knife skills.
0: Like, can you imagine, though, all the kids that sign up for knife skills because they're like, oh, my goodness, this is going to be so fun. It's going to be like learning how to fight. And
1: how
0: then
1: to
0: they
1: fence.
0: just end up learning
1: Take your
0: which
1: onion
0: knife.
1: And cut it in
0: yeah,
1: half.
0: Exactly.
1: Yeah.

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1: Looking forward to seeing you tomorrow. We've got a Worship Wednesday going down. Tabs took it out last week. Can she back it up? Two in a row.
3: I picked my song 2 days ago, so hopefully. Oh. Fingers crossed.
1: Oh my goodness. Well, speaking of songs to pick, we need a new intro theme for Frank Ritchie, who'll be joining us after seven.
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4: In this update, a jury has been told rice bags help police trace a body to the victim's alleged killers. Xu Lai Wang's body was found floating in plastic bags in Gulf Harbour in 2024. Odewa Christian sect leaders Kai Zhao Liu, his wife and his parents, are on trial in the High Court at Auckland, accused of Wang's kidnap and manslaughter. A 2% MP pay bump is leaving a sour taste. The Public Service Association's Fleur Fitzsimons says there's a double standard with public servants, considering what health workers and teachers had to do to get a rise. Auckland ratepayers are set to pay $320 more a year under the council's biggest ever rates increase of 7.9%. Planet Fun is urgently recalling some children's toys that could possibly contain asbestos. Tests showed naturally occurring chrysotile and tremolite in some samples of funky animals and secret menu stretchy sensory toys.
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4: In sport, New Zealand Rugby are kicking in funds to ensure Moana Pacifica play out the Super Rugby season. The franchise has gone into liquidation several weeks after the Pacifica Medical Association said they wouldn't be able to continue operating beyond this campaign. It's understood NZR stepped in prior to the receivers being appointed and has been funding the side to ensure the competition maintains credibility with no defaults. The New York Knicks will contest the NBA Finals for the first time since the turn of the century. The Knicks have steamrolled the Cleveland Cavaliers with a 4-0 series win, capping off the rout with a 130-93 Game 4 win on the road. That is sport.
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6: For Northland, Auckland and Coromandel, mainly fine, isolated showers developing tomorrow morning. For the Waikato and Bay of Plenty to Taupō, including Taumaranui, areas of morning and evening cloud, otherwise fine. For Taranaki and Taihape to Wellington, also Nelson, it is mostly fine, isolated showers north of Manawatū today. For Gisborne to Wairarapa, fine at first, cloud and isolated showers spreading north this evening, then clearing to fine tomorrow. For Marlborough and Canterbury, scattered rain and Canterbury spreading north to today, then clearing and becoming fine everywhere tomorrow morning. Buller to Westland, it is fine to start with cloud and showers spreading north today and tomorrow morning, then clearing south of Grey tomorrow afternoon. And for Fiordland, Otago and Southland, cloud and any remaining showers clearing to fine for most of this afternoon, cloudy periods remaining about the south coast.
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1: 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Rach and Beatty with you. And as always, just around the corner, your Feel Good Friday fun fact on a Tuesday.
3: Now, Rach, I'm a little bit low because yesterday I was away. I didn't get my Feel Good Friday fun fact.
1: It was about plugging your dreams into a computer. So it was quite a fun one that you missed, actually.
3: I'm sorry, what was this? Just a version of the Matrix?
1: No. It was about a way that scientists have used AI to try and look at the electrical signals of your brain and recreate what you were dreaming about.
3: So you could watch your dreams?
1: Yeah, but it's not very... It's what do you call it?
3: It's not HD yet.
1: You need some development in that area. It's a bit
3: process.
1: Fuzzy.
3: It's not fully developed.
1: Yep.
3: Okay. Well, here's what the prep sheet says today for the Feel Good Friday fun fact coming up next, bringing the Feel Good Friday goodness to your Tuesday. And I'm a little bit worried because I don't think either of us are going to have the ability to survive on Earth 2.0. Neither of us are very stocky.
1: Well, yeah. Only the stocky shall survive on Earth 2.0. And I would add the caveat, they will eventually probably die, but they would survive longer.
3: Again, I'm so confused because, again, this is the feel-good Friday fun fact.
1: I am going to bring back Space with Rach for a Tuesday.
3: Yep.
1: Have you heard of Earth 2.0?
3: I have not.
1: Sometimes known as Super Earth, sometimes known as, like, Earth's cousin. You haven't heard any of these names?
3: Does this actually exist?
1: Yeah, this is a real place.
3: Oh,
1: Why would it not be a real place, by the way?
3: I know.
1: This is the Feel Good Friday fun fact.
3: Yes. But sometimes you've bought factual theories. I thought this may be more akin to, I know we've been searching for another habitable planet.
1: Yeah, we're
3: like
1: constantly,
3: Earth.
1: We've been doing this since the beginning of time. Mm. But this is one of the best candidates.
3: Okay.
1: Yeah, I'm going to talk about it and why the stocky are better candidates for this new Earth than those who are slender, shall we say.
3: Okay.
1: That's coming up next. Long and slender. Your Feel Good Friday fun fact on the way next.

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1: Space worth a rate. Space worth a rate.
0: It is your Feel Good Friday fun fact. Today, returning to Space with Rach.
2: Now, yes, we know it is a Tuesday, bringing that Feel Good Friday goodness to your Tuesday. Only the stocky shall survive Earth 2.0, apparently.
0: Yeah, so if you consider yourself a stocky person, if you consider yourself to have thick bones and a low center of gravity, today is your day, my friend, because Earth 2.0 is waiting for you.
2: For you.
0: Yeah.
2: It sounds like you're pitching, like you're a salesperson for Earth 2.0.
0: There's limited seats available on the rocket that's leaving. So look, it's only the best, only the stockiest will go.
2: Why are the stockies so uniquely tailored to Earth 2.0?
0: Well, to answer that, let's talk about Earth. So Earth is in what you've probably heard of called the Goldilocks zone. So this is the zone where life can survive, basically. It's a place that is just right in terms of distance from our sun, so it's not too hot, it's not too cold, we can have water, we can live. No other planets in our solar system are in the Goldilocks zone. They're either too far or too close to the sun. But if we go outside of our solar system and we look at other planetary systems, there are a few good candidates. The strongest candidate of all is known as Kepler 452b. Now, Kepler 452b, again, very catchy name, it's an exoplanet, which means it's a planet outside our solar system. In its own Goldilocks zone, it is near a star which is very similar to our own sun, and it has a couple of nicknames: Super Earth, Earth 2.0, Earth's cousin. This is 1.6 light years away. 1,600 light years away, sorry. Small difference.
2: Regardless though, very far.
0: The good news is that with today's fastest spacecraft, the New Horizons probe, a one-way trip would only take about 30 million years. So, look, eventually you would get there after a very, very long time. But ignoring that fact, say we somehow worked out how to use wormholes to get there faster and bend the rules of space and time. If we could do that, and we could get there, it does have a much thicker atmosphere than Earth, which means more protection from asteroids, from meteors. The temperature is about right for us to be able to have water and to live. The problem is that this planet, Kepler, is about five times the size of the Earth. So it is bigger than Earth, which means its surface gravity is about twice what's on Earth.
2: Oh.
0: And when the gravity is twice what's on Earth, you're going to feel twice as heavy as you do on Earth. So every day is going to be like walking around with a really heavy backpack on, or in like a big suit, like a sumo wrestler. And eventually that's going to be bad for your bones. It's every day is going to be a bit of a battle. So tall, slender people, they're going to crack first. They're going to really struggle.
2: You weaklings.
0: They are going to struggle. But the thicker boned, more muscular, lower center of gravity bodies, they're like, yeah, this is what I was made for.
2: They're already lower down.
0: They're lower down. They're more robust. If you've got a robust physique, you could be a candidate once we work out how to work wormholes. I mean, we have to discover them first and then figure out how to work them.
2: Yeah.
0: You know, once all of that happens, then you can go and you can live.
2: All that just, you know, faff. I mean, we'll get that sorted out. Don't worry about it.
0: Yeah, the scientists are on that.
2: Yeah.
0: You could be a candidate to this new Earth.
2: All I'm thinking is if I could somehow go and work out on Earth 2.0.
0: Well, the good thing is you've got time to work out, to make yourself stocky.
2: Well, no. What I'm thinking is, imagine if somehow, we get the wormholes, blah, blah, blah. You go, you leave Earth for a year. You go, I'm going to train on Earth 2.0. You come back to Earth.
0: You are, like, swole.
2: You will be like Superman. Like, you will almost have superpowers because,
0: well,
2: in comparison.
0: Would you even have to train, though? Because every day is just a bit of a struggle.
2: It would be training.
0: So you come back and you're like, whoa, everything's so free and floating.
2: I'd step into the studio and I'd just accidentally rip the door off the wall.
0: You would.
2: Look how strong I am.
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12: Welcome to Bible Boost. 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Today we've got a couple of verses from 1 Peter.
13: In the same way, you who are younger, submit yourselves to your elders. All of you, clothe yourselves with humility towards one another, because God opposes the proud, but shows favour to the humble. Humble yourselves, therefore, under God's mighty hand, that he may lift you up in due time.
12: 1 Peter chapter 5, verses 5 and 6 from the NIV. St. Peter is talking about humility, and he quotes the book of Proverbs when he says, God opposes the proud, but shows favour to the humble. Pride and humility. They are two very different ways of living. Bishop Robert Barron reflects on this contrast, and he makes a striking point. In the great Christian tradition, pride is seen as the root of all other sins. And why is that? It's because pride is what happens when we try to take God's place, when we put ourselves at the centre, when we act as though everything depends on us. But if pride is the deepest distortion, then humility is the greatest healing. Bishop Barron describes humility as the greatest virtue because it opens us up to God. When we lower ourselves before God, not in shame but in honesty, we become receptive. We make space for God's wisdom, God's transforming work, God's grace. Humility is not about thinking less of ourselves. It's about recognizing who God is and who we are in relation to him. But as most of us know from experience, humility doesn't always come naturally. In fact, every one of us resists it because pride is woven into the human condition. We want control. We want recognition. We want to be right. And yet, the path of humility, even though it's difficult, it's the path that leads to healing, freedom, and growth. That's why St. Peter urges us to clothe ourselves with humility. It's something we put on intentionally. It's something we practice. And it's something we can ask God to help us with. We can be honest with him about our pride. We can pray for a humble heart. We can ask him to shape us into people who reflect Christ. As Peter says, we should humble ourselves under God's mighty hand. True humility is about placing ourselves in God's hands, trusting that he will lift us up.
11: 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It's the

0: Forrest Frank, you're always bitter on Life FM. Coming up to some news you might have missed, and I believe we have a bit of an update.
1: Yeah, this doesn't happen often, I would admit, Rach, during the news you might have missed segment, but we're returning to a story we've already talked about because there is a bit of an update. The controversy, the debate has once again been sparked, and it's not by us, it's by the Aussies.
0: Oh, okay. Because the news from, I guess it was last week sometime, was that New Zealand officially, they found, had been the inventor of the sausage sizzle.
1: We lay claim to the first ever sausage sizzle.
0: I mean, surprise, surprise, Australia is saying no.
1: Yeah, they...
0: No one is surprised by this.
1: Well, they have a bone to pick. They have a reason why it's not a... Not technically a sausage sizzle, but look, we'll get into this. It's coming up next in some news you might have missed.

0: It's new music, Tasha Layton, Clear Leslie. That one is called Whispers.
1: Time now for some news you might have missed. Now, we are returning to a new story where recently it has been uncovered that we, New Zealand, are the true inventors of the sausage sizzle. So, this occurred back in 1939, where it was a traditional hot dog barbecue, but they ran out of the buns, and so they started serving the Frankfurt sausages in bread.
0: Oh, they were Frankfurt sausages.
1: And this is the contention that Australia has, because their first known sausage sizzle is actually in 1941, but of course it wasn't using Frankfurts, according to them, and so they discount the Frankfurts as that's not a true sausage sizzle.
0: So between, because when was the first one? 1930 when?
1: 1939.
0: So between 1939 and 1941, New Zealand didn't do any sausage sizzles with a non-Frankfurt sausage.
1: I mean, there is no recorded event that people can point to. Who knows, right? But recently, the Australian media, well, they thought, you know, this just isn't on. And so they polled the Australian public.
0: But that doesn't count as, like, do you think we should?
1: This is just, we're going to play for you some audio and then just marvel at how ridiculous this is.
2: We have an update on a story we brought you earlier. After a New Zealand publication claimed their nation invented the Election Day sandwich, they claim they invented the sausage sizzle. We say our first sausage sizzle was 1941 in Forbes in central western New South Wales. They say theirs was 1939 North Auckland Public School. The problem was they used Frankfurts. Now,
3: so we win. Where are you going?
2: I'm gonna.
3: Where are you squatting?
2: Some, where
3: are
2: you gonna, going? I've got some news to share.
4: Okay.
2: Because what I have is the public results of our poll.
4: The public results.
2: The results of our poll. We put it to the people. We put it to the people, and the people have determined that. Drum roll, please. Australia, 98%. We say.
1: Because that's how.
0: Well, because that's how
1: facts work.
0: Sorry, this is frustrating me. You polled Australia. Obviously, 98. The other 2% were probably New Zealanders living in Australia. That were
1: also,
0: like, oh.
1: Also, that's how facts work.
0: Yeah, well,
1: let's decide how factually it was invented.
0: 98% of people agree that 2 + 2 = 5. I guess it must be.
1: Yes,
0: like,
1: I mean,
0: I was willing to give it to Australia when it was the whole Frankfurter thing. I was like, yeah, I guess
1: maybe
0: on the technicality.
1: They get it on the technicality.
0: But no, after this. Absolutely not. I'm not giving them any of that. That is some news you might have missed.
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1: Yeah, we just want to say thank you for what you do. Just make a big difference in our lives and probably in a million of lives here in New Zealand. And yeah, you just always remind us about who God is and who's always there for us. And yeah, thank you. Thank you for your words, for your music, for everything.
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0: perfectly.
1: That's Micah Tyler, It's Perfectly on Life FM. But time now for your verse of the day.
2: As always, brought to us by the Bible Society, we are in John chapter 17, verse 13. Now I'm coming to you. I told them many things while I was away with them in this world, so they would be filled with my joy.
1: Yeah, I've looked at the context of this verse, and it's coming from a passage which, at least in my Bible, is titled Jesus Prays for His Disciples. And it's part of this prayer that he gives to them, knowing that he is yet to be crucified, and probably also knowing that his disciples haven't fully put two and two together yet, despite, you know, all the things he said to them.
2: Numerous signs, which of course we look back and go, oh, it was so obvious, and
1: yeah,
2: hindsight
1: we've got the whole picture.
2: Is 2020, yes.
1: Yeah, so he's sort of telling them in this verse that he's not going to be with them in the sense that he is when he's speaking. He's not going to be with them physically on earth, but his joy will remain. And I guess it's a reminder to us who have not had the privilege of walking next to Jesus in the flesh, but we certainly know Jesus and through the Holy Spirit, and that we can also remember those many things that he said, the wisdom that he has given to us through his word, and fill ourselves with that joy. Because a verse that comes directly after that talks about being in the world but not of it. We are in this world. We can't escape it. We should not try to be completely distant from the world, but we should. There should be a point of difference, and I think part of that is this joy that we're filled with.
2: Yeah, amen to that. And the beautiful thing you said as well is that this was given to the disciples, but then we also talked about hindsight 2020. We know with that hindsight, looking from 2026, that that joy is not just for the disciples. It is for all. It is for us as well. Your Bible Society verse of the day, John chapter 17, verse 13.
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1: Time to say goodbye. Our traditional Arvo Bravo way. Will you get that highly sought after goodbye? We've got the broad, specific, very specific, and ultra specific category. If you fit any one of them, no goodbye.
0: Starting with the broad category, no goodbye to you today if you listen to something on speakers. So I'm talking car speakers, the speakers here in the studio.
1: I mean, we're automatically out. We can't help but be out because, of course, when we're not talking into the microphone, off air, the music is coming.
0: Yeah. So look, this is the broad category. If you listened only through headphones today, or, you know what, I will accept. If you listen to, like, audio on your phone, but it wasn't connected to some other type of speaker, I'll accept phone speakers.
1: Okay.
0: But if you Bluetooth to your car, you listen to your car radio, no goodbye.
1: So here's, right, because people, of course, are listening to us right now in order to find out whether or not they got a goodbye. So, of course, they will have listened to something. But
0: maybe
1: listening,
0: you're listening with headphones in, and in that case,
1: but if they're listening
0: still
1: to
0: in.
1: Their radio and it's coming through the car speakers...
0: No,
1: you're
0: goodbye.
1: Out.
0: You're out. Sorry.
1: Wow. I mean, it's the broad category.
0: We've got to be strict here.
1: Exactly. Okay, specific category. No goodbye to you if you opened your boot today.
0: Yeah. If you opened it to do whatever, no goodbye to you.
1: I mean, I'm already out. I don't know why I was checking in with myself to say, did I open the boot
0: I
1: today?
0: I know that I still have a green screen in my boot that I need to return to work. That's been in there for about 4 days now. And I'm waiting for someone to go, hey, where's that green screen that we desperately need right now?
1: Look, is this the reason you really wrote this in? Because we're at the end of the show.
0: I need to immediately after this show go and return it.
1: So you've basically, you've used the goodbye.
0: It's a built-in reminder, yeah.
1: You've used the goodbye.
0: I need to go
1: build
0: open my
1: in.
0: Boot.
1: That's great. I mean, I appreciate that. Okay, very specific category.
0: No goodbye to you if you drank a glass of cold milk this morning.
1: Oh, that would have been nice.
0: Would it?
1: Why not?
0: I don't know. Just first thing in the morning, chugging back a glass of cold milk.
1: Well, it didn't say first thing in the morning.
0: Well,
1: it said
0: this
1: morning.
0: Yeah.
1: I had porridge this morning.
0: The only time I have a cold glass of milk is after a run, which happens very rarely. So
1: that's the last time you drank milk.
0: Yeah,
1: okay.
0: Probably. Well, no, I have milk and coffee every day, but I'm talking just straight milk.
1: When you have breakfast, do you have
0: when
1: cereal?
0: When I have breakfast, I'll stop you right there. I sadly do not have
1: really?
0: Breakfast.
1: Really? Well, you do have
0: actually,
1: breakfast.
0: Actually, I had breakfast yesterday.
1: Mm. Your breakfast is a coffee.
0: Yeah, which, let's be honest, it doesn't count.
1: No. What did you have for breakfast yesterday?
0: I had porridge.
1: Did you hear me say a moment ago?
0: I mean, I don't think it's that crazy that we both had porridge.
1: I think it's just because it's coming into porridge season.
0: And the thing is, though, that once I had breakfast, I was like, oh my goodness, I just feel so good. I feel so full of energy. I'm going to do this every day now. Back to today, didn't have breakfast.
1: Do you feel like we've gone really down a rabbit hole about breakfast? But do you almost have that moment where you feel like you're limitless? Do you know the movie Limitless?
0: Yeah.
1: Where you feel like, oh, I've unlocked what it's like to be the next type of human because I eat breakfast.
0: I eat breakfast.
1: Every day.
0: Yeah, and also, it's one of those things where I'm like, I've unlocked the ability to not be hungry before lunchtime. Who would have thought? And it's great because I don't buy unnecessary snacks.
1: Well, look.
0: Recommend eating breakfast.
1: Highly recommend. We would say eating breakfast is a good idea. Okay, ultra-specific category. Well done if you've made it this far, and well done if you stuck around for the breakfast tangent. But no goodbye to you if you are currently wearing leather pants.
0: Mm, no goodbye to Tabitha from the morning wake-up.
1: That's true. She could have changed since then, but she...
0: Oh, yes, this is true.
1: She looked amazing as well, by the way.
0: She has some brown leather pants that... Just every time she wears them, I'm like, those are nice pants.
1: Yeah. I mean, just the confidence to pull off leather pants as well.
0: Yeah. Yeah, well, no goodbye to either of us. Stick around. Eloise will be in after 7. Here's We Are Messengers.

0: from the Word.
1: Galatians 5 verse 23. Not needing to force our way in life, able to marshal and direct our energies wisely. Legalism is helpless in bringing this about. It only gets in the way.
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2: Now. Kia ora koutou. Eloise hanging out with you. Happy Tuesday, 26th of May. Hoping it was a good one for you. Now, I want to talk about something coming up. Something I did earlier. Downloaded this app, signed up my dog, and there's an update. It's kind of like a friend-finding app, but for your dog. So I guess like a dog playmate-finding app or something like that. And I was not expecting anything to happen so soon. So I'll share the update on that on the way next. Maybe you've got a dog and maybe there's something you would like to look into as well. I'll share more info on that. Right now, Joseph O'Brien, it's Trust Fall on Life.

0: Sean Rodriguez with Rise on Life FM. Now, earlier today, I did something. I did a thing. I signed up for this, I guess, friendship finding app. I don't know how else to explain it, right? Basically, you make a profile for your dog. And, of course, you include some details about yourself, too. And you just kind of put in the area that you're in, what kind of dogs your one gets along with, and try and find a match. It's just about finding a playmate, right? A friend for your dog. Someone that you can go and meet up with, obviously the owner too. And I thought, you know what? I can do with some dog mums, some dog mum friends. That would be cool. So I decided to sign up. Now, I got a bit overwhelmed, to be honest, when I was looking at all the other dog profiles out there. And I was like, I'm just going to leave it. And I kind of forgot about it until earlier this afternoon when I got a notification. I really wasn't expecting anything to happen so soon. The notification said, new friend request. And then Archie liked Ponyo. There's like a matchmaker part on the app where you can swipe and try and find a dog friend for your dog, a friend for your dog. I love it. I really do. Now, if you have a dog and you're thinking, what is this app? I need to look into it. What is that? I just came across this online and the app is called Social Dog. I will say when I first tried to look for it, I couldn't find this particular one. So I don't know. You're going to have to look around. The logo is like a ombre kind of purple color. It has Social Dog on there. And then it's got two dogs at the bottom of the logo. One is like, I guess, chasing the other, right? So that is the app if you are wanting to look into that. And I love it because, well, it was free. It's a free app. And, you know, I love a free thing. Now, I'm just wondering, though, I've looked at this person who wants to be my friend at her profile. She's like maybe 2 or 3 years older than me. And it sounds like her dog would probably get along with Ponyo. So I'm wondering, like, I guess I think I'm going to just accept the friend request. And then and see what happens. I don't know. This is it's a match. Ponyo and Archie are now matched. This is so weird. This is for my dog. Anyway, this is exciting. Okay. Well, there we go. Look, I may have more dog mum friends soon, very soon. Which, okay, there you go. Social Dog, if you're wondering what the app is. Go and get that one. Make sure it is the correct one. This is a New Zealand app. I came across it on like the Mini Schnauzer Facebook group that I'm part of. Someone posted about it on there. And go and join if you want. See if there's, you know, some other dog parents in your area. And maybe your dog and theirs could become friends too.
1: Let's be honest. We've all been there. You're reading your Bible and suddenly you hit a verse that's just bizarre.
2: What? How bizarre? How bizarre?
1: You could skip it. You could Google it and get overwhelmed.
2: What?
1: And let's not even talk about asking AI.
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8: Bacon and eggs. 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You know, it's easy to live as a chicken Christian. This includes turning up to church most Sundays, helping with the morning tea, popping some coins in the offering when you've got a bit to spare, and going to a home group. You're genuinely involved in the church and do your bit. However, pig Christianity is a lot harder. It's all of the above, but it's also being firmly invested and committed to the vision God has for you. This includes taking time to genuinely invest in relationships within your community, tithing, even when it's hard, loving the unlovable, and taking large leaps of faith when required. Both chickens and pigs will get to heaven if they've accepted Christ in their lives, but the pigs will live a life that ensures they receive the ultimate accolade. Well done, good and faithful servant. I'm Tom O'Neill, author of The 1% Principle.
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0: This is your last chance to enter. So you got to send through a video tonight of your space if you would like to enter this competition. This is to celebrate New Zealand Music Month, by the way. Last week of it too, this week. We could be sending Omega Levine or Lily Lynn Scott to your lounge to perform live. So this is your place, your vibe, your own private show, your own private concert. You can, you know, invite as many people as you know, fill the backyard perhaps. Or if you want to keep it low key, here's something nice and cozy in the lounge, just the fam, close friends. Last chance to enter tonight. You've got to send through your video now to the Life FM Facebook or our Instagram, because we will be deciding on the winners very soon. There will be two winners, by the way. And announcing the winners on Friday, this Friday. So if you were wanting to do this, again, this is your last chance to enter. You may have Omega Levine or Lily Lynn Scott live in your lounge with Life FM. This is new music. It's from Ivy Asher. It's her song Free on Life.

0: It is Life FM. Now, something I mentioned at the beginning of the show, I just want to circle back to. I talked about earlier how I came across an app where you can find friends for your dogs. You can find dog playmates, right, on this app. Didn't think too much about it after signing up, making a profile for Ponyo, my dog, and, you know, a little profile for myself, I guess. I just said I wanted to look for more. I wanted to find some dog mums, you know, some dog mum friends. That's really what I'm wanting. And just hopefully they've got dogs that are the same size as Ponyo, because she's kind of scared of bigger dogs. She's a mini schnauzer. She gets a bit funny. But she does want to be friends with, like, everyone and every dog. Sometimes she comes across as, what's the word? I guess a bit too forward. So it is hard to, like, take her out to, like, a dog park. I would not trust her off-leash. I know she might just do a runner. Like, she'll eventually come back to me probably, but I'm, like, not risking that. Also, you know, other dogs out there, you never know what they could be like, right? So I thought I'd sign up. And I mentioned earlier at the beginning of the show that I had a new friend request. This girl who's only a few years older than me, she has a little dog too. Not the same breed, but, you know, same size. Seems like they've got the same, like, play temperament or something. Same energy levels, perhaps. And I thought, you know what? I'll just accept. I'll confirm friend request. Wow. Update. She sent me a message. I'm going to have to reply now. I don't know why I feel nervous. Like, I'm just trying to make friends for my dog. And in the process, I guess, make a dog mum friend as well. Oh my goodness. Okay. I better read her message properly and then respond. Oh, it's very exciting, isn't it? Hey, if you have a dog and you're wanting to, I don't know, find some more dog playmates for your dog, find some more dog mum friends or maybe dog dad friends, I don't know, make sure you check out this app. It's pretty good so far, I'd say. I only just discovered it, you know. It's called Social Dog. And like I said earlier, the logo is purple. It's got Social Dog on there and it has like two dogs. One is chasing the other, so go look for that app. I will say when I first typed in Social Dog on my app store, didn't come up straight away, so I had to, like, go looking for this app. But go and find it, because there's actually quite a few dog owners on there. Could find your dog's next bestie. Their new bestie could be sitting on that app.
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1: Did you know the primordial soup would actually have been an ice cube? That's right. 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And with the weaker sunlight, the ice never would have melted, meaning Earth should still be frozen solid and lifeless today. 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
1: Looking forward to seeing you tomorrow. We've got a Worship Wednesday going down. Tabs took it out last week. Can she back it up? Two in a row.
3: I picked my song 2 days ago, so hopefully. Oh. Fingers crossed.
1: Oh, my goodness. 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

0: We're all young, it's running on life. Now, I was thinking about this earlier. If you could take a day off work every week, so you really working one less day, what day would you take off and why? I feel like majority of people might say Friday or perhaps Monday, because obviously, you know, it's attached to the weekend, making it a 3-day weekend every weekend. I think I wouldn't take Friday off. I think I would prefer the Monday. Reason being, I usually tend to have a lot more work towards the end of the week, the end of each week. And if I was to take Friday off, I feel like I'm just trying to cram all that work in earlier in the week, right? And then maybe Thursdays get a little hectic. However, I think I would prefer to take a Monday off, because Monday means, you know, if you take Monday off, you don't get what they call it Sunday scaries. It's not like you're scared that it's Sunday, but, you know, just, I don't want to say anxiety, but, you know, just knowing it's Monday the next day, you've got to do all this stuff, or, you know, that sort of thing. It's a bit of a mental toll, isn't it? So I think I would take the Monday off. And again, you know, yeah, the whole 3-day weekend thing. But I've heard people saying Wednesday is the day to do it, because then you got 2 days of work, a day off in the middle of the week, and then 2 days, and then a weekend. So I'm like, I think, yeah, Wednesdays would make sense. And I guess, you know, on a Wednesday, it's the middle of the week. You can go and run errands and do stuff, I guess. I mean, it depends on your job, really. Because, look, maybe you don't work Monday to Friday. Maybe you work, I don't know, Saturday to Thursday or Wednesday or something, right? So, yeah, maybe, I guess it depends on, like, what you do for work, when you actually work, and what would make sense for you. But I just thought it was quite an interesting question. I feel like, you know, most people will already know what day they'd like to take. And maybe, you know, when you are taking leave off during the year, those are the days you normally go for. I don't know. Just thought something to think about there. Speaking of, by the way, taking a day off work, guess what? If you work normal, I guess, I don't say office, but if you work normalish hours, normal kind of job, standard job, you get next Monday off. It's King's birthday next Monday, so this coming Monday, I guess, which means it's a long weekend. And if you are having to work on Monday, maybe you work in retail, maybe you work in hospitality, well, you get paid extra for it. So there you go.
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6: Kia ora tātou. Welcome to A Minute in History with The Hope Project. It's common in our society today to think that all religions are the same and that they promote the idea of charity equally. But the reality is far from this. To illustrate, Christians are encouraged to give 10%, while in Islam you give 2.5%. And for the Christian, 10% is the starting place, not the goal. These are big differences, and there are many more. At best, charity in most places refers to kindness shown to those from your own tribe or subgroup. In some religions, you might give to the religious teachers to get brownie points while ignoring the poor next to them. While in others, you might even avoid helping the poor too much because changing their circumstances interrupts their karma and disadvantages them in the next life. In contrast to this, Christian teaching suggests we should love selflessly even our enemies. While it's hard for some to accept, our charitable values as a nation aren't global values, they're Christian values, and this isn't a bad thing. See hopeproject.co.nz for more.
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0: 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Coming up to 8 o'clock. 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
1: Number three. Yeah.

0: number two. I may cry through the night. I may cry through the night, but my joy comes in the morning. Joy. Number one.
1: Top 3 songs last night on the U chart. Are they still the top 3 songs? Have they remained in the same spot? Look, we'll find out, of course, a little later with the U chart, kicking it off with number 10 at 8 o'clock. This song, though, new music on Life, it's Mongini with Halfway.

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1: 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This is how much God loved the world. He gave His Son, His one and only Son. And this is why. So that no one need be destroyed. By believing in Him, anyone can have a whole and lasting life.
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2: 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Not too many changes, just a couple changes here and there. So nothing too drastic, I'll say. Starting off with this change. Your song in at number 10 tonight, dropping down one spot from number nine last night. It's Sanctus Real with their song Steady.
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0: Number 9.

That was number 9. Stand On You by Sansone. It's number 9 on the U chart tonight. Hey, make sure you're voting for your favourite songs. 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It's kind of new. 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Not many people have it, I'd say, but it's a great way to listen to Life FM. And also, you can actually switch over to listen to Rima or Sanctuary, our sister stations here at Rima Media. And if you are on the Life FM side of things, there's some really cool features. One of them is you can favourite songs that are currently playing, and then you've got like a favourites list, which I think is perfect. 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Taking a quick break, but after the ads, we'll continue with the U chart with number 8. Here are the next 4 songs on the Life FM U chart in no particular order. Oh.

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6: Hi, I'm Paul Trebilco. It's so sad when people we love die. We speak about people passing away. As believers, we know that death is not the end and that believers in Christ will pass on to a new life. The early Christians believed that death was not the end. They awaited resurrection. They adopted the word cemeteries as the name for where they were buried. Cemetery means sleeping place. This wasn't a word that was used for where people were buried. Christians used this word to express their belief that people who died in Christ were simply sleeping, awaiting resurrection. The word eventually became used by everyone, but its special Christian meaning of sleeping place remains. Christ has conquered death, and those who have died in Christ are simply asleep, awaiting resurrection. Thanks be to God. I'm Paul Trebilco from the Theology Program at the University of Otago.
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1: Brandon Lake and Nick Jonas. It's the author on Life FM. Number seven on the U chart. That song just moving on up the U chart. It's been quite popular. Who would have thought? Brandon Lake teaming up with Nick Jonas. Not me, I'll say. Hey, I don't know if you've heard Brandon Lake and Nick Jonas talking about this collaboration and the song The Author. But I know Sharon has played this clip out on the day show, but I want to play it for you here because I've not played this on the night show yet, and I thought this would be a great place for us to listen to it. So yeah, this is Brandon Lake and Nick Jonas just talking about their song The Author.
2: I've literally said that line to myself because I'm like, I don't know if I can do this. But who am I to question the pen and the hand of the author? He asked me to do it. He's called me to do it. So
3: I love that lyric. The bridge of a song. One of my favorite lyrics is, I've seen panic turn to power. Felt your peace in my darkest hour. What grace is this? Call me by name again and again and again. One of my favorite things I've ever been a part of writing. That little piece of music. Because I think it rings true for all of us. To your point, you know, people see us on the stage or they see us out here, you know, just doing what we're doing and living our lives. And oftentimes I think they can overlook the fact that we're going through the same day-to-day things that we're all going through, tests of you know, confidence and am I being a good father today?
2: Exactly.
3: Husband, am I showing up for my friends? And and also when life throws these curveballs at you, how you respond is a direct reflection of your real connection with your God and with your you know, faith.
1: That was Brandon Lake and Nick Jonas talking about their song, The Author, number seven on the U chart tonight. If you love that song, you can vote for it, lifefm.co.nz. We continue now with the U chart. This one in at number six tonight. So no change for this song here. It was number six last night. It's We Are Messengers with Faith, Hope, Love.
0: Number six.

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1: 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That song really moving up the U chart. Number five tonight. I mean, it was number five last night, but keep in mind, it's really new. I think it only just got added last week. That's how new it is. 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Hey, coming up, we will continue with the U chart. We're at the top four now, or almost at the top four songs on the U chart. And I thought, look, this is something I love to do, is just, you know, play, or I guess tease rather, what is coming up. So here are your top four songs on Life FM's U chart tonight in no particular order. Yeah.

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1: Good weather forecast at Sufferwell. Number three on the Life FM U chart tonight. That song has been quite popular, I will say, ever since it's been added. Now, something to note, though. There is one vote between your number three and number two on the U chart tonight. It really could have gone either way. If you had voted for that song, maybe if you didn't vote and you voted for Sufferwell by Good Weather Forecast, that could have been your number two tonight. That is how close. It goes to show, you know, your vote could really be the vote to make the difference. Vote for all your favourite songs every day on the U chart, lifefm.co.nz, or of course you can vote through the Rima Media app. That means, though, in at number two tonight, it's Ray, Emma, and absolutely their song Joy.
0: Number two.

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1: 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That's not the same, though, between your number two and your number one song on the U Chart. There's actually about, I think it's like four votes between those songs there. So your number one song on Life FM's U Chart is coming up, of course. It's on the way in the next couple of minutes.
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10: We all have fears. We're just masters at hiding them. Maybe fear of failing, fear of not having enough, doing enough, or simply being enough. But courage isn't fearlessness. It's just not letting fear stop you. I wonder what fears are stopping you right now, friend, from living an abundant life. Maybe you have a great business idea, but are afraid you'll fail. Maybe there's a lady you want to ask out, but are afraid to get rejected. Maybe you want to share your faith, but are afraid of being ridiculed. But fear is the great dream thief. It robs us of our future and of our today. Imagine a young bird coming out of the nest for the first time, and it turns to its mother and says, "What if I fall?" And the mother replies, "Yes, but what if you fly? What if you succeed? What if you make it?" So ask it out, start that business, talk about your faith, and don't let fear stop you, for God is always with you. I'm Ben Cherry, pastor of City Point Church, Auckland.
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1: 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It was number one last night. It was number one for maybe most of last week. Jamie McDonald with her song, Won't Let Go.
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1: 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Jamie McDonald, her song Won't Let Go. 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

0: Rin Collective, it's Fight of My Life on Life FM. Now, I want to know, what is the quickest something has been delivered to you? So I ordered some protein powder yesterday morning. I had pretty much run out of the pack that I had at home. There was maybe like definitely less than half a scoop. And normally I'd use 2 scoops. So I needed to obviously order some. And of course, yes, I left it to the very last moment, right? I probably should have organized myself better. Ordered last week, so I had it ready to go as soon as I ran out. Well, turns out that was unnecessary. I ordered some protein powder yesterday, 10 a.m. Get this, it literally arrives 24 hours later. It arrived at 10 a.m. today. And that meant I was able to make a protein shake at work. So that worked out quite well. I thought I'd probably have to go a day or two without the protein powder. Didn't have to do any of that. Didn't have to do any of that at all. I don't know what the quickest thing something has been delivered for you has been. I can imagine, if you do like same day delivery, that's probably another thing. If you're doing your food shop, I know there are places that offer same day delivery. And I guess that means it's only a couple hours. But, if you're ordering something online, I think you don't usually expect it to arrive that quickly, right? But it's nice when it does. Quite a nice surprise.
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8: Hello, Joy here. When I was finishing up my degree, I would often worry about my future, the great big unknown. These worries often escalated as I walked to the ferry station after my lectures finished. As I trudged past groups of laughing students and flashy businessmen, I felt that I was so lost in comparison. I'd walk past the fancy restaurants and corporate towers and I would again feel so insignificant. Tired and anxious, I'd hop onto the ferry and look out the window. About halfway through the journey, the city lights would shrink to little dots and the mountains near my home would come into view. I exhaled and relaxed. Home. The words of an old hymn say, "Turn your eyes upon Jesus, look full in his wonderful face, and all the things of earth will grow strangely dim in the light of his glory and grace." Nothing had changed in my circumstances, but my focus did. Today, shift your focus to home, to Jesus. This is Joy Ravella.
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1: Looking forward to seeing you tomorrow. We've got a Worship Wednesday going down. Tabs took it out last week. Can she back it up? Two in a row.
3: I picked my song 2 days ago, so hopefully. Oh. Fingers crossed.
1: Oh, my goodness. 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

Tori Kelly, Tin Rock and John Keith. It's Morning to Dancing on Life. I love sharing with you the guided scripture from the YouVersion Bible app. So if you have got the Bible app, you'll find this on the homepage of that app. It's called Guided Scripture. It's under the verse of the day. Today's scripture is from Philippians chapter 2, verse 5. You must have the same attitude that Christ Jesus had. An example worth following. Jesus stood in silence as he was stripped, spit on, beaten, and mocked. He stood there as they twisted thorns into a crown and shoved it onto his head. He watched as they gambled for his clothes. He was rejected, accused, beaten, stripped, crucified, and he endured all of this willingly because of love. Imagine having unlimited power and authority and giving it all up. Imagine voluntarily sacrificing your life so that others could also experience God's deep, unconditional love. This is what Jesus modeled for us. Though he was God, he did not think of equality with God as something to cling to. Instead, he gave up his divine privileges. When he appeared in human form, he humbled himself in obedience to God and died a criminal's death on a cross. And that is from Philippians chapter 2, verse 6 through to 8. Jesus knew whose he was and what he was called to do. He knew that selfless service mattered more than selfishness. He knew that humility was greater than pride. He knew that obeying God would lead to our freedom and his glory. Jesus modeled humility by laying down his life so that we can know the love of God personally. And if we say that we follow Jesus, then we need to have the same attitude and outlook on life that Jesus did. But we can only do this by staying united in Jesus as we follow his example together. So how do we stay united? We show love to each other. And how do we show love to each other? By thinking about other people first and choosing not to hold on to bitterness. True love requires a willingness to let go of pride and to serve without expecting anything in return. This is my commandment, that you love one another as I have loved you. Greater love has no one than this, that someone lay down his life for his friends. And that is from John 15, verse 12 to 13. So, who can you show love to? Spend a few moments allowing God to reveal how you can practically embrace humility, stay united in love, and serve others selflessly today. And the prayer that goes with today's guided scripture, again, this is all on the YouVersion Bible app. Jesus, I want to be more like you. You've shown me what true humility should look like. You've modeled kindness, grace, and genuine love. Please help me to have the same attitude toward others as you have toward me. Teach me to love people unconditionally and sacrificially for your glory and their good. In Jesus' name, amen.

0: Colton Dixon, Miracles on Life. Eloise here. Now, I thought I'd do a bit of a reading update, as I've realised since I've done a reading update on air, on the show, I've read another book. So I have now read 18 books this year. I'm very surprised by this. I almost can't believe it. But then I look at my book tracking app that I've been using and I realise, oh yeah, I have read that many books. I will say, you know, sometimes a book will take me maybe two nights to read. And other times it could take me weeks. Like, there was a book I started a few weeks ago that I'm still only 10% of the way through because I've read something else. Actually, I've read a couple books in between. So that happens, you know, and there are so many books as well. Well, maybe not so many, but there's definitely a couple books this year that I have DNF'd. And if you're wondering, what does that mean? Maybe, you know, you're not up with the book lingo. DNF means did not finish. So yeah, there's a few books that I have not finished and I don't plan to finish reading them. I've just moved on because I honestly, it's life's too short. I'm too busy to read books I'm not interested in. You know, I just want books that I want to read for fun, which is my main thing. Books for escapism. Love that. I guess that's why I do love fantasy books for the escapism part. But yeah, and just, I don't know, books are going to make me grin from ear to ear because the romance is just so cute. Anyway, so I have read 18 books. My goal this year, 26, as it is the year 2026. I don't think I'm going to have a problem getting to that. There's only 8 books until I reach my goal. And we're about to start the 6th month of the year. So yeah, I'm sure that will happen. Here's the thing. I try to do a whole, like, you know, plan my months out, what books I want to read each month. I'm a mood reader. I've since realized how much of a mood reader I am because I do not stick to those plans. Normally, love a plan and I like to stick to the plan. Hate when plans change. Not when it comes to reading books though. If there is a book I come across that I want to read immediately, I will put all the other books on my TBR, to be read shelf, on hold.
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0: Tone Wells and Davies, it's Take It All Back on Life FM. Now, last night I started sharing with you 15-minute reset ideas. Well, I shared one, to be fair. It's about decluttering, right? It's the final week of May, and maybe it's just a good motivation to do a bit of a declutter at home. Last night's one, go through the living room, remove things that don't belong there. Could be things that are out of place, right? Like dishes, mugs, or perhaps laundry that you've yet to put away. That's always us in our house. Today's 15-minute reset idea. Declutter and organize the TV area and coffee table. There are a whole bunch of random stuff on my coffee table. Normally it's clear. Well, actually, before we had a toddler, before we had a baby, what was on there was a nice little pot plant and just like a cute little book stack that the pot plant sat on top of. Well, as soon as Belle could like climb up, pull herself up on the coffee table and like, you know, move around, we moved that pot plant because we knew what was going to happen. And we kind of just left it, I guess, with nothing on top, just clear, right? The table, coffee table clear. And then toys would just end up on there, random things like a jumper that we took off, or just, I don't know, just random stuff on there, along with sometimes dishes and things like that too. So maybe that is an area you need to tidy up, your coffee table. How about your TV area? Another area for us that we have some random stuff on that could be put away. That is something that I'm going to do either when I get home tonight or tomorrow morning. Probably the latter, to be honest, if I have time in the morning, which I never seem to do. But that is your 15-minute reset thing you can do tonight. Declutter and organize the TV area and coffee table. Don't forget to also, you know, wipe the surface areas. Make sure you take all that dust off. And organise the cords and cables too. Put them in, pop them nicely if they're kind of just all over the place at the moment.
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Hey, on the U-chart, by the way, that song number 12. Very, very close, though, to making it into the top 10. 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
1: 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Eloise here. Isn't it so funny how sometimes your brain just doesn't register certain things, right?

0: So for example, you know, maybe it's somewhere that you go every day. Maybe it's a place in your house. Maybe it's at work. And then all of a sudden you notice something and you realize, oh, that's been there this whole time. That happened to me earlier today. I was in the producer's booth, which is, so that's the studio that faces directly into the Life FM studio. So this is usually where producer Tabby is in the mornings for the morning wake up. And I mean, that was the studio I was in the afternoons when I used to be the producer for the afternoon show a few years ago now. Anyway, when I first went in there, I don't know how I missed this. I guess I just had a lot of things on my mind. I was just busy doing other things. Well, it wasn't until a long time later that I realized there is a new, I guess, I don't say mural, but I guess it's sort of like that, a new poster, big banner on the wall. And it's really cool. So it actually has a small Life FM logo on it. And then in big red bubble writing, it has Faith Music Culture. It looks so good. I'm a big fan of this. It kind of reminds me either maybe jelly, that sort of bubble writing, or could be like sauce, like tomato sauce perhaps because it's red. But I really like it. Like I would love that. That on a t-shirt, that would be cool on a tee or a hoodie, honestly. A white hoodie with the red writing. It looks so good. Anyway, I don't know how that took me so long to notice because before today, what was in that studio was actually just a plain white sheet. So it's very obvious now. And I can like kind of see it through the window, and I can't believe I didn't notice it immediately.
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8: If you are under pressure right now, I want to encourage you to talk to the right people, because pressure will cause you to do things that you don't necessarily want to do. 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I believe that pressure truly reveals a condition of our heart, who we really are, the substance of our being. And I think it's important that when you are under pressure, that you have crucial conversations with people that are going to help you and add value. If you are lending your ear to people that don't necessarily have value to add to your life, to your destiny, then you have to exit those relationships. Take this as a prophetic warning. 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It's Joshua Singh. I want to help you grow in your faith. 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

That's Why on Life FM. Hey, coming up very soon, we'll get into the draw along for tonight. This is definitely one of my favourite parts of the show. You know, it's like a mini break, isn't it? We just get to spend a couple minutes drawing. Let our brains relax and just get drawing. So if you want to take part in the draw along, all you need is a pen or a pencil, something to draw on, like a piece of paper or whatever it might be. And I'll share the drawing prompt coming up next. Tonight's drawing prompt brought to us by Rach. Rach from the Arvo Bravo. She wrote a couple drawing prompts into the book yesterday when I did the show with her, the afternoon show with her, the Arvo Bravo. So I'm excited to see what our drawing prompt for tonight is. And I also have to remember to ask the morning wake up to write some drawing prompts and get a couple more lined up in the book. Anyway, the draw along coming up soon if you want to take part. All you need is that pen or a pencil, piece of paper. It's on the way.

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0: Corey Asbury with Sparrows on Life. It is time for the draw along. Favorite part of the show for me. I share the drawing prompt. We spend a couple minutes drawing. Sound good? Hope you're ready for the drawing prompt with your pen or your pencil and piece of paper or whatever to draw on. Oh, this is a good one. This is something you could also do. I guess probably, I don't know if you'd word it like this. So I'll just share the drawing prompt that Rach wrote. Draw your dream interview. My dream interview, like person I'd interview, 100%, wait, I'm going to see if I can find some of her music. 100% has to be Tori Kelly. If I ever meet Tori Kelly, after trying not to fangirl too hard, I just think she's incredible. Let's play this. Play this in the background. So yeah, Tori Kelly would definitely be my dream interview. And can I just say, I got so close to interviewing Tori Kelly in Australia in 2020. I don't need to continue on because if you know the year, then you'll know why that never happened. I was in contact. There's an email chain I have with a manager, and it was going to happen. I can't think about it too much because I kind of just get sad about that lost opportunity. That would have been so cool to meet Tori Kelly and interview her. Who would you love to meet? Perhaps you can draw them. Doesn't have to be a dream interview because, like, maybe, I don't know, maybe you're not really keen on interviewing. For me, though, 100% my dream interview would be Tori Kelly. I didn't even have to think about that one, honestly. I will say, though, me trying to draw her not going so great. She has beautiful curly hair, so I'm just, I don't know if you can hear that, I'm just trying to draw that at the moment. Just going to draw her eyes now. This really does not look like Tori Kelly. I really tried, though. Oh, the nose is off. Actually, there's more than just the nose that doesn't look right. It's fine. I'm not very good at drawing people. I'm going to say that. Who would your dream, I don't say interview, but the dream, who would you want to meet? Who would you want to meet? That dream person that you'd want to meet. Who is that for you? Could be an artist that we play here on Life FM. Could be someone else. Could be like an actor, an actress perhaps. Or some other famous person maybe. I don't know. Up to you. Okay, that is it for the draw along tonight. I hope you had fun. I had a bit of fun reminiscing on the time I almost got to interview Tori Kelly. Your dream interview, that was tonight's drawing prompt. If you weren't able to draw just now, maybe when you get a moment, have a go doing that one.
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1: Blanca and Musico, it's right on time on Life FM. Now, it's King's birthday weekend this weekend, so that means Monday is a day off. It's a public holiday. I mean, you may still have to work, depending on what you do for work. However, you will be getting paid extra for it because it's a public holiday. 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To win, all you need to do is listen every day to the Life FM Day Show with Sharon. She will tell you the daily item to pack in your bag. And on Friday, she'll ask, what's in your bag? And that is when you text through each daily item that you've collected. Now, here's the thing. You don't need all of the items from this week, but every item you get correct is an entry into the draw. So if you have all five items, then that is five entries on Friday. Otherwise, if you have just one item, that's all good. That's still one entry for you. The winner will be announced on the Day Show this Friday.
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9: Children are generally not afraid to speak their mind and ask questions. Some research shows that children ask between 144 and 390 questions a day, depending on their age. They're still building up the picture of their world. To them, new truth is amazing and wonderful. And when they're told something that makes sense by someone who they trust or love, they accept and believe it. They depend on those trustworthy people to help them build their picture of how life works. What does this mean? Well, in Matthew 18, the disciples argued who was the best, and Jesus called them out over it. He called a little child to him and placed a child among them. And he said, "Truly I tell you, unless you change and become like little children, you will never enter the kingdom of heaven. Therefore, whoever takes the lowly position of this child is the greatest in the kingdom of heaven." That's in Matthew 18, 2-4. Ever shied away from asking God something? It's okay to ask Him. He wants us to. And that's part of what it means to come to God the Father as a child. to sit at his feet and unashamedly ask for what we need for the day, week, situation that we're in, as if he has the answer to everything, because, well, he does. So what now? Think about a child that you know. See if you can have a conversation with them about God in the next week. Ask what they think about Jesus.
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Sasha Layton and Claire Leslie, Whispers. It's new music on Life FM. Coming up to 11 o'clock, that means on the way we'll be getting into Te Awa, the river, our worship hour. Very excited about Te Awa tonight. I think it's really cool, you know, that we get to end the day with praise and worship. To kick us off...

One of my favourite worship songs, I think, Bethel Music, Stephanie Gretzinger, it's King of My Heart. So I've got this one lined up to play at 11 when the hour kicks off. Right now, this one by Timmy the First. I think he has new music coming out. This is his song, Scared, on Life FM.

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I am they. It's Faithful God on Life FM. Eloise here. Hope you've been enjoying the hour, the river, our worship hour. This is every night, by the way, 11 p.m. until midnight. Every day, doesn't matter what day of the week it is, we've got a full hour of worship music. How good. During this time, there are no ads as well. It's just worship music. Hey, coming up, I'll share with you today's gospel reading. It's from Mark chapter 10 from verse 28. If you want to get that pulled up on your, maybe on your Bible app or perhaps in your Bible. Right now, let's get back to the worship. This one by Brandon Lake. This is a move. Mount

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1: Looking forward to seeing you tomorrow. We've got a Worship Wednesday going down. Tabs took it out last week. Can she back it up? Two in a row.
3: I picked my song 2 days ago, so hopefully. Oh. Fingers crossed.
1: Oh, my goodness. 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

Maverick City Music, it's Man of Your Word on Life FM. Almost halfway through the hour, the river, our worship hour, and this is a great place to pause and reflect on God's word. Reading from Mark chapter 10 from verse 28 through to 31. At that time, Peter began to tell Jesus, "What about us? We've left everything and followed you." Jesus said, "I tell you solemnly, there is no one who has left house, brothers, sisters, father, children, or land for my sake and for the sake of the gospel, who will not be repaid 100 times over. Houses, brothers, sisters, mothers, children, and land, not without persecutions, now in this present time and in the world to come, eternal life. Many who are first will be last, and the last first." This is today's gospel reading. If you want to reflect on it some more, you can find it in Mark chapter 10 from verse 28 through to 31. Let's get back into the hour. The river, this one by Anthem Worship. It's Here to Stay on Life FM.

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Eloise here. Now, earlier in the show, I share with you the guided scripture from the YouVersion Bible app. And I just love how, as part of the guided scripture, there is a prayer. Now, the prayer is specifically written for the verse of the day and the devotional from the guided scripture. This is all on the homepage, by the way, of that app. So if you have the app, you can find it, the YouVersion Bible app. If you don't have the app, it is free to download. So get that on your phone. So great to have access to the Bible on there, you know, all the different devotionals and so much more on the homepage that you can check out as well. Here's the prayer for today's guided scripture. Jesus, I want to be more like you. You've shown me what true humility should look like. You've modeled kindness, grace, and genuine love. Please help me to have the same attitude toward others as you have toward me. Teach me to love people unconditionally and sacrificially for your glory and their good. In Jesus' name, amen. That is the prayer that's part of the guided scripture. Again, this is all on the homepage of the YouVersion Bible app. Let's get back into the hour. Remember this one from Red Rocks Worship. It's "The Battle Is Yours" on Life.

0: New Life Music with Speak on Life FM. Eloise here. Thanks for hanging out on this Tuesday night. Hey, tomorrow's Wednesday. Wow, how good. Hope you have a blessed evening. This is where I'll say goodbye. We have a couple more songs before the end of the hour, our worship hour. So a very great song, by the way, coming up soon for you. I Know That I Know by The Belonging Co. Po Marie, ma te atua koe e manaaki. Good night, and may God care for you.
1: If you know we serve a faithful God, I need you to clap your hands tonight. Lift up a shout.

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1: Second Corinthians 12, verse 9. And then he told me, my grace is enough. It's all you need. My strength comes into its own in your weakness. Once I heard that, I was glad to let it happen. I quit focusing on the handicap and began appreciating the gift. It was a case of Christ's strength moving in on my weakness.
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7: The Acts of the Apostles tells the story of the early church. It talks about its growth, its challenges, and the courage of its leaders. In Acts 21, we find the Apostle Paul on his way to Jerusalem. While he's staying in Caesarea, a prophet named Agabus warns that imprisonment awaits him there. And this is how Paul's friends respond to that news.
8: When we heard this, we and the local believers all begged Paul not to go on to Jerusalem. But he said, "Why all this weeping? You are breaking my heart. I am ready not only to be jailed at Jerusalem, but even to die for the sake of the Lord Jesus." When it was clear that we couldn't persuade him, we gave up and said, "The Lord's will be done."
7: Acts chapter 21 verses 12 to 14 from the NLT. Paul's friends plead with him to not go. They want to protect him. But Paul is unwavering. He says he is ready not only to be imprisoned, but even to die for Jesus. His priority is faithfulness, whatever the cost. That same spirit of faithfulness marked the life of John Stott, one of the great Christian leaders of the last century. Stott was an Anglican minister at All Souls, Langham Place in London, but his influence reached far beyond one church. He was a preacher, a teacher, an evangelist, an author, and a mentor to many. His friend Oz Guinness tells a moving story about visiting Stott near the end of his life. Stott was weak, lying on his back, barely able to speak. After reminiscing together, Oz gently asked him how he would like to be prayed for. And with a hoarse whisper, John Stott replied, "Pray that I will be faithful to Jesus until my last breath." What a prayer. What a desire. What a way to finish a life. I find those words really inspiring. They cut through all the noise and get right to the heart of what matters most. Whether we are young or old, strong or frail, at the beginning of our journey or nearing the end, this is a prayer worth praying. Pray that I will be faithful to Jesus. It's the same posture the Apostle Paul had in Acts 21. He wasn't driven by safety or comfort, and he wasn't guided by fear. His deepest commitment was to Christ. Faithfulness was his priority. And it can be ours too. So today, let this be our prayer. Lord, help me to be faithful. Today, tomorrow, and until my last breath. Amen.
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4: 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His answer was incredibly simple but profound. He said, just hang out with love more. The more you hang out with me, the more you'll become just like me. I was shocked. You see, in my humanness, I guess I'd expected a three-step process to fill out a Connect card and maybe attend a seminar or two on love. But his answer was simple. We become what we behold. 2 Corinthians 3:18 says, we can all draw close to him, beholding as in a mirror the glory of God. And with no veil, we become like mirrors who brightly reflect the glory of the Lord. So this is just your daily reminder to take the pressure off and enjoy God. He does all the changing. We just have to let him. For more, check out Bex_words of life on the gram.
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1: 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Yet God, in His grace, freely makes us right in His sight. He did this through Christ Jesus when He freed us from the penalty of our sins.
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1: What? How bizarre.
0: You could skip it. 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
3: Hi, I'm Amanda Salmon. We can fall into the trap of living by an unspoken set of rules which say something along the lines of, when you prove yourself to me, I will forgive you. When you are kind to me, I will extend kindness to you. When you give me the service I deserve, then I will give you the respect you deserve. But that is not the kingdom way. Whilst we were still sinners, Christ died for us. In the kingdom, we get to go first. We get to be kind first, to forgive first, to change first. We get to bless first, to serve first. We get to love first. That is how Jesus lived, and this is how we are called to live. Let's be people who are known by our love. This is the kingdom way.
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4: John Wesley famously preached 50,000 sermons in this nation. He wrote 233 books. He trained many thousands of preachers, and a third of the nation became saved because of this man. He famously, over a six-week period, had difficulties with his preaching. He was constantly asked to never go back to churches, constantly kicked out of churches. One time, he preached on a street. He got kicked off. He preached in a meadow. The farmer set the bull on him. Constantly, he was rejected. And yet, on his sixth week, he preached in a field, and 10,000 came to hear the gospel. I believe that John Wesley teaches us that faith is not a feeling, it's a discipline. The Bible says, though the fig tree does not blossom and there be no fruit on the vine, yet will I trust in the Lord. Let your faith be a discipline, not a feeling. My name is Glenn Barrett.
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6: I came across a box of crowns tucked away in a drawer. Most were broken, some snapped in half, others ground down to tiny wee nubs. Not one of them was perfect. But here's the thing, every single one of them still worked. Each one could still make marks, still bring colour, still create beauty on a page. That's us. Life leaves us cracked and chipped, worn down by disappointment, loss, or simply the grind of time. Sometimes we feel too messy or damaged to be of use. Yet God doesn't see us that way. He doesn't discard us. He chooses to create with us anyway. In fact, the broken places often reveal his beauty more vividly. A life that's been through struggles has a depth of colour that a flawless crayon could never hold. God delights in using broken people to draw something extraordinary. So don't hide your cracks. Don't believe the lie that brokenness cancels your worth. In God's hands, you still have plenty of colour to bring. This is Mickey from inbetween.org.nz. I hope this sparks your thinking. Let's see what God does with it.
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9: How many times have we heard someone say, "I forgive them, but I won't ever forget"? Probably a few. But that mindset isn't the best. Paul wrote, "Make allowance for each other's faults and forgive anyone who offends you. Remember, the Lord forgave you, so you must forgive others." You can read that in Colossians chapter 3, verse 13. When someone wrongs us, no matter what it is, God asks us to forgive them. Unforgiveness makes bitter, angry people. But when we forgive, we are letting that weight lift off our shoulders. It's like saying, "Yes, it happened, and yes, it hurts, but it doesn't define me." Just like Paul said in Colossians, we need to remember that people are not perfect, and that we are not perfect. And sometimes people hurt each other. Forgiving someone isn't easy. It might take time, but if we keep bringing up and holding on to what someone has done to us, we're not forgiving like God forgave us. Hebrews chapter 8 verse 12 says, "And I will forgive their wickedness, and I will never again remember their sins." God forgives us and he doesn't remember our sin, not even a little bit. That's practically unthinkable, and it shows the lengths to which God goes to forgive us. We will all have memories of being wronged, and our pain is real and valid. But when we choose to keep short accounts, then we can move on and be free to love them as God does. So what now? Is there someone you haven't fully forgiven? Give your pain to Jesus to heal, then pray good things for that person.
0: The word for you today. You can also read it online at our website.
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1: 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God authorized and commanded me to commission you. 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
5: Kia ora tātou. Welcome to A Minute in History with the Hope Project. The Middle Ages spanned 1,000 years from 500 to 1500 AD. While many know of the terrible failures of church leaders, like in the Crusades and Inquisitions, few are aware of how, as the respected historian and philosopher Will Durant writes, due to the teachings of the church, nearly all parts of society were helping the needy, including individuals, guilds, governments and church. Monasteries brought care to the poor and orphan. Wealthy individuals gave food to the poor at their gates. Wealthy upper-class ladies took part in charitable activities. And a quarter of tithes of the local church were commonly set aside to help the sick and struggling. Non-Christian historian William Leakey confirms the same, saying all through the darkest period of these atrocities we may trace the subduing influence of Catholic charity. Christianity has brought an incomparable concept of charity to the world. This is our heritage. Let's value it. 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
5: Hi, I'm Paul Tribulco. Years ago, I lived in a hostel. I have a vivid memory of looking out a window one morning and seeing the warden of the college, who was in charge of the whole place, cleaning up a mess after an event the night before. I'm sure he didn't need to clean up. Someone else could have done it. He was, after all, the boss of the place. But as he saw it, his role included being a servant, doing the work of cleaning up. This is such a vivid example of Jesus' words in Mark 10. Whoever wishes to become great among you must be your servant, and whoever wishes to be first among you must be slave of all. For the Son of Man came not to be served, but to serve, and to give his life a ransom for many. Jesus calls us all to serve, each other and those around us, just as he has served us. I'm Paul Tribulco from the Theology Program at the University of Otago.
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1: 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He'll never let you be pushed past your limit. He'll always be there to help you come through it.
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1: So I just love how it's just so good. The music's always different. 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It's just so good. 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
4: 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That's what a church service is meant to be, so go and be a part of one this Sunday. I'm Reuben Munn from Shore Community Church. 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
6: I told my two-year-old daughter the Humpty Dumpty story the other day. I got to the last part that said all the king's horses and all the king's men couldn't put Humpty together again. She turned to me and said, "But Jesus can." I was shocked hearing this statement come out of my two-year-old and was deeply moved in my faith. Imagine if we live with this kind of faith, of when you feel like a relationship is unfixable, a dream is unobtainable, or an obstacle is impenetrable. Say, "But Jesus can." When you feel like there's cracks in your life that can't be put together even with the best of human efforts, declare and believe that Jesus can. He can make a way where there seems no way. He's a master of taking the cracks and broken parts of our lives and making us whole again. Why don't you choose today, when you think a situation is impossible, say, "But Jesus can." I'm Ben Cherry, pastor of City Point Church, Auckland.
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7: I love that old quote, "The future you see is the future you get." What are you seeing in your future? Sadness and misery, or joy and abundant life? Many Christians I know love God with all their heart, but for some reason they have a limited or even warped vision of the future God has for them. They held back from God's best because they focus on their previous failures, disappointments, and mistakes, rather than the awesome promises he has for all of us in the Bible. God wants us to be winners in this game called life, breaking through those walls that have held us back time and again. Remember, God wants you to get your hopes up, and he has great things in store for you. So stop focusing on your weaknesses, quit limiting God, and start lifting your head towards the sun. I'm Tom O'Neill, author of The 1% Principle.
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2: In this update, the Privacy Commissioner has found Health New Zealand and Manage My Health failed to protect sensitive patient information. Michael Webster's published the first phase of his inquiry into last year's cyber breach, which saw the health records of nearly 100,000 patients stolen. Many mortgage holders will be rolling on to higher interest rates in the coming months, regardless of what the Reserve Bank does today. There's division among economists regarding whether the central bank will hike or hold the cash rate. New analysis by property information firm Cotality shows more people are moving on to higher rates as wholesale interest rates continue to rise. Meanwhile, speculation tomorrow's budget will leave much to be desired, with the government having to walk a fiscal tightrope. Finance Minister Nicola Willis has zeroed in on slashing bureaucracy after failing to deliver National's other election promises of returning to surplus and reducing Crown debt. Air New Zealand's cutting more flights, this time from late July to late October. The changes come on both its domestic and international networks, with the airline again citing high jet fuel prices after making similar cuts this month and June. That's news.
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2: In sport, Warriors coach Andrew Webster has kept Tamairi Martin at halfback for Sunday's NRL 1-2 league match with the Panthers in Sydney. Luke Metcalf is on the extended bench but has been named to start at 5-8 for the reserves. Pace bowler Jacob Duffy has returned figures of 3 for 39 from 4 overs as Bengaluru dominate Gujarat in the Indian Premier League cricket qualifier playoff at Dharamshala. The Royal Challengers posted 254 for 5. The Titans are 107 for 8 in the 14th over in reply a short time ago. And Scotland's World Cup football return next month for the first time since 1998 has been marked with an image of Scott McTominay's bicycle kick goal against Denmark appearing on a limited edition £20 banknote. That's sport. I'm Malcolm Jordan.
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4: For Northland, Auckland and Coromandel, mainly fine with isolated showers developing this morning. Waikato and Bay of Plenty to Taupō, including Taumarunui, fine. Areas of cloud, isolated showers about Waikato and Waitomo tonight. Taranaki and Taihape to Wellington, also Nelson, mainly fine. Areas of evening cloud, isolated showers about Western Taranaki tonight. Gisborne to Wairarapa. Cloud with isolated showers north of Napier. It should be clearing to fine this morning. Marlborough and Canterbury, areas of cloud, possible drizzle about Marlborough, clearing and becoming fine in the morning. Buller to Westland, mostly cloudy, some showers spreading north this morning and then clearing from Westland this afternoon. And for Fiordland, Otago and Southland, cloud is clearing from Otago and Fiordland inland to Southland this morning. Isolated showers developing around the south coast later on tonight.
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4: Good morning. Welcome into Wednesday, the 27th of May today. It's 3 past 6. Hello, kia ora, and welcome back. Mr. Sela Alo, who joins us in the hot, hot, hot seat.
8: What up, man? Good morning, Bjorn.
4: How are you? How are you?
9: He's got a deeper voice today.
4: Oh, man, he's sounding husky. He's got a swagger to him.
8: How are you guys?
4: Good? Yeah. Well, I'm good, Mr. Smooth.
8: My bad. Sorry about
4: you. You sound like you should still be in bed.
8: Man, what's going on?
4: I'm here. Energy's high. Ready to go. Feeling good. Feeling dangerous.
8: Yep, slick, ready to roll.
4: Well, he's made his decision and he's here. Good morning, welcome in. Looking forward to today's show. I'm looking forward to my Worship Wednesday.
9: Are you?
4: I'm just got my eyes on 7:30. That's what I'm.
8: I saw that yesterday and I thought, what is your song? I didn't listen to it.
4: New.
8: Okay.
4: New music and a return.
9: Return of
8: the Mac.
4: Well, return of the guy singing it.
8: Oh, okay.
4: It's, it's a new song from Corey Asbury.
9: Oh, of course.
4: Whoa.

0: Way?
1: He hooked up with Forrest Frank and he said, no, not me.
0: Yeah.
1: Oh, wow.
0: And then said, I'm on the wrong path.
1: Okay.
0: Worship, that's where I'm supposed to be.
1: That's that
0: what
1: mullet,
0: am I doing?
1: Mate.
0: What am I doing?
1: It's the mullet.
0: Anyway, that's all later on.
1: Okay. All right. Yeah. Fill us in. I can't wait.
0: Frank Ritchie joining us after 7 o'clock and we'll dive into your boggler. Up next to kick off the show is...
1: What?
0: What?
1: Phil Goff is back in office.
0: Who? I don't even know what I said.

0: There's a hot coffee. Wow. Tahisha, Daily Bread on Life, 10 past 6. Good morning, welcome into the show.
1: Oh gosh, I seem to have spilled the tea.
0: Ooh, just woken myself up with a burnt tongue and a burnt mouth.
2: Oh no.
0: Only a little bit, only just a smidge on the cusp.
3: Oh, with these new travel mugs that we've been...
0: They're insulated, but they're too insulated.
3: Yeah, but because we've had them for a little while now, I think... That burn that we used to get when we first got them stuck around for a while. Now, is it gone yet?
0: Do you grow an immunity to that?
3: Can you
0: can toughen up the tongue a little bit?
3: I think you toughen it up. It doesn't mean it doesn't hurt.
4: You just feel it less.
0: Yeah. It's like your hands, you know, like people who, you know, work in a job where they got to use their hands way
3: don't say that sort of stuff.
0: You know, like you do look at a builder's hands. Oh. They can basically sand wood with it, you know, like...
3: My father-in-law's hands. Sorry, we're going off topic. But it's just like that. It's like sandpaper.
0: It is. Yeah, it's amazing. Can you do that with your mouth, you reckon? You wouldn't want to.
2: Probably.
0: You don't want to callus up your tongue, you know, from too hot a coffee. Anyway, hopefully you haven't burnt yourself this morning. What's cracking, team? You're obviously feeling good, Sally. Why don't you kick us off?
3: You guys are going to have to fill me in because I don't know what's going on in the world, man. All I know is that your football team won on Saturday.
0: Yeah.
3: And I'm paying homage to that by wearing the AFC cap in honor of you and your team.
0: Yeah.
3: Nice. That's the weekend. How many hours ago was that? 72 hours ago? And the basketball. Hard to watch the basketball in bed, man.
0: All I know is what's been on sport and the colour of my duvet. And that's the report.
3: What about you guys?
2: Oh, yesterday I got invited to one of my friend's new flats. We had a little dinner party. It was lovely.
3: One of your flatties that has left the flat?
2: No. A friend of mine has moved into a new flat.
3: Oh.
2: And she's like, everyone come round for dinner.
0: Does she know all the people in that flat? Or is she like a solo entry to the flat?
2: She's a solo entry to the flat, but she's one of those people that gets along with everyone. And so she's, you know, a week, but she's connected pretty well.
3: How many people are in this new flat?
2: Maybe five people.
3: And she invited your whole flat?
2: Yeah, but, you know, when she went to the flat viewing, you vibe check to see whether stuff like that is okay. Yeah, yeah.
0: Well, hold on. This is interesting. If you host a dinner party at your flat, is she just hosting it for her and her friends? Or does that include the other flatmates that she's now moved in with too?
2: I think the other flatmates were welcome, but they all had other things on. Like one person was going out for dinner. No, they were coming in and out.
0: Yeah, right, okay.
2: And we'd have conversations.
0: But it was your thing. You weren't joining their dinner.
2: Yeah.
0: Yeah.
3: Did you do a little rate that flat when you left? Our flat's better type of thing?
2: Her location.
0: Yes. Sounds like yes. Definitely did.
2: No, it's a really...
0: How do I say this?
2: She's had an upgrade. Good for her.
0: Oh, okay. Nice.
2: No,
0: they got better features in the house.
2: There's pros and cons to her flat, but she looks very happy.
3: Mold only in the bathroom?
2: No, she's got no mold, so she's got better situation than me.
0: Tabs are checking the wardrobes for damp levels. Oh, okay. Interesting.
2: No dehumidifier, I see. Yeah. Good for you.
3: Nice.
0: Caught up with some guys last night. We do our little bi-weekly guys catch up around a little bonfire thing.
3: It's great that you can still do that with the weather we've been having, eh?
0: Oh, man, it's been very cold outside, but, you know, nice little fire. We always have tea and biscuits. We're old men. We're becoming old. It's very cute. And this week, man, the biscuits. Ginger kisses.
2: Oh.
0: Yuck. Dang.
3: Are they the one, the cream in the middle?
0: And they're soft on the outside?
3: Yeah, I don't like those.
2: You don't like gingers? What's wrong with gingers?
0: Oh, get it. Oh, man.
3: Everything.
0: They're too sensitive. Yeah. I was looking to complain about something. No, those little biscuits. Damn, they're good.
3: Okay.
0: Soft.
3: With a cup of tea.
0: Oh, a little cup of tea. A little ginger kiss. Yeah. Oh, a little
3: socks.
0: Fireplace go,
3: yeah,
0: man.
3: Socks on.
0: I was toasty. I was
3: very good.
0: I was on a high. I didn't tell you that much. All right, it's 6:15.
5: The Morning Wake-Up Boggler.
0: In for a boggler on your Wednesday. If you can crack the boggler, give out some clues, we will. And speak like Yoda, we might. You got to call us 0508 Live FM. Tell us what the answer is. If you're the first person to do that, we'll send you some Morning Wake-Up air fresheners. We've got a category for today.
3: The boggler. I wrote the boggler for Monday. Did you run with it? Was it a struggle? Can you remember back then?
0: Yeah, it got hit.
3: Okay. All right. Sorry.
2: That was a good one.
3: Let's stay today. Here you go. Born a Kiwi, but a different bird by name. Even bought some bunnies, another claim to fame. Filled the ark and made Romans proud. This indoor garden party can be a bit loud. Who am I?
0: All right, it's a who. If you've got an answer for us, 0508 Life FM, 0508 543 336.
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16: How many times have we heard someone say, "I forgive them, but I won't ever forget"? Probably a few. But that mindset isn't the best. Paul wrote, "Make allowance for each other's faults and forgive anyone who offends you. Remember, the Lord forgave you, so you must forgive others." You can read that in Colossians chapter 3, verse 13. When someone wrongs us, no matter what it is, God asks us to forgive them. Unforgiveness makes bitter, angry people. But when we forgive, we are letting that weight lift off our shoulders. It's like saying, "Yes, it happened, and yes, it hurts, but it doesn't define me." Just like Paul said in Colossians, we need to remember that people are not perfect and that we are not perfect. And sometimes people hurt each other. Forgiving someone isn't easy. It might take time. But if we keep bringing up and holding on to what someone has done to us, we're not forgiving like God forgave us. Hebrews chapter 8 verse 12 says, "And I will forgive their wickedness, and I will never again remember their sins." God forgives us and he doesn't remember our sin, not even a little bit. That's practically unthinkable, and it shows the lengths to which God goes to forgive us. We will all have memories of being wronged, and our pain is real and valid. But when we choose to keep short accounts, then we can move on and be free to love them as God does. So what now? Is there someone you haven't fully forgiven? Give your pain to Jesus to heal. Then pray good things for that person.
15: 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You can also read it online at our website.
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0: And with the Boggler this morning, you got to call us if you can figure it out. Now, there's a series of clues here. Listen in close with your earlobes. 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Pick up the phone. Basically how it works. 0508 Life FM.
3: Do you want me to read it out to you again?
0: Oh, we need it. We need to sit on this for a little bit.
3: Born a Kiwi, but a different bird by name. Even bought some bunnies. That's another claim to fame. Filled the ark and made Romans proud. This indoor garden party can be a bit loud.
0: I don't know what that is.
3: I know, neither did I. I had to research. Who am I?
0: Indoor garden party. Now, that ain't leading me to water. I don't know.
3: I think 95% of you would think, I don't have a clue what that line is, but people who know who this person
0: is
3: will go, yeah, that makes sense.
0: Whenever you mention anything about a bird, I always think of Larry Bird and the Boston Celtics. But then you wouldn't have said Bird if it was half of his name, you know?
3: I beg your pardon.
0: Well, you wouldn't have given that away. That's
3: no,
0: too much.
3: Too much. Yeah, I wouldn't have done that.
0: You would have said some flighty animal or... So, anyway. Filled the ark. I don't know. I don't know, man.
3: See, this is the good
0: too
3: thing.
0: Too early.
3: We got no responsibility, you know, you and I. We just give it. And if we don't figure it out, oh, well, let's just move on. But Harry's on the phone. Let's see if he's got it. Good morning, Harry.
8: How you go?
3: Yeah, we're good. We're good, brother. Yeah. Happy Wednesday. All right.
8: Yeah, happy hump day. Yeah.
3: Yep. I read it out. Do you need me to read it out again, or you got an answer for us?
8: Russell Crowe.
0: Oh, it's Russell Crowe.
3: It sure is Russell Crowe.
0: Stone the flame and Russell Crowe.
3: He stoned them, man. He stoned them for sure.
0: Russell Crowe.
3: You are bang on, Harry. What was it that gave it away?
8: What didn't?
3: Okay. Well, let me ask you
8: bunnies,
3: this.
8: The bunnies was the definite giving.
3: Okay, yeah.
0: Bought some bunnies. He owns the Rabbitohs, doesn't he?
8: Yeah, Rabbitohs.
3: Well, let's go to the last line where Bjorn was a bit stuck. Do you know that one? This indoor garden party.
8: The indoor garden party?
3: Yeah.
8: Wasn't that the Coliseum when they had the, you know... Are you not entertained?
3: Are
8: you not entertained?
0: Yeah, that is. Do you know, I literally quoted Gladiator yesterday.
3: Did you?
0: I don't remember why, but I was leaving the office and then somehow me and Justin started doing the whole, is there no one else?
3: Is he into, no.
0: Oh, that might not even be Gladiator. That might be Troy. I can't remember.
3: The Indoor Garden Party is the name of his band.
0: Oh,
3: yeah, it's his band.
0: Oh. Yeah, that's right. He's got a really successful band.
3: He doesn't need that.
0: Hang on, Harry. Well, some air fresheners.
8: That'll go good in the couch here. I'm milking at the moment.
0: Oh, well, nice, Harry. How many cups you got on so far?
8: I've got 97 to milk this morning and 2 days to go and we're finished.
0: Then you'll be drying off.
8: Yeah, that's it. You got the lingo.
0: Oh, mate, you'll be looking forward to that.
8: I am.
3: It'd be good if you could listen to us for the rest of the week, buddy. That'd be nice.
8: Every day.
3: Harry. Thanks, Harry. God bless, bro. Hold tight. We'll get these air fresheners. Hold tight.
0: Yeah, nice. Oh, that's good. I didn't know that the milkers will be coming into... End of the season.
3: You chopped the lingo, but I know you don't know what you're talking about, but you chopped the lingo.
0: Just on the horizon there.
3: How many cups you got on?
0: Yeah.
3: I like that. It's very good. Do you want to know why it's Russell Crowe this morning?
0: I'd love to know.
3: He's in Paris at the moment. He got a bit annoyed at autograph hunters as he came out of the hotel because they were all there.
0: Oh, he's done that before. He didn't throw a phone at someone.
3: Dude, he got really upset. And he said, you know, as soon as somebody behaves like a doof bag, I'm gone. Are we clear? And then he starts signing all these things, and people had Gladiator merch on him. He signed a Russell Crowe, and then one of them asked, can you sign a Maximus? He pauses. No.
0: You would be sick of it, eh? I mean, how long ago did he do all of that stuff? He's like, I'm just trying to live my life, man. I'm famous, but I just want to walk down the street for a while.
3: Leave me alone, please.
0: It's Ivy Asher's brand new music. Song's called Free, 25 past 6. A life.

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1: Is this the one that's 1 minute 40 something?
0: Yeah, I only just finished saying the name of the song and actually it had wrapped up. Be careful if you talk over the intro of that one because you might actually end up talking over the outro at the same time.
1: Take note of that song because that's the one song you'll hear from Life FM where Bjorn can't get his coffee.
0: I literally can't. I can't. It takes me minimum 2 minutes and 5 seconds to run from here to the coffee distribution machine downstairs and get back. And that's at top speed.
1: If you actually hear him panting, can you just text through, how's the coffee? How many pods did you put in
0: there? I am out of breath if I go sprinting up the staircase.
1: Were you ever a boy racer?
0: Me? Yeah. Couldn't afford to be. Nah, not these gas prices. I had some funny cars when I was like younger, but I never had like fast or cool cars. Yeah, I had sort of weird novelty cars.
1: It wasn't a thing for us as well, but you know, it's still a thing. It's been...
0: You live in a cul-de-sac now. You must get people doing doughies down there occasionally.
1: No, we don't. That's another story, but we don't. We don't get any.
0: Oh, that's right. Gated community. They wouldn't be able to.
1: Yeah, you got
0: to get past the security.
1: You got to know the combination. But this poor family who's just moved into a neighborhood in Napier, two young kids, moved in there. They've got boy races at the end of the property. They've been in contact with council. Council can't do anything. They even got in contact with the police. They said, "Nah, it's not a domestic thing. It's not at a property, so we can't do anything." He just finally come to the end of his tether because the vibrations from the boy races.
0: I was reading the thing, the interview with him. He wakes up his kids, they're all afraid.
1: Yeah.
0: They can be real loud too. We live a bit rural, so we get a few people, you know, lighting up the local intersection just down the road from us.
1: Yeah. Well, he just had enough. So what did he do? Got out his paint gun and fired off 500 shots at the cars.
0: Officer, it was only 500 rounds.
1: What was funny was
0: of paint.
1: When he got interviewed, he said, I just cracked up after I did it. It was all that frustration that was pent up and he just let loose.
0: Man, I feel there's no way, because apparently he's now in trouble.
1: Yeah, he has to do community service, which is crazy.
0: Get out
1: of him. I know. You got these boy racers who are just causing a disturbance. He's trying to keep the peace and yet he's the one doing time.
0: He should run for council. Everyone would vote for him.
1: Yeah, yeah.
0: Like, straight away. That's how people suddenly decide they're running for public office. They do something a bit dumb, and then they get a profile. Next thing, they're the mayor.
1: I'm with you, dude. I mean, he's had so much support over this. So, I don't know.
0: He's just doing what everyone's dreamed of doing. If you've got annoying neighbours or something. I've literally, and it's at this time of year, we used to live next to a rugby club, and State of Origin... For those 3 weeks, my gosh, do they go late. Middle of the week, you got huckers happening in the car park at 2 in the morning.
1: You got the hucker.
0: They were big fans. Plenty of liquid courage for them, and they were loud.
1: How stupid.
0: And I remember being like, I'm getting up for work in like 2.5 hours. Or well, like, I need to buy a paintball gun and just be from the window. You have those thoughts. Everyone's had them. This guy's actually acted upon it.
1: That actually makes me laugh. Two Australian teams bashing each other out. And then you got guys over here doing a haka.
0: I know. None of it makes sense. Probably not an Australian within a kilometre's distance of where they were. 6:30, headlines for you next.
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3: In this update, the Privacy Commissioner has found Health New Zealand and Manage My Health failed to protect sensitive patient information. Michael Webster's published the first phase of his inquiry into last year's cyber breach, which saw the health records of nearly 100,000 patients stolen. Many mortgage holders will be rolling on to higher interest rates in the coming months, regardless of what the Reserve Bank does today. There's division among economists regarding whether the central bank will hike or hold the cash rate. New analysis by property information firm Cotality shows more people are moving on to higher rates as wholesale interest rates continue to rise. Meanwhile, speculation tomorrow's budget will leave much to be desired, with the government having to walk a fiscal tightrope. Finance Minister Nicola Willis has zeroed in on slashing bureaucracy after failing to deliver National's other election promises of returning to surplus and reducing Crown debt. Air New Zealand's cutting more flights, this time from late July to late October. The changes come on both its domestic and international networks, with the airline again citing high jet fuel prices after making similar cuts this month and June. That's news.
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6: 6:33, good morning and welcome into the show.
7: What's going on?
6: I promise I'm coughing. I hope I am, because I'm slightly choking. We're saying goodbye to Salah. It's been a great half hour, and we feel, you know, he's eased his way back into work enough. He's tried to come through
8: what
6: for the
8: an
6: team.
8: Idiot. I'm so sorry. What an idiot.
6: You should be in
7: I
6: bed,
7: saw
6: man.
7: Him this morning and I was like, why did you come
8: I'm
7: back
8: stupid,
7: to work?
8: Because I'm
7: as
8: stupid.
7: As soon as we went to
8: I'm
7: here.
8: I'm thinking of you two. But the thing is, right, I can't give you what you need.
6: You can't even hardly talk, Salah. I don't know what you thought you were going to be doing.
8: I'm sorry.
7: I guess so sometimes you think it'll just switch on once the microphone goes on.
6: Yeah. Hey. Pack up that laptop, mate. Yeah.
7: Get out.
6: Get back in bed. Get a hot chocolate on your way.
8: I love you. I love you both.
7: Yeah. Thank you.
6: Okay. Goodbye to Salah. He is leaving. Coming up next, though, we're pulling back the curtain, going around the world. Two stories. One of them out of Sydney. Have you ever heard of a drone show? Like a
7: drone show? No.
6: You know,
8: that was actually funny.
6: Oi. You're out, mate.
7: Go away. Get out of here. Turn his mic off.
6: No, but you know where they do like a light show or something in the sky? Instead of fireworks, you have like thousands of drones go up with lights on. Anyway,
7: That's so cool.
6: Don't worry. I'll explain it to you.
7: All right.
6: Coming up next, it's been a huge one in Sydney. And also, a 1,200-year-old eternal flame has really lived up to its name in Japan. We'll touch base with that coming up after this from Edgar Sandoval Jr.'s Hallelujah. Oh, church thing.

0: You got the morning wake up on Life. Good morning. Tabs and Bjorn with you this morning. Time now to pull back the curtain, check in with what's been going on around the world. So in Sydney, Australia, Tabs, Vivid Sydney, they've been running some sort of festival. I don't really know what it's even about. It might be just kind of a celebration of Sydney. Mm-hmm. Could be a council thing. Mm-hmm. Not entirely sure, but they decided they're going to put on this amazing light show with drones.
1: That's cool.
0: I don't know how you've never seen this before. They're starting to replace fireworks shows all around the world. So instead of shooting up big explosives into the sky and having the lights, you know, go and everyone loves it and the noise, they deploy like 1,500 drones or 5,000 drones that all have lights on them, and then they choreograph them to fly around. They can make shapes. They can.
2: I'm just looking at photos of it now.
0: It's pretty incredible because they can program them all to work together. So
2: yeah.
0: You know, they can have someone walking through the sky, and you just see the lights because you can't see the drones in the dark. They do amazing stuff, like very, very incredible.
2: Have we had it in New Zealand?
0: I don't know if there's been one in New Zealand.
2: That's probably why I haven't seen it.
0: Obviously, a fair bit of money involved. And
2: I would assume so.
0: That many thousands of drones. Anyway, they were doing this over Sydney Harbour for a lot of people to come and watch. Had over 1,500 drones up in the sky doing the show. They're about 7 minutes into it.
2: Yeah.
0: When the drones started malfunctioning and falling out of the sky.
2: Oh my goodness.
0: They said about 90 of them crashed, landed into the ground and the ocean before they pulled the pin on the whole
2: thing. That's so bad. Why? What happened?
0: Well, I don't know. They said a catastrophic malfunction in the programming. No one was hit, but some close calls with people down on the marina who would have felt like they were under attack from some sort of alien species or something.
2: Were
0: terrifying.
2: The lights still on as the drones were falling down?
0: Yeah, I don't know, actually.
2: Because that would have kind of looked cool.
0: From a distance.
2: From a distance.
0: As long as it's not you.
2: Yeah, as long as you're not directly underneath.
0: Yeah, it's like watching a bird poop on someone. It's fine
2: exactly.
0: If it's not you. It's quite funny, actually.
2: Yes.
0: So anyway, they had to cancel the whole show and back to square one. Maybe the fireworks are safer after all.
2: Yeah. Goodness.
0: We go now to Japan, where a 1,200-year-old eternal flame has been burning.
2: Mm.
0: This is at a place called Ricardo Hall, sort of some historic monk site.
2: Yeah.
0: That's been there. You know, Japanese history, they've got all their architecture and the very cool buildings and staircases and all, you know, all of that. Well, inside one of these buildings for the last 1,200 years has been this fire that they keep feeding and has never gone out. And it's sort of, I don't know, important to some of these monks and spiritual leaders there. And there's a whole thing around it. Obviously, I'm no expert. Staying very generic because I don't entirely know. The building unfortunately caught fire and burnt down the whole temple. It's just a pile of ash and wood now.
2: Well, now they got to keep it going, though.
0: Investigators still trying to work out how it started. Which is hilarious because I'm pretty sure they all know, but they still have to do the investigation.
2: Wait, has the fire gone out now?
0: For health and safety. Well, no, it's way bigger than it was.
2: Like it's still...
0: It was the size of a building now.
2: Yeah.
0: Yeah, no, they've said they've taken part of that flame and now moved it to a new temple.
2: Oh, okay.
0: Well, it's the eternal flame.
2: Yeah, they've got to keep it going.
0: That's the whole point. It has to keep it.
2: Wow,
0: keep burning.
2: Taking it to a new level.
0: Yeah, be careful with that thing. And that is your window to the world.
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8: You know, in Luke chapter 12, verse 32, it says, "Fear not, little flock, little sheep, for your Father desires to give his kingdom to you." 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I don't believe that you and I have to live on earth just like simple beings. We get to live a supernatural life, accessing kingdom realities, being in the heavenly places. The Bible says that you are seated in heavenly places. So can I encourage you today that there's a tangible reality for you to tap into and for you to experience? So continue to ask the Father and continue to understand that this revelation is your inheritance. I want to help you grow in your faith. 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

0: You got the morning wake up on Life. Thanks for tuning in. Tabs and Bjorn with you this morning.
1: The verse of the day, brought to you by Bible Society and Mana Christian Stores. We believe the Bible is for everyone.
2: Today's verse is from the book of Psalm, chapter 32, verse 11. So rejoice in the Lord and be glad, all you who obey him. Shout for joy, all you whose hearts are pure.
0: I was talking about David last night at my guys group, actually.
2: Yeah.
0: And around, he's kind of this great example in the Bible of a person whose heart is totally pointed towards God, but is also at times a total failure.
2: Deeply flawed.
0: Yeah, you know, and a huge example of that in many, many big ways if you know his story at all. But then he's also like sort of called a friend of God.
2: Mm.
0: And there's like this, you know, and then when he's writing lines like this about, you know, someone whose heart is pure and being righteous, and then you're like, but wait a moment, well, look at you.
2: Yeah.
0: Are you even that guy, you know?
2: Yeah, what does pure mean?
0: Yeah, well, but then I was thinking that, like, who, when he says, you know, all you who are righteous, all you who are pure in heart, who actually can fully say they live up to that?
2: No one.
0: Not me.
2: Really? No.
0: You know, if you went and like measured it, I'm flawed, just like anybody else. I'm selfish. I put myself first in things. Like all of us do, right? So then, what does that really mean? And I go back a little bit earlier in this verse where David's talking about he's like, when I kept silent, my bones wasted away. Groaning all day, and he talks about this heaviness that's upon him, and he lost all of his strength. And it says, then I acknowledged my failures and my sin to you. I confessed, and you forgave me.
2: Yeah.
0: You know, and it's like bringing all of his stuff from the darkness into the light before God and being honest before him. And that's kind of where he found healing and closeness with God.
2: And if you just read that last verse, rejoice in the Lord, be glad. It's kind of difficult to receive it, but when you read verse 3, that section that you just read out, it all makes sense. The joy makes sense.
0: Yeah.
2: The relief of being honest about who you are, what you've done, and then rejoicing in the forgiveness.
0: Big thing, eh? Like, yeah, I mean,
2: it's quite a nice chapter. I would recommend the whole thing. Psalm 32.
0: Well, he paints both pictures is kind of what I like. Like earlier on, he's talking about what it looked like when he was holding on to everything. Mm. He's not willing to confess or admit or be real about where he is or his own
2: stuffing
0: failures.
2: It all down.
0: He doesn't have the humility to do it, right? Yep. And then what did that lead to in his life? What was the outcome? And then he turns it around and is like, no, I'll push through. I'll put all of this before God. And he wraps up kind of in this place of rejoicing.
2: And now I'm free.
0: Yeah. Anyway, so there's freedom in that. Maybe you're carrying something that you need to get out and confess to God. Maybe it's something you need to talk to somebody about. I don't know. Have a read around it if you want to. Check out the verse, Psalm 32. We were looking at verse 11.
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6: In this update, Health New Zealand is apologising for the Manage My Health cyber attack. The Privacy Commissioner has found that both failed to protect sensitive patient information. Over 90% of the 100,000 patients affected late last year were Northlanders. Health NZ says it's working on a response plan. A political commentator says tomorrow's budget could be National's final major attempt to soften the bad news and make a pitch for re-election. Finance Minister Nicola Willis has failed to deliver on previous election promises to return to surplus and reduce debt. But she's targeted local bureaucracy with more public service cuts. Optimism: more women can escape domestic violence with the government changing rules around protection orders. Victims can now apply to include their pet in court-issued protection orders, allowing them to flee violent relationships without fearing their animal will be harmed. Higher tertiary study is booming and workplace-based training is heading in the opposite direction. Ministry of Education figures show nearly 37,000 students enrolled in master's degrees last year, up 17% on 2024. Workplace-based learners fell 12% to 108,000. That's news.
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6: In sport, pace bowler Jacob Duffy has returned figures of 3 for 39 during Bengaluru's 92-run domination of Gujarat to reach the Indian Premier League cricket final. The fixture is his fifth of the team's 15 so far in the campaign. The Royal Challengers posted 254 for 5. The Titans reached 162 in reply. Warriors coach Andrew Webster has kept the faith in Tamairi Martin rather than Luke Metcalf at halfback for Sunday's NRL top-of-the-table match with the Panthers. Scotland's World Cup football return next month for the first time since 1998 has been marked with an image of Scott McTominay's bicycle kick goal against Denmark, appearing on limited edition £20 notes. That's sport. I'm Malcolm Jordan.
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4: Life FM weather. For Northland, Auckland and Coromandel mainly fine. Isolated showers developing this morning. Waikato and Bay of Plenty to Taupō, including Taumarunui, fine with areas of cloud. Isolated showers about Waikato and Waitomo tonight. Taranaki and Taihape to Wellington, also Nelson, mainly fine. Areas of evening cloud. Isolated showers about Western Taranaki tonight. Gisborne to Wairarapa, cloud. Isolated showers north of Napier, clearing to fine this morning. For Marlborough and Canterbury, areas of cloud with possible drizzle about Marlborough. clearing and becoming fine in the morning. All into Westland, mostly cloudy. Showers south, spreading north this morning. Then clearing from Westland in the afternoon. Fiordland, Otago and Southland. Cloud is clearing from Otago, Fiordland and inland Southland this morning with isolated showers developing about the south coast tonight.
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4: 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Incorrect, no Stella today, although he was here.
9: And we kicked him out.
4: Yeah, we did. We tried to be polite about it.
9: And then he wouldn't leave, keep talking. So then we had to get more aggressive.
4: You know, you don't want to like have to strong arm him out of the building. He's not feeling too well. He tried his best to come back, but it was too soon.
9: He couldn't talk properly.
4: Say goodbye. So maybe he might. Do you reckon he'll tag on the next 2 days and turn it into like a
9: five-day weekend?
4: He probably should.
9: It's a good idea.
4: It is King's birthday weekend. For your King's birthday getaway, you're going to be listening into Sharon's show. She's got a $100 petrol voucher to give away at the end of this week.
9: Perfect for those going on a road trip. All you need to do is tune in. Every day she's going to tell you what to pack in your bag.
4: Yeah, and you like listen in. The more of those you get, the more chances you've got to enter. You text her. Anyway, she'll give you all the details on her show, but if you want a little bit of help in the old back pocket for the fuel, the day show on Life FM's where you need to be tuned. 7:30's on the way. Worship Wednesday coming up. I was just getting my song sorted.
9: You're very confident today.
4: I'm not trying to talk up like I'm going to win. I'm just looking forward to... Oh, okay. If you could see her face, though. She doesn't believe me. I mean, there's a high chance I could win.
9: You're allowed to want to win. You're allowed to be proud of your song.
4: I am proud of it. And, you know, that's weird because I've got nothing to do with it other than selecting it. But anyway, that's on the way at 7:30. We'll play out some new tunes for you. Up next, though, Frank Ritchie joining us in studio. First up, we're looking at Quiet Times. Modern concept, a daily little quiet devotional. Hear that word thrown around a lot in churches. Where did it come from? We'll get into it next. Mike Tyler is perfectly on Life, 5 past 7.

0: perfectly.
1: Mike and Tyler, perfectly on Life, 7:08. On a Wednesday, we have the privilege and pleasure of having Frank Ritchie join us.
2: Oh, yeah.
1: And we set the scene with a little bit of Knight Rider. Did we get to watch this, Frank? Were you ever a Knight Rider?
2: Yes, I was a big fan of Knight Rider when I was a kid. Knight Rider, Dukes of Hazzard, The Incredible Hulk, like they were my staple.
3: You know what's funny? I also was a fan of Knight Rider.
1: Really?
3: As a kid. So I don't know how I was. Were they doing reruns or something?
1: Yeah, it would have been a throwback retro thing there already. Kind of in the same era as like MacGyver, maybe?
2: Yeah, yep, that and the A-Team. I was big on the A-Team as well. But yeah, Knight Rider. And so Kit, the car, was phenomenal. A Tesla nowadays, apart from the speed, is way better.
1: Yeah, now a lot of people driving cars like that. We've been testing our new intro music with Frank. We'll see if that one lasts.
3: Or we'll look
1: at MacGyver's theme for next
2: week. I think
1: week.
2: Apart from the lyrics of the Baywatch song, it is a step up from Baywatch because the imagery of Baywatch doesn't really fit my physique and my world.
1: Hey, we've all got creative imaginations. Anyway, not what we got you in to talk about, but welcome in. If you want to follow the work of Frank Ritchie, his website alongtheway.nz, you can support him on Substack. There are new articles out twice a week, Wednesday, Saturday.
2: Thank you.
3: We were having all sorts of conversations in the office yesterday, trying to come up with a topic. And one idea that came up was the question, is a daily quiet time or reading of the scriptures a modern concept?
2: I really like that question because there's so much pressure that so many of us have grown up in particular Christian circles, feel about what it is that we're supposed to be doing every day, how much scripture we should be reading, how much time we should be spending in prayer and quiet, and always feeling like it's not enough. The number of times I sit down with people and we'll start talking faith and I'm like, how's your faith life? And inevitably, it's not good enough. So there's all this pressure that people feel. So I really like the question. And I really like the question because it is very good to think about history from time to time and how the faith as we understand it has developed. It's really worth considering when it comes to reading the Bible that being able to open a Bible and read it is a very recent invention. And that's not because, as some popular myth has it, it's not because some people were trying to oppress the Bible and make sure that people couldn't read it. It's because the printing press just didn't exist for most of human history. The printing press didn't exist. And to copy scripture, which went on in monasteries and various places, was a meticulously big handwritten exercise. You imagine.
1: And costly and valuable too.
2: Hugely costly and valuable. Even just creating paper was a really big deal. Mm. So the only people that had access to it were monks and monasteries who were doing the work, were the really wealthy and academics. So when you read in scripture and the Psalms, particularly the psalmist pondering the word, we're talking about the king, usually.

0: So the king has access to that.
1: Mm.
0: He has access to scribes, but your average Israelite didn't have access to those scriptures in the way where they could sit in their bedroom and just read it.
2: Well, they probably couldn't read in the first place because literacy would not have been a thing. Like schooling, all of that stuff wasn't a, it's all new stuff that we live with.
0: Literacy, so just to, again, just to give some perspective, literacy in the UK and literacy in kind of the way we know it, where most people can read and write, was a development in the late 1700s, early 1800s. And it came about because of John Wesley and the Wesleyan movement in the UK, where they created Sunday schools. They created Sunday schools to teach the working poor children to read. And they would do it on Sunday mornings because those children would be working during the week. But that shift that they created in society because they taught literacy was a really big deal. So up until really recent history, the only way that Christians would engage in scripture would be in church services and in the stories that would be told. So the commemorations of things like saints, the liturgical year, was a way to weave people's life into the story of scripture. So they would, it would be embedded in them, but it would be embedded in them from their communal life and their the life with their church together.
2: Because it didn't mean that nobody talked about any of this kind of stuff, right? It would have been
0: they knew
2: more,
0: it well.
2: Yeah, and your life was kind of, like you said, I hadn't thought about that, the kind of the church calendar. You know, we just had Pentecost and you go through all these different periods and stuff. You would be kind of aligned with that and walking through that each year.
0: Yeah.
2: That was probably more of how people connected with those stories.
0: Yeah, the feasts and the fasting and the stories of the saints, all of that sort of stuff would weave it in. So, and what people would do in their private life was mostly focused on prayer rather than the study of scripture. And often that would be communal prayer, families praying together. It wasn't necessarily someone doing it on their own or in workplaces and cultures that were deeply Christian, often Catholic or Orthodox in the old world. People might pause in their day to do particular prayers together. There was a really popular one called the Angelus, which is the Hail Mary and kind of the talk about the birth of Jesus. People would pause in the middle of the day to pray that together out in the fields. That was the way that that kind of spiritual life happened. It happened in community. It was embodied. It wasn't necessarily that people had this really strong private life, but their life was steeped in it.
1: So today, there's a lot of pressure for people to have, you know, a certain amount of time in the morning where they're reading the Bible, a certain amount of time where they're praying. After learning that, is it still important to engage in those activities, or are there other ways that we can engage with?
0: I'm going
1: faith.
0: To remove the word importance from that because I think that puts too much pressure on it and say that it is good.
1: Mm.
0: It is good. It is healthy. We have the we have access to scripture. This is a gift. So when we open it, rather than seeing it as this arduous thing that I need to do,
2: like homework.
0: Yeah, it's good to just place it in the context of history and go, wow.
1: How lucky am I that I have access?
0: How lucky am I that I can go into a shop and I can buy a Bible, I can open it and I can read it. What a gift. And then enjoy it as the gift that it is. And then I'm totally about things like silence and practices of prayer, but I'm all about removing the pressure from that. These are not have-to things. I'm all about the folding into community. I think that is a have-to when it comes to the Christian life. You don't do the Christian life on your own, but sitting in silence, taking a time to put aside the noise and to sit with God, I think that is an entirely healthy thing to be doing.
2: Fascinating chat. I think it has been helpful for a lot of people because I think that that pressure, that guilt, and you as like a chaplain too, and meeting with people a lot, that that experience of people, oh, well, I haven't been, you know, almost this guilt or this burden of like, oh, God wouldn't be happy with me. I haven't been reading my Bible enough.
0: People talk like that all the time and it's just really sad to hear. There's this relationship we get to participate in. 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
9: Ever heard of Buridan's Donkey? It's a philosophical tale about a donkey who stands frozen between two identical haystacks, both equally good, both equally close, unable to decide which one to eat. So, he starves. Not because there wasn't provision, but because he didn't choose. Sound familiar? Sometimes we stand right in the middle of two career paths, two callings, two opportunities, praying, waiting, analysing, until we're spiritually paralysed by indecision. But God's not the author of confusion. Proverbs 3:5-6 says, "Trust in the Lord with all your heart and lean not on your own understanding. In all your ways acknowledge him and he will direct your paths." You don't need to have perfect foresight. 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It comes after. So don't be like the donkey. You're not stuck. You're not lost. You're being led. Take a step. Trust God with the rest. Because knowing your design can make the decision easier. I'm Anna Noble from AchievementDiscoveries.com.
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0: Dan Bremner's on Life that started with you. Just a quick reminder, we've got Worship Wednesday on the way after 7:30. Up now, though, Frank Ritchie joining us, as he does every Wednesday. If you're liking what you're hearing and you're like, oh, this guy's got a little bit to say, maybe I'd like to hear more. Alongtheway.nz is Frank's website. He writes his thoughts and comments there every Wednesday, Saturday. Big meaty articles tackling the deeper things in life.
1: Saturday's often the meaty article. It's designed so that you can sit down on a Saturday morning with your coffee and have a good read. Good
0: oh, it's stuff. Like the Saturday morning paper.
1: Yes, totally.
0: The thick one, yeah. The Weekend Herald.
2: What time does it come
1: Wednesday
2: out?
1: Wednesday is usually lighter. 7 a.m. on 7 a Saturday.
2: Perfect.
1: Yeah.
0: Well, we get Frank in every week, talk about some issues around faith and topics that come up. By the way, if there's anything you ever think, oh, I'd love to know what Frank thinks about this, feel free to text it in and get in touch with us.
2: Another topic idea that we had was faith for those that aren't intellectual. Because sometimes when we're discussing the Bible and faith concepts, it can get quite wordy. It can get quite niche. It can get
0: academic,
2: beyond some people's understanding, beyond some people's education. And it can sometimes, for some people, make faith feel out of reach. And I thought we should talk about how can people who don't feel particularly academic approach faith.
1: Yeah, it's good to use the word academic, I think, rather than intellectual, because we all think, if you've got a faith, you think about God. If you're in the mix, you're thinking about this stuff. I got pulled up on this recently.
0: That's something an academic person would pick up.
1: I got pulled up on this recently because I'm not a deep theologian, but I think about this stuff, and I have a theology degree, and there's a group of guys that I hang out with once a fortnight in my garage that come around. We have a drink together, and a couple of us are studied. It's what we do. And one of the other guys isn't. And he said to me recently that he was thinking about leaving the group because he doesn't feel like he can keep up with some of the conversations. I had no idea. I'd never felt like we'd wafted off into these kind of hard-to-reach academic theology spaces.
0: Is that when you guys are speaking Greek, I just sort of tune out?
1: Yeah, I'm like, what, you don't understand Greek, Latin, Hebrew? But he raised it, and it cut to my core because I really admire his faith. He's got a faith that isn't caught up in all the questions. And I'm like, man, if you left the group, you'd be a real loss. So let me know when you feel like it's getting out of your reach, or just feel like you can ask questions. Like, no question is a dumb question. Again, it comes back to what we were talking about before, that there's this expectation that can be created that everybody has to be off to Bible college. If you really want to know your faith, you need to go and study. Studying is great, but it's not necessarily for everybody. We have people in the church who are geared towards diving in and really understanding and then finding ways to impart that knowledge. That doesn't have to be everybody. And again, the beauty of having the Bible there in our own language that's easily accessible is you get to open it. You don't need to understand every word. If there's stuff that you stumble across, go and ask questions. But it also means coming to things with some humility. As in some Christian circles, we can be very strident in our opinions that aren't studied, that don't have the legs of doing the academic work. And then I just say some humility's involved. But if nothing else this morning, walk away with this line. Faith is not a puzzle to be solved. It is a relationship to participate in. And we participate in that relationship in our prayer life and in our communal life together. You can sit down and intellectualize and puzzle this stuff all you like. If you're not participating in that relationship, it's completely worthless. And going to Paul's piece in 1 Corinthians 13 that gets trotted out at almost every wedding about love, if I have this but I don't have this. If I don't have love, it's all meaningless. You can know your Greek and you can know your Hebrew. You can know every intellectual topic under the sun, but if you don't have love, it's useless. Whereas the person who has love, who knows how to love their neighbor, who knows how to love within their Christian community but doesn't know all that stuff, they're the ones with the magic.
2: What are some signs that maybe you understand faith in an academic way but you don't have that relationship? What, how can you tell if that's you?
0: All head and no hands.
1: That's a really good question. If you're never talking to your neighbour
3: Like you've, but you're sitting down having all these wonderful conversations all the time with others who are interested in exactly the same stuff. It's useless. If you've got family friction and you haven't sorted out that family friction, you're having trouble forgiving, or there are relationships that are broken because of the way you've acted to others, but you're off having all these wonderful studies and intellectual conversations, it's useless. If you've got friction with your coworkers, again, measure the love, the joy, the peace, the patience, kindness, goodness, gentleness, faithfulness, self-control. If those things are absent in your life, but you understand Greek and Hebrew, you've stuffed it up.
0: Big call. Faith without deeds is dead, hey?
3: Yes.
0: Frank, it's been great having you in. Lots to think about, lots to take away, hopefully helpful for people tuning in as well. Like we said at the start, alongtheway.nz is Frank's website if you want to support him on Substack so he can keep doing the work that he does. I'm sure he would much appreciate it, and we always appreciate having you in.
3: Thank you.
0: Wish Wednesday on the way. News headlines.

0: New music from Mongini. Part of the Life of Him Discovery Sessions. Talented, man. Sounds like Lupe Fiasco.
1: He's awesome.
0: Sounds like Jurassic 5 to me. Sounding good. Brand new. It's called Halfway, and we are halfway through 7:30. So it means coming up. Worship Wednesday. That's next after news.
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7: In this update, Health New Zealand is apologising for the Manage My Health cyber attack. The Privacy Commissioner has found that both failed to protect sensitive patient information. Over 90% of the 100,000 patients affected late last year were Northlanders. Health NZ says it's working on a response plan. A political commentator says tomorrow's budget could be National's final major attempt to soften the bad news and make a pitch for re-election. Finance Minister Nicola Willis has failed to deliver on previous election promises to return to surplus and reduce debt. But she's targeted local bureaucracy with more public service cuts. Optimism: more women can escape domestic violence with the government changing rules around protection orders. Victims can now apply to include their pet in court-issued protection orders, allowing them to flee violent relationships without fearing their animal will be harmed. Higher tertiary study is booming and workplace-based training is heading in the opposite direction. Ministry of Education figures show nearly 37,000 students enrolled in master's degrees last year, up 17% on 2024. Workplace-based learners fell 12% to 108,000. That's news.
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0: On Life FM. No Salah today. He got sent home for naughty behaviour. So he was in this morning for a little bit. And then the BSA finally got hold of him. No, he's not feeling well, so he's headed home. But we do have a song we still will play. He actually got his Worship Wednesday in.
1: Yeah, do we do a little spiel for it?
0: Oh, I don't know. I can't, and everyone knows this, I can't sell a song like Salah can.
1: Yeah. Me neither.
0: So
1: I like the play on words.
0: I'll just have to do... No one's a Salah like Salah.
1: Yeah.
0: Anyway, I'll just read it out.
1: Okay.
0: And then hit play.
1: Yeah.
0: And, you know, I don't want to help him too much.
1: It would be funny if he won, though.
0: I think people may be interested in seeing that happen. So it's a dangerous game that we are playing. Anyway, we'll get into it next. Anyway, Worship Wednesday. It's going to be totally up to you. So we play out three songs for you to choose from, and then you vote and take control of the playlist. And Tabs has had hers locked in since Monday at least, maybe even...
1: I think it was actually Friday.
0: Yeah, may have been.
1: Last week.
0: So you've been sitting on this for a wee bit. We'll get the songs out for you next. Here's Bodie. This is Obsessed, 25 away from 8 on Life.

0: Bodie with Obsessed on Life. You hear the audio trigger and your body kicks into gear because you know that it's a Worship Wednesday.
1: Time to get out your phone, get ready to text for your favourite song.
0: You can call as well. We don't mention that as much as maybe we should because it's free to vote over the phone.
1: Yeah.
0: And we always love talking to real human beings.
1: Yep.
0: So that's nice too.
1: 0508-54336.
0: We're going to play our three songs, a little snippets of them and tell you why we've chosen them. And then you get to decide which one plays out. Now, only one song will play before 8 o'clock. That's the winner. Second place gets played at 9 and then the other one, well, you know. Onto the pile it goes.
1: Yeah.
0: So, Asela's not here today. He was actually in on the show earlier this morning. Don't know if you tuned in, but 6:30, he balled the pin and definitely was not in shape to be doing the show.
1: But he's got a song, so should we listen to it?
0: Yeah, so this is Asela's choice for Worship Wednesday. If you like it, you can vote 8168. Put the keyword life and then Asela on your message. He's gone with the Katinas with

0: There's got a Salah vibe to it.
1: That's a good one.
0: Hardcore. Almost like a boy band, the Katings. They've been around for a long time too. So there's Salah's choice if you want to vote for that and you're thinking, yeah, that's me. Thank you from the Katinas. You can. 8168 with the keyword life or 0508 life if you.
1: My song that I've picked, I was looking for the live performance of The Author, the announcement of Nick Jonas and Brandon Lake.
0: Yeah, it's a good song.
1: I had a little like search for it on YouTube, thought I'd found the video, and then the song started playing and I was like, wait, this is a different song. I didn't realize Nick Jonas and Brandon Lake have collaborated with two songs, not just one.
0: Well, The Author is Brandon Lake featuring Nick Jonas. Yes. There's also a Nick Jonas song featuring
1: Brandon Lake. And that's the one I've brought to you today. This one is called Hope. The remix.
0: There was a pause there. I'm sorry.
1: You're sabotaging me.
0: No, there was a long enough pause where I was confused. I was like, is that what I'm supposed to tell?
1: Look, it's called Hope the Remix, and it's about Nick Jonas's faith when he was younger. It was a bit more on fire, losing that, and then seeking out hope again. Take a listen.

0: It's got a good vibe. Sorry for the sabotage. Didn't mean to. 8168 with the keyword life. If you're liking that, you want to vote for it, there's Tab's song for Worship Wednesday. It's good. It's a good track. My song, and I've been excited to play this because I'm just a big fan of this guy. By the way, really funny. Really funny dude. He doesn't take himself too serious. Well, he does take himself quite seriously at times, but then also very hilarious.
1: He has a lot of fun.
0: Yeah. Especially on his Instagram and Facebook page. My song from Corey Asprey. He's kind of returned to the fray. He's got a whole worship album that he's going to release.
1: Yeah.
0: Was working, I'll play you a little clip where he sort of talks about it, but he was working on a country album that he's been doing for the last couple of years. He'd been contracted by like a record company, a lot of money involved, and moving into like the country scene and everything. And then changed his mind and gave all the money back and has gone down a different route. This is him kind of talking about that.
2: I've spent the last 5 years working on a country record. Recently, the Lord has met me and said, "Hey, that's not it." And that's a humbling thing when you've spent time and energy and, you know, years of your life going after it. But who cares if it's humbling? If that's what He's asking you to do, that's what you do. You throw it all away and you go, "Okay, I'm going to do what I'm supposed to do. I'm going to be who I'm supposed to be." And what the Lord's created me to be is a worshiper, is a leader of worship, is a leader of men and women into that space of intimacy with Him. That's the only thing that matters.
0: And this is a new song. It's called Outsing the Angels.

0: Now, if you're going to sing that in church, you better have a big enough church.
1: Yeah.
0: Because it'd really go off with a lot of people singing that at once.
1: Yeah, a lot of people screaming that out.
0: Yeah,
1: I could picture
0: it. To the front, you know. But if you're like a 30-person church, it might be a bit harder to
1: bit awkward.
0: Get the same energy. That's a new song, Outsing the Angels. If you like it and you want to hear the full thing, you can vote. 8168, keyword life. By the way, phone's open now too, 0508 Life FM, 0508 54 3 6. Only one song will be played before we get to 8 o'clock, and it's completely over to you.
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10: In Luke 4:18, Jesus says, "The Spirit of the Lord is upon me, for he has anointed me to bring good news to the poor. He has sent me to proclaim that captives will be released, that the blind will see, that the oppressed will be set free, and that the time of the Lord's favor has come." All eyes in the synagogue looked at him, and then he said, "The scripture you've just heard has been fulfilled this very day." Today, we still live in the fulfillment of this passage. God in us and through us, and sometimes despite of us, is still healing blind eyes, setting those experiencing oppression free, bringing good news to the poor, and releasing people from bondage. And he's doing it through us. We, you and I, are the continuation of this good news. So Lord, give us eyes to see where you are already moving and the courage to partner with you.
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0: Into a Worship Wednesday.
1: Yeah, we are.
0: Sorry, I ran up the stairs. We talked about it earlier. It tires me out too much.
1: You just got a coffee.
0: Funny, I've been going to the gym heaps. Like, I'm way fitter than I was, you know, in recent memory. Running up two flights of stairs, though, at full speed. It'll get you.
1: Still gets you.
0: No matter what.
1: I think it's the stress, partly.
0: Well, thanks for the analysis.
1: No, I think if you're running and stressed, I think you'll be more puffed than if you're just running for the sake of running.
0: You know I don't get stressed.
1: You looked a little bit stressed just before.
0: Panicky, maybe.
1: You looked a bit... You're very relaxed with how you walk into the studio. That time was the... You That was
0: because I wasn't sure how long the ad break was.
1: The most stressed I've ever seen you walk into the studio.
0: No, because I knew if we come out of the ads and I'm not back in, then the song's going to automatically play.
1: Yeah.
0: And then I'm going to wait another 3 minutes, mm-hmm. and then we won't have time to do the voting, and then we're all anyway.
1: Speaking of time, let's get back into the recap.
0: None of that matters now because we've taken the exact amount it would have taken anyway. We're here for Worship Wednesday recap. These are the songs you're choosing from. Sellers' Choice, the Katinas with Thank You.

You're liking a bit of that? You can vote 8168 with keyword life. Put Salah on your message. Tabs has gone in with Nick Jonas featuring Brandon Lake. Song's called Hope.

0: So if you're feeling that and you want to vote, and that's your song this morning, 8168, keyword life, and then Bjorn on your message, and that's how you do it. You can go through the phones as well. 0508 Life FM. How are we looking, Tabs? I haven't checked.
1: We have the same situation as last week. One person's winning, but only by 1 point. The next person is second place, but only by 1 point.
0: Oh, so it's wide open. Anybody
1: Anything
0: could take
1: change
0: it.
1: In the next song.
0: We're playing one more, and then that's it. And you decide who takes it out next for Worship Wednesday. And don't miss out. The playlist is yours, and the power resides just on the other side of your thumb. 8168 with the keyword life is Oscar.

0: Oscar Ironside on Life. There's hope for 11. Now I'm losing my voice. 7 away from 8. You got the morning wake up. We're doing Worship Wednesday. We've played out the 3 songs enough so you know what they are. And people have been voting. A couple of people on the phone though. We're going to take some last minute entries.
1: Yeah, we've got Rachel on the phone. Good morning, Rachel.
2: Oh, good morning. How are you guys?
0: Oh, very good. You enjoying the 3 songs to choose from?
2: Yeah, I was having real trouble today, I must admit.
0: Oh. Are you a regular consumer of Worship Wednesday?
2: I am, to be honest, but I normally miss the song. So for a while there, I wasn't voting just because I knew I wasn't going to hear the song. And I won't today either because I've got to get into work, but I have to vote for Chance today because I just love the river. I love the rhythm of the drum.
0: Yeah, it's got a great...
2: It just comes in just before hope, dump, dump, dump, hope. Yeah, I love it. It was really cool.
1: Yeah, it's good stuff, eh?
0: Nice, Rachel. Okay, that's a mark down by Tabby's name. Shame you won't get to hear it, but I love that you're voting regardless.
2: Yeah, I know. I wasn't going to, but I thought, I'll get a vote in there.
1: Well, Rachel, thank you. Thank you so much for doing that because you've got the deciding vote. You are the reason that my song is won today. Thank you.
0: Excuse me, really?
1: It's won by one vote because of you.
2: Oh, I love it. Good one.
1: Thanks.
0: See you, Rachel. Oh, dang, look at that.
1: Oh, 3rd week in a row.
0: Oh, someone's keeping. I didn't know it was 3 weeks. Man, we're going to have to up the game.
1: Now, you and Sella were equal for a while, but... somebody else phoned up and voted for Sella, so sorry, Peter.
0: Oh, dang. Corey Asbury really came last.
1: Yeah, but only by one vote. We were still all 1 point away from each other.
0: Okay, so the Katinas at 9 o'clock. Your song now. Would you like to introduce and recap for anyone that missed your intro before?
1: This is an amazing song. A collaboration between Nick Jonas and Brandon Lake. It's Hope, the remix.

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7: In this update, the Privacy Commissioner says he'll continue to review Manage My Health. His report has found both Health NZ and the online portal failed to protect sensitive patient information. Both say they've made changes following the cyber attack late last year. Just under 100,000 patients, mostly in Northland, had their information stolen. Opinions divided on whether the Reserve Bank will hike the official cash rate today or leave it unchanged. Its latest cash rate decision and monetary policy statement will be out at 2 p.m. An electricity advocate isn't convinced that changes to market rules will make a significant difference for consumers. From July, the big four gentailers won't be able to give their retail arm a better deal than the independent retailers when it comes to supplying hedge contracts. The government's also planning to increase penalties for serious breaches. The government agency behind fuel-saving ads is labelling the campaign a success. The Energy Efficiency and Conservation Authority has so far spent more than $3.5 million on ads providing tips on how to make petrol go further. That's news.
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7: In sport, vindication for Lawrence Pithy in his long-term plan to cross new frontiers in New Zealand road cycling. He's backed up a one-day race triumph in Germany with victory across the five-stage Tour of Dunkirk in France. Pithy's skipping the grand tours to build his confidence up for a strategic push.
8: The idea is if I can win smaller races this year and see what it's like to be at the pointy end, then hopefully I can take that experience into the biggest races next year and try and win a stage of the Tour de France.
7: Scotland's World Cup football return next month for the first time since 1998 has been marked with an image of Scott McTominay's bicycle kick goal against Denmark appearing on £20 banknotes. The strike effectively sealed their spot. That's sport. I'm Malcolm Jordan.
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10: For Northland, Auckland and Coromandel mainly fine. Isolated showers developing this morning. Waikato and Bay of Plenty to Taupō, including Taumarunui, fine with areas of cloud. Isolated showers about Waikato and Waitomo tonight. Taranaki and Taihape to Wellington, also Nelson, mainly fine. Areas of evening cloud. Isolated showers about Western Taranaki tonight. Gisborne to Wairarapa, cloud. Isolated showers north of Napier, clearing to fine this morning. For Marlborough and Canterbury, areas of cloud with possible drizzle about Marlborough. clearing and becoming fine in the morning. Fallout to Westland, mostly cloudy. Showers south, spreading north this morning. Then clearing from Westland in the afternoon. Fiordland, Otago and Southland. Cloud is clearing from Otago, Fiordland and inland Southland this morning with isolated showers developing about the south coast tonight.
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5: 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One night the Master spoke to Paul in a dream. 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
6: The morning wake up
10: on Life FM. Oh, it was a close finish for Worship Wednesday, by the way. We were just tallying up. Extra votes came through right at the very last moment.
11: Yeah, and it actually changed the score. Not of who won, but who came second. So the real question is...
10: A cut-off is a cut-off.
11: You want to stick with the cut-off? Seller's not here. He's not going to know.
10: But this is the second week in the row that you or Seller have suggested just do whatever you want. But where's the integrity? Where's the integrity of this show? If we say it's up to the people, it must be up to the people.
11: But the people have spoken. That's the point I'm trying to make.
10: But they've spoken late.
11: Well, maybe there was just a delay in me refreshing the page.
10: Oh, sorry, we found a whole lot more votes after the election. they didn't get here in time. They weren't registered beforehand, but they've got there now. Let's just put a different political party.
11: That's what I'm saying.
10: No,
11: it's a great comparison.
10: This
11: there.
10: Is why you have rules on things.
11: Since when were you a rule follower? You break the rules all the time for the purpose of creativity.
10: Yeah, you know what I am? I think I'm oppositional by default.
11: I think so. You know what?
10: Not in like a serious way.
11: Yeah.
10: But if someone starts getting too liberal, I'll get conservative.
11: Yeah.
10: If someone's getting too conservative, I'll become quite liberal, to balance it.
11: Well, in saying that, we shouldn't even be having this conversation. Obviously, we're not playing your song after 9 o'clock, and we will be playing Salah's song because his song is better.
10: But the votes that came through were pretty close. No, we'll definitely be playing Salah's song. It did win. You asked for it. Coming up on the show. Heard a little thing in the news actually about, and I'll get some more details on it, but Wales, why we're talking about the Welsh football team going to the World Cup. I don't know how that's become a hot news.

0: Tasha Layton on Life Is Soul, Never Know, 12 minutes past 8.
1: And it's time for... Adam versus Eve.
0: Daily quiz, it's guys versus girls. We run it all the way through the year from January to December. Mm-hmm. And somewhere just before Christmas, we will crown a champion. Currently, it's the guys from last year. They wear it with pride.
2: Currently, it's looking like it's going to be the ladies, actually.
0: Yeah, well, they better enjoy it while it's still on their head, because at the moment, it looks like it's slipping.
2: What are you talking about? Girls are on 60, guys are on 53.
0: You've lost me, Tabs. I'm talking to the guys. Trying to be on your side. I said that they better.
2: Oh, I see. Sorry, I got really defensive.
0: I know.
2: I'm sorry.
0: Hey.
2: I'm not on a team, though.
0: Don't worry. I've worked with women for a long time.
2: You're really toeing the line there. The funny thing is, it's only going to motivate the woman to call. So you're actually sabotaging your own team.
0: I hope they do. And remember, I don't have a team.
2: Yes.
0: Neither do you. Neither of us are involved in this game. We merely facilitate the game.
2: See, another liar right there.
0: Excuse me. These are harsh words being thrown around here. But again, you know, I'm used to it. I've developed a thick skin over the years.
2: Yeah.
0: No, okay. It's guys versus girls. It's all in good fun. And we put out a question. It's based within a category. So that'll be helpful for you, hopefully. And then if you get it right and you score a point for your team, guys or girls, you can then decide if you want to go double or nothing. Friday's a little bit different, but we'll get to that when it arrives. Meanwhile, you probably want to know what is today's category so you can get your brain, you know, into the filing cabinet it needs to get into. Mm-hmm. Might remember, not allowed to Google anything, not allowed to, you know, use your head.
2: Or your friends around you.
0: They do count. You are allowed that. Category for today, Tabs.
2: The Golden Rule.
0: Name the city in Australia that boasts 57 kilometres of uninterrupted coastline. Mm. Now that is difficult.
2: Mm. Good question. I don't know what to say without saying the answer.
0: Well, yeah, you can't say anything because we don't want to help people.
2: And we can't re-say the category.
0: But you do know... The question, name the city in Australia that boasts 57 kilometres of uninterrupted coastline. You got to think through. Okay, we got someone on the phone. After a little bit of... tension. Hello, Life FM. Who are we speaking to? Good morning.
3: Morning, Kimberly.
0: Oh, Kimberly. Yes, I knew it would be a lady. Here's your question, Kimberly. Name the city in Australia that boasts 57 kilometres of uninterrupted coastline.
3: We're going to take a guess, only because of the topic, but was that Gold Coast?
0: Gold Coast is correct. You obviously heard the category. That'll be a big help because I'm pretty sure almost every city in Australia has a lot of uninterrupted coastline, as, you know, that's where you'd build a city. And what is... Okay, can either of you help me with this? Well done, by the way. That's a point for the ladies. How do you interrupt a coastline? What would you interrupt it with?
2: Like a cliff?
0: But that's still the coast, isn't it?
2: Well,
0: I mean, the coast is, by definition, would be where the land meets the sea.
2: I picture it as where you can easily access the sea. But I don't know if that's true. That's just me guessing.
0: Mm.
2: Just, you know.
0: Well, I'm glad you got the question right, so we don't have to debate deeply on this. But well done to you, Kimberly. Now, what are you feeling like you might want to do today?
3: We are thinking to try for the second, even though might not get it, but... We'll try.
2: All right.
0: Definitely going?
3: I think so, because the girls are in the lead.
2: That's well, right.
3: Quite a few, so. We'll try.
0: Hey, if you get this right, you're going to be 9 points in the lead.
1: Double or nothing.
0: So you're definitely playing with house money. Okay, here we go for the second question. What carat gold is also called pure gold or 100% gold? I'll read the question to you again and have a think. What carat gold is also called pure gold or 100% gold? What carat?
3: Okay, sorry. I have no idea. I don't know.
2: Are you going to throw out a guess?
3: I guess. Sorry, I don't know. Sorry.
2: So are you locking in? I don't know.
4: Oh, yes. No.
0: Sounds like it. Sorry, Kimberly. It's this. 24 carat gold.
2: That was the correct answer.
0: 24 carat. I'm sorry. I'm sorry to do it to you.
2: Oh, well, that's all right.
0: Hey, but you are right, though. Ladies do have a strong lead, so, you know, it shouldn't rock the boat too much. I think Kimberly's had enough of us.
2: Sometimes you just don't want to dwell on it, and that's fine, Kimberly.
0: Hey, it's fine. If you need to move on, need to move on. That's a devastating one, because I feel like Kimberly actually probably would have known that.
2: Yeah. But sometimes,
0: it's like
2: one
0: of those things that you are, when you hear it, you're like, oh yeah.
2: Of course.
0: A 24 carat.
2: But, you know, you don't want to, you know...
0: Tough one today, and this is the thing, if you're at home thinking, oh, I could have got that, you don't know what it's like if you've never played.
2: If you weren't on the phone.
0: Taking the second question without any preparation and just the all of that, it's a different thing.
2: You got to stress, the pressure.
0: You want to experience it at least once in your life, so do think about it, and maybe tomorrow will be your day to call. Anyway, let's get a score update.
1: Score.
2: No change to the scores today. Girls on 60, guys on 53.
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12: I recently watched as my husband dug up our front garden. He first had to clear all the rocks. It was a long and strenuous job moving them from one place to another. Abraham's story is interwoven with the poignant phrase he built an altar. He built altars to remember where God appeared to him and what he promised, when he needed to seek God and when he needed to repent. He built them in moments that required obedience and sacrifice, times when he chose worship in the midst of adversity. Building an altar required a deliberate pausing. It was not a rushed process, but a sacred thing. Made from rocks, these altars represented taking the hard and broken things, the yet unfulfilled things in his life, and arranging them before God. As he did, he encountered God afresh. What might it look like for you today to pause and lay your own rocks before a loving, faithful God? I'm Amy Walker.
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0: On Life FM. Good morning. Thanks for tuning into the show. 23 past 8. Saw an article yesterday about average KiwiSaver balances by age around the country. I was really surprised reading through it. We're going to go through some of the numbers and ages with you. If you know where your KiwiSaver is at already, then great. You'll be able to compare yourself to the average, sort of see where you're tracking. And if not, go look it up while the song plays, and then you'll be able to find out, oh, where do I sit? We'll get into it next. Brandon Lake, Nick Jonas is the author

0: Nick Jonas, Brandon Lake, that's the author, 28 past 8. You got Tabs and Bjorn with you? Second time we've played a combo of those two on the show today, as Tabs' song One Worship Wednesday, just the other way around.
1: And I say you're welcome to that. I think they're good songs. Just to to anyone listening.
0: I didn't say thank you, but you are welcome too.
1: Thank you.
0: You're also welcome.
1: Thanks.
0: I say you're welcome to me.
1: And I say thank you to you're welcome.
0: I greet you back colloquially.
1: Kia ora.
0: We talked earlier about some data. I saw this yesterday. KiwiSaver averages for New Zealand. Now, we've got to get to news, so we can't take too long on this, but maybe we'll talk more coming out the other side. Because I was so surprised. KiwiSaver has been around since 2007. Mm. It just turned 19 years old. Some people would have been in it that entire period. That's a long time to be contributing into like a savings scheme that other than buy your first home, you can't really touch it.
1: Yep.
0: Compounding interest, it should be continually growing. You keep putting more into it. The numbers that I saw on averages, pretty shocking.
1: Yeah, quite low. And we've got questions as to why it's low.
0: I mean, it could be balanced out by the fact that maybe a lot of people just are not doing it, or hardly doing it at all. So therefore, they're kind of balancing out. So maybe the real sort of average of people that are maybe properly participating in it could be a little bit higher. But we'll read through the numbers by kind of like 10-year age brackets coming up next. We'll get into it a little bit further. News headlines on the way. It's 8:30.
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10: In this update, the Privacy Commissioner says he'll continue to review Manage My Health. His report has found both Health NZ and the online portal failed to protect sensitive patient information. Both say they've made changes following the cyber attack late last year. Just under 100,000 patients, mostly in Northland, had their information stolen. Opinions divided on whether the Reserve Bank will hike the official cash rate today or leave it unchanged. Its latest cash rate decision and monetary policy statement will be out at 2 p.m. An electricity advocate isn't convinced that changes to market rules will make a significant difference for consumers. From July, the Big Four gentailers won't be able to give their retail arm a better deal than the independent retailers when it comes to supplying hedge contracts. The government's also planning to increase penalties for serious breaches. The government agency behind fuel-saving ads is labelling the campaign a success. The Energy Efficiency and Conservation Authority has so far spent more than $3.5 million on ads providing tips on how to make petrol go further. That's news.
3: News brought to you by Far East Broadcasting, announcing Christ to the world until all have heard.
4: It's a new day.
8: It's a new day.
11: Started up with the morning wake up.
0: Did they really just say in the news they're spending $3.5 million on marketing around how to save fuel has been a success?
1: I'm baffled.
0: Who's critiquing that?
1: $3.5 million.
0: Yeah, and I've actually seen a bit of this advertising campaign going on. You see it on TV and stuff like that, being like, oh, using your air conditioning while you're driving, that increases the use of fuel. If you brake heavily and accelerate quickly, that also slightly increases fuel. Have you ever thought about riding a bike somewhere?
1: Groundbreaking stuff.
0: Yeah,
1: $3.5 million.
0: Yeah, across the country, that was the cost of the media campaign. Wow. Great success. Well, because everyone's feeling the cost of fuel, and thanks to ads like that, none of us feeling the pain anymore because we've all figured it out. Sure, diesel's doubled in price, but you know what? I've stopped braking as hard,
1: and now it's back to normal price.
0: I did hit the car in front of me when they stopped abruptly, but I was trying to conserve fuel, officer. Saw an article yesterday about average KiwiSaver amounts in people's bank accounts. I was really surprised. I thought it would be a lot higher. Been around for a long time now. Let's go through some of the numbers, Tab. So the average amount, if you're 18 to 25, is $10,000 for women, $12,000 for men.
1: Already from such a young age, there's a difference there, which is interesting.
0: They can probably run faster too. Yeah, the guys in every single category have more in their KiwiSaver than women. I mean, later on, in the difference starts to grow a little bit, and there's probably stuff around taking time out of the workforce to have children,
1: yeah.
0: Obviously. The mum tax.
1: Yeah.
0: But it's surprising. So, okay, let's go on the off the women's numbers. 26 to 30 years old, $20,000. 31 to 35 years old, the average is 24.
1: Yeah.
0: 36 to 40, the average is 30,000. 41 years old to 45, the average is just on 40,000. It almost matches the age.
1: Yeah.
0: Almost completely. Like pretty close to, or maybe a little bit above in some cases. That's not a whole lot.
1: It's not a whole lot. And we're trying to figure out, is it because a lot of people have opted out of putting stuff into KiwiSaver? Is it because people didn't start working till they were later in life?
0: Put it out there right now. Obviously, you know, Tabs and I are not financial advisors.
1: No.
0: This is not financial advice. But basically, when you nowadays, it's changed over the years with KiwiSaver. When you start work, you're automatically enrolled in KiwiSaver and you can opt out if you want to, but you have to manually do that.
1: Yeah.
0: It's automatic opt-in. There's a government contribution, but that gets smaller and smaller every year because they don't want to help. You can do the savings. Your employer matches your contribution up to 3.5%, sometimes more, depending on the company, if they choose to. But it's a great savings scheme, and you can take money out once for getting a first home.
1: So it's a handy thing.
0: Yeah, but think about retirement. Like, that's supposed to be subsidizing people's retirement. The average age for someone 61 to 65, so about to retire, is $68,000 for women. How long is that going to last you when you're probably going to live to about 85?
1: What is a healthy amount to have in your KiwiSaver at that age?
0: Well, say you stop working completely. I know this is not how retirement exactly works for most people, but say you hit 65, bang, I'm done, clocked out, I'm retired now, I've got $70,000 in the bank, and I'm going to live off that for the next 20 years.
1: Yeah, doesn't sound good.
0: I mean, we used to not have anything like KiwiSaver for a lot of people, so it's better, but people have got to be putting more in there.
1: And especially if you don't own a house already, then you've also got to pay the rent as well as not have much money in the bank.
0: Yeah, I guess most people are assuming by the time they turn 65, they would have, going to plan, they would have got a house, they would have paid off the mortgage and maybe set themselves some other ways. But a lot of people aren't.
1: A lot of people.
0: Even close to that.
1: Life works out differently and that's just not what they have.
0: The pension New Zealand Super is not very high either.
1: Yeah.
0: Like, okay, let's do some calculations,
1: okay.
0: Tams. Say you want to live on minimum wage after you retire.
1: Okay.
0: For 25 years.
1: Okay.
0: So that'd mean you're living to 90?
1: Yeah.
0: 90 years, that'd be a pretty good run for a lot of people.
1: I want to make it to 100, but sure.
0: Okay. Well, your bill's going up if you want to make it to 100. So.
1: No, we can talk about 90.
0: We'll go off 90. So if you're going to live for 25 years after you retire and you're going to completely stop working and you were going to solely live off your KiwiSaver, say you wanted to live off minimum wage, which is just on 49 and a bit thousand, so we'll call it 50.
1: Okay.
0: 50,000. By the time you retire, it'll be a lot more than that. But 50,000 a year for 25 years means you need to have $1.25 million in your KiwiSaver.
1: Right, so this...
0: There's real basic napkin math because obviously it's going to continue to gather interest over that 25 years. It will continue to go up as you draw down from it, all that sort of stuff.
1: But $70,000 from the age of 65 is a bit far away from that much money.
0: Everyone's a long way off, man.
1: Hopefully this motivates you to, if you're able to, increase your contribution.
0: Well, because this is something people have to think about way more. Everyone's pretty passive about retirement, and myself included, because it's so far away and we think very much in the present and in the now. But like New Zealand superannuation, now we're getting real into this stuff. New Zealand superannuation, the bill for the government, it's 20% of our budget that we spend in New Zealand every year goes on superannuation to people that are retired or over 65. It's $26 billion a year, and it only grows every year.
1: Yeah.
0: And there's going to be less and less people having to shoulder that bill. That's why they're already starting to talk about raising the age to 67, all this kind of stuff, because they know long-term they can't afford to do this.
1: Yeah.
0: Plus, we keep living longer and longer because medical advances, all that kind of stuff, healthier lives, people keep going. So there's a huge...
1: Need to start planning more.
0: What are we going to do?
1: Save more.
0: $26 billion. Do you know that's more than every other social service combined? Benefits...
1: Oh, you say billion, not million.
0: The difference, Tabs. Let me illustrate for you.
1: Go for
0: it. Oh, no, we don't have time. Although, you know I'd love to. Anyway, when you heard the numbers, did you think, oh, that makes me feel a little bit better about my KiwiSaver? Or were you like, oh, dang.
1: Oh, no.
0: I need to get paying into that thing. Here's Omega Levine. I was

0: your car.
1: You've come to Financial Corner on Life FM. Thanks for tuning in. Brand new segment hosted by Tabs and myself.
2: Yep, we're experts. No,
1: I think legally we
2: Oh, sorry, we're not.
1: We can't even joke. No, not financial advisors, and this is not financial advice.
2: It's not.
1: Please seek independent expertise
2: from qualified people, which is not us.
1: But we're talking about KiwiSaver a little bit, and we saw some rates around like average KiwiSaver that people have. It's way lower than I thought it would be on average. But then the numbers could be skewed by a number of different things. Like they said they're only surveying members of KiwiSaver, so there are people that are actively actually using KiwiSaver, but you can't opt out and stuff. So maybe they're a little bit higher than kind of what the figures show, but they're nowhere near close enough to where I think they need to be.
2: Is part of it that people are taking money out to buy their first home?
1: That'll be definitely true, and heaps of people do that, which I have mixed feelings about because I'm like, the whole point of KiwiSaver is that you're supposed to pay into it and not be able to touch it because that's how it compounds. That's the whole point of the length of time that you're doing it is the winning formula. But then at the same time, buying a house is often...
2: It's also a pretty good investment.
1: Hugely. Yeah. For people and having their own home. So, yeah, both are good, but there's tension. Someone else did message in and say, what about all the people who've been taking money out for hardship in the current economy? Because they have loosened rules on that. But that is actually really hard to do. I know someone who had to try and go through doing it because they went through a real tough situation. And they don't just let you do it really easily. It's quite a process to get there. Again, no expert. Denise says, this is why we need students to be taught at high school about how to invest money in the share market. I reckon very much true. Like, we don't really teach financial advice at school at all. They do some sort of like life skills stuff, but not very much.
2: I do like the idea of young people getting to experiment with like a small amount of money, but they get to experience the feeling.
1: I have an idea that I think should be, well, I think it's a good idea.
2: Okay.
1: At least, anyway. Okay, so we talk about that, and like the reason I don't think share market or anything like that's been talked about over the last huge amount of time is because in the late 80s and 90s and stuff, there's a huge share market crash in New Zealand. Lots of people like financially ruined, and that's why our housing blew up because everyone moved away from the share market, put all their money in housing, too afraid of that, big losses. It is kind of coming around again with sharesies and that. People are moving back in. I reckon the government should, for every child that is born, put $5,000 into their KiwiSaver the day they are born.
2: Isn't that a policy that was
1: Someone's
2: suggested?
1: Put it forward. I think it's $1,000 or something like that, but I reckon it should be way higher because...
2: That would be way cheaper than the pension, right?
1: I think so. I mean, initial upfront cost, yes, and you don't see returns on it for 65 years.
2: But in 65 years, you'll be grateful that they set that up.
1: Massively, because the returns over that amount... is
2: insane.
1: Very hard to like even fathom. I did some calculations before because I put it into like a S&P 500 historical calculator.
2: Yeah.
1: In fact, I'll just do it now because I've lost the tab. But $5,000 into account.
2: Yeah.
1: Try and do some maths over your head of 65 years.
2: Yeah.
1: And do it out loud so that I can type something in.
2: Sorry.
1: What do you think it might be after 65 years?
2: Oh, Bjorn, don't ask me to do this. I am literally... Oh, in terms of how much it's grown or in terms of just 5,000 times 65? Because that is 325,000.
1: Yeah, but you've got compounding interest over that entire time as well. Okay, so if you invested $5,000... in the S&P 500, which is basically the largest 500 companies in the world, I think, basically. So you're spreading out your risk and all of that, and you'd have ups and downs throughout this time as things go up and then they crash down again. 1961, if you had to put $5,000 in there, never touched it again and never contributed more. So you didn't do weekly payments, you didn't add anything to it. That $5,000 now in 2026 would be $3.3 million.
2: See, this is what I'm talking about.
1: So if we just did that for each person that's born... 65 years from now, that'd be in a pretty... I mean, I know you got inflation. It's complicated. But that's a lot more than it started off as. It's a huge return.
2: See, when I hear stuff like this, I'm like, I
1: and
2: wish...
1: And that's just a little initial cost and then left for a whole lot of time. And on top of that, they'd be contributing out of their own KiwiSaver, so it'd be even growing bigger. Well, you know, could be an alternative.
2: Should have done that when I was born.
1: Wish someone had done it for me. It would be great.
2: Would have been great.
1: We're 9 minutes away from nine. What do you think? 8168 with Keyword Life.
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6: When I was a teenager, someone at church who I really looked up to made a passing comment that completely devastated me. I wore that comment like a label and allowed it to limit me in so many ways. Although I had a right to be upset, I ended up developing a victim mentality for almost 4 years. And in the end, I was the one that lost. I lost time, joy, opportunities. You know what else? I don't even think they ever intended it to be such a hurtful comment. In reality, it was my own insecurities, my own sense of inadequacy that allowed those words so deep into my heart. If I truly believed what God said about me, I would have easily brushed it off. Who God says we are anchors us. So before you forfeit any more of your life to careless human words, stop and think about the spirit-breathed words God uses to describe you. Worthy, loved, enough. I'm Joy Ravella.
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7: In this update, both Manage My Health and Health NZ are vowing they've made big changes following last year's cyber attack on 100,000 patients. The Privacy Commissioner has found that both failed to protect patient data. Phase two of his review will ask whether people actually knew that their data was being held on the health portal. And Health NZ's Bevan McKenzie says it's commissioned its own review and is working on a strategy to respond to the Commissioner's first report. All eyes on the Reserve Bank today as it delivers its first OCR decision since conflict erupted in the Middle East. Most banks and economists expect it to leave the official cash rate on hold at 2.25%. Cooperative Bank CEO Mark Wilshire says he doesn't expect to see any hikes until September. Iran is claiming the ceasefire has been violated by US strikes. The US military says it hit Iranian missile launch sites and boats in the Strait of Hormuz to protect its own troops. Peace talks appear on thin ice, with Iran's nuclear program remaining a sticking point. President Donald Trump is due to hold a full cabinet meeting at Camp David. That's news.
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7: In sport, the Crusaders have confirmed reports by Newstalk ZB and The Herald that Scott Hansen will take over from Rob Penny as coach next year. Nick Bewley has the details.
8: Hansen will assume the top job, his first role since a sudden exit from the All Blacks coaching staff in January. He was considered a contender to succeed Scott Robertson at the Crusaders back in 2024, but followed Robertson to the national ranks. Hansen's return spells the end of a three-year tenure for Penny, who recovered from the disappointment of missing the playoffs in his first season by winning the title last year.
7: Pace bowler Jacob Duffy's figures of 3 wickets for 39 runs from 4 overs have helped Bengaluru beat Gujarat by 92 runs to reach the Indian Premier League cricket final. That's sport. I'm Malcolm Jordan.
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10: For Northland, Auckland and Coromandel mainly fine. Isolated showers developing this morning. Waikato and Bay of Plenty to Taupō, including Taumarunui, fine with areas of cloud. Isolated showers about Waikato and Waitomo tonight. Taranaki and Taihape to Wellington, also Nelson, mainly fine. Areas of evening cloud. Isolated showers about Western Taranaki tonight. Gisborne to Wairarapa, cloud. Isolated showers north of Napier, clearing to fine this morning. For Marlborough and Canterbury, areas of cloud with possible drizzle about Marlborough, clearing and becoming fine in the morning. Buller to Westland, mostly cloudy. Showers south, spreading north this morning. Then clearing from Westland in the afternoon. Fiordland, Otago and Southland. Cloud is clearing from Otago, Fiordland and inland Southland this morning, with isolated showers developing about the south coast tonight.
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12: Galatians 5 verse 22. But what happens when we live God's way? He brings gifts into our lives much the same way that fruit appears in an orchard. Things like affection for others, exuberance about life, serenity. We develop a willingness to stick with things, a sense of compassion in the heart, and a conviction that a basic holiness permeates things and people. We find ourselves involved in loyal commitments.
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10: Good morning, 9:05 on your Wednesday. Tabs and Bjorn. No salad today. He was on the show briefly, made a cameo appearance at 6 a.m. and then he got sent home.
15: He had a new interesting voice that he was using.
10: He was croaky, man. And good to be fair, actually, he didn't get sent home. He voluntarily said, I think, he apologised and said, I think I'm going to have to go. And I was like, yeah.
15: And if he didn't say that,
10: you bet,
15: we would have both said it pretty shortly after.
10: I let him know early that I was like, you shouldn't be here. But he was like, no, I'm good. I was like, okay, man, prove it. Anyway, hope he's resting up and feeling a little bit better as the week goes on. Talking, we've really dived into finance this last week.
15: We've
10: been talking KiwiSaver. We've been talking new ideas for politicians. Again, none of it financial advice, as we are not financial advisors. But I've done some more numbers, Tabs.
15: Okay.
10: On my idea of putting $5,000 into every newborn's bank account or KiwiSaver that is untouchable until they're 65.
15: Yeah.
10: Turns out to be a massive amount of returns. Mm-hmm. It's a great idea. The cost of it, though, because that's a lot of money per person.
15: How much is it?
10: Starts to add up. So we have about 60,000 babies born or each year
15: yeah.
10: in New Zealand. So if they're getting five

0: ain't that much money for the government to spend on anything.
1: No.
0: They built a data centre in West Auckland that cost $300 million. That's one thing.
1: And this is
0: I'll spend $300 million
1: everyone's retirement.
0: On a cycle lane, on anything. Like, that goes out the door all the time on different projects.
1: Yeah.
0: Surely we can find a place for that in the budget. So it's Winston Peters that is proposing the $1,000 in each kid's bank account, which is exactly the same thing, really, just a lesser amount.
1: Yeah.
0: So shout-outs to him. He's got the right idea. Probably not as far as I'd go. Anyway. Something to ponder. Something to think on.
1: Back to Salah, though. Salah did come second in Worship Wednesday earlier this morning, even though he wasn't there.
0: Yes, we played his song. And people do love the Katinas. They got a soft spot in a lot of people's hearts.
1: Mm-hmm.
0: And great voices.
1: Beautiful voices.
0: So their song, Thank You, has come second. You voted for it. So here it is, your runner-up for Worship Wednesday and your unbelievable fact on the way for you next. Just a little.

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3: I declare and I decree, any chain that has been holding me.

0: You got the morning wake up on Life. That's Ray with Joy. Thanks for tuning in to the show. It's time to get educated.
1: That's unbelievable.
0: And feel free to share these facts with your friends if you like them.
2: Make sure to say that's unbelievable at the end.
0: You don't have to, but it does add a little je ne sais quoi.
2: Yes.
0: I don't entirely know what that phrase means. I hope it is used in the right manner just then. About 40%.
2: I was going to Google it. I realise I don't know how to spell it.
0: it starts with a je ne sais quoi. Put that in. You need a French keyboard to do it. Does it mean a little something something, like a little bit of special sauce?
2: Definitely didn't spell it right. Carry on with your facts.
0: Okay, before we do.
2: He's Googling it now. He's trying to guess how to spell it.
0: Je ne sais quoi.
2: How did you spell it?
0: J-U-N.
2: Oh, J.
0: Did you go G?
2: I did worse.
0: J-U-N space E space S-E space Q-U-A, which is quite far away from how it is.
2: You should have seen how I spelled.
0: Oh, it says you are likely looking for the famous French phrase je ne sais quoi, which translates to I don't know what.
2: What?
0: Oh, okay. It's used to describe an indefinable attractive quality or charm about someone or something that you cannot easily put into words. So it does kind of make
2: sense.
0: Yeah. I don't know why it sounds great saying
1: that's unbelievable.
0: But there is a certain je ne sais quoi about it. Maybe, kind of.
2: There we go.
0: My fact today is about Mount Everest, the tallest mountain in the world.
2: Yes.
0: When they first measured Mount Everest, you know, with proper equipment.
2: Did they ever tape measure?
0: No. I don't know. I can't correct you on how they did it because I have no idea. And I'm amazed when you learn about how early on they figured this stuff out. Like, people were working out the distance to the moon and the circumference of our Earth long before there was any, like, digital equipment or I don't even know.
2: Amazing stuff.
0: Incredible. You know, navigating the oceans and measuring speed. Oh, incredible stuff. Very intelligent people out there. But they measured Mount Everest as a mountain, and it came out to exactly 29,000 feet above sea level on the dot. 29,000.
2: It's unusual.
0: And before they released it to the public, they changed it to 29,002 because they thought if they go with what it actually is, people will think they've rounded it to the nearest number.
2: Wow.
1: That's unbelievable.
0: No and they'll way. Be like, oh, okay, so you didn't really measure it. You just kind of figured out it's basically...
2: It's roughly
0: it's
2: this
0: around
2: much.
0: 29. And they're like, no, it's exactly 29,000 on the dot.
2: Yeah, sure.
0: So we'll just change it. And it's not the first time it's happened. They also did it with Denver, the city of Denver in the United States. It's quite a high elevation. It's at exactly 1 mile above sea level. And they were like, well, again, no one's going to believe that. So we'll make it like, you know, another few yards or whatever they use, taller.
2: Wow.
0: Just
2: so people believe it.
0: Yeah, make it an odd number so it has credibility.
2: That's hilarious.
0: The more you know.
1: That's unbelievable.
0: Plus, you found out what je ne sais quoi means.
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10: The Acts of the Apostles tells the story of the early church. It talks about its growth, its challenges, and the courage of its leaders. In Acts 21, we find the Apostle Paul on his way to Jerusalem. While he's staying in Caesarea, a prophet named Agabus warns that imprisonment awaits him there. And this is how Paul's friends respond to that news.
11: When we heard this, we and the local believers all begged Paul not to go on to Jerusalem. But he said, "Why all this weeping? You are breaking my heart. I am ready not only to be jailed at Jerusalem, but even to die for the sake of the Lord Jesus." When it was clear that we couldn't persuade him, we gave up and said, "The Lord's will be done."
10: Acts chapter 21, verses 12 to 14 from the NLT. Paul's friends plead with him to not go. They want to protect him. But Paul is unwavering. He says he is ready not only to be imprisoned, but even to die for Jesus. His priority is faithfulness, whatever the cost. That same spirit of faithfulness marked the life of John Stott, one of the great Christian leaders of the last century. Stott was an Anglican minister at All Souls, Langham Place in London, but his influence reached far beyond one church. He was a preacher, a teacher, an evangelist, an author, and a mentor to many. His friend Oz Guinness tells a moving story about visiting Stott near the end of his life. Stott was weak, lying on his back, barely able to speak. After reminiscing together, Oz gently asked him how he would like to be prayed for. And with a hoarse whisper, John Stott replied, "Pray that I will be faithful to Jesus until my last breath." What a prayer. What a desire. What a way to finish a life. I find those words really inspiring. They cut through all the noise and get right to the heart of what matters most. Whether we are young or old, strong or frail, at the beginning of our journey or nearing the end, this is a prayer worth praying. Pray that I will be faithful to Jesus. It's the same posture the Apostle Paul had in Acts 21. He wasn't driven by safety or comfort, and he wasn't guided by fear. His deepest commitment was to Christ. Faithfulness was his priority. And it can be ours too. So today, let this be our prayer. Lord, help me to be faithful. Today, tomorrow, and until my last breath. Amen.
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0: Wake Up on Life. Good morning. Tabs and Bjorn with you this morning. Time now to pull back the curtain, check in with what's been going on around the world. So in Sydney, Australia, Tabs, Vivid Sydney, they've been running some sort of festival. I don't really know what it's even about. It might be just kind of a celebration of Sydney. Mm-hmm. Could be a council thing. Mm-hmm. Not entirely sure, but they decided they're going to put on this amazing light show with drones.
1: That's cool.
0: I don't know how you've never seen this before. They're starting to replace fireworks shows all around the world. So instead of shooting up big explosives into the sky and having the lights, you know, go and everyone loves it and the noise, they deploy like 1,500 drones or 5,000 drones that all have lights on them, and then they choreograph them to fly around. They can make shapes. They can.
1: Looking at photos of it now.
0: It's pretty incredible because they can program them all to work together. So
1: yeah.
0: You know, they can have someone walking through the sky, and you just see the lights because you can't see the drones in the dark. They do amazing stuff, like very, very incredible.
1: Have we had it in New Zealand?
0: I don't know if there's been one in New Zealand.
1: That's probably why I haven't seen it.
0: Obviously a fair bit of money involved. And
1: I would assume so.
0: That many thousands of drones. Anyway, they were doing this over Sydney Harbour for a lot of people to come and watch. Had over 1,500 drones up in the sky doing the show. They're about 7 minutes into it.
1: Yeah.
0: When the drones started malfunctioning and falling out of the sky.
1: Oh my goodness.
0: They said about 90 of them crashed, landed into the ground and the ocean before they pulled the pin on the whole
1: That's
0: thing.
1: So bad. Why? What happened?
0: Well, I don't know. They said catastrophic malfunction in the programming. No one was hit, but some close calls with people down on the marina who would have felt like they were under attack from some sort of alien species or something.
1: Were
0: terrifying.
1: The lights still on as the drones were falling down?
0: Yeah, I don't know, actually.
1: Because that would have kind of looked cool.
0: From a distance.
1: From a distance.
0: As long as it's not you.
1: Yeah, as long as you're not directly underneath.
0: Yeah, it's like watching a bird poop on someone. It's fine
1: exactly.
0: If it's not you. It's quite funny, actually.
1: Yes.
0: So anyway, they had to cancel the whole show and back to square one. Maybe the fireworks are safer after all.
1: Yeah. Goodness.
0: We go now to Japan, where a 1,200-year-old eternal flame has been burning.
1: Mm.
0: This is at a place called Ricardo Hall, sort of some historic monk site.
1: Yeah.
0: That's been there. You know, Japanese history, they've got all their architecture and the very cool buildings and staircases and all, you know, all of that. Well, inside one of these buildings for the last 1,200 years has been this fire that they keep feeding and has never gone out, and it's sort of, I don't know, important to some of these monks and spiritual leaders there, and there's a whole thing around it. Obviously, I'm no expert, staying very generic because I don't entirely know. The building unfortunately caught fire and burnt down the whole temple. It's just a pile of ash and wood now.
1: Well, now they got to keep it going, though.
0: Investigators
1: right?
0: still trying to work out how it started. Which is hilarious because I'm pretty sure they all know, but they still have to do the investigation.
1: Wait, has the fire gone out now?
0: For health and safety. Well, no, it's way bigger than it was.
1: Like it's still...
0: It's the size of a building now.
1: Yeah.
0: Yeah, no, they've said they've taken part of that flame and now moved it to a new temple.
1: Oh, okay.
0: Well, it's the eternal flame.
1: Yeah, they've got to keep it going.
0: That's the whole point. It has to keep it.
1: Wow,
0: keep burning.
1: Taking it to a new level.
0: Yeah, be careful with that thing. And that is your window to the world.
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0: You got the Morning Wake Up on Life. Thanks for tuning in. Tabs and Bjorn with you this morning.
1: The verse of the day, brought to you by Bible Society and Manor Christian Stores. We believe the Bible is for everyone.
2: Today's verse is from the book of Psalm, chapter 32, verse 11. So rejoice in the Lord and be glad, all you who obey him. Shout for joy, all you whose hearts are pure.
0: I was talking about David last night at my guys' group, actually.
2: Yeah.
0: And around, he's kind of this great example in the Bible of a person whose heart is totally pointed towards God, but is also at times a total failure.
2: Deeply flawed.
0: Yeah, you know, and a huge example of that in many, many big ways if you know his story at all. But then he's also like sort of called a friend of God.
2: Mm.
0: And there's like this, you know, and then when he's writing lines like this about, the, you know, someone whose heart is pure and being righteous, and then you're like, but wait a minute, well, look at you.
2: Yeah.
0: Are you even that guy, you know?
2: Yeah, what does pure mean?
0: Yeah, well, but then I was thinking that, like, who, when he says, you know, all you who are righteous, all you who are pure in heart, who actually can fully say they live up to that?
2: No one.
0: Not me.
2: Really? No.
0: You know, if you went and like measured it, I'm flawed, just like anybody else. I'm selfish. I put myself first in things. Like all of us do, right? So then, what does that really mean? And I go back a little bit earlier in this verse where David's talking about he's like, when I kept silent, my bones wasted away. Groaning all day, and he talks about this heaviness that's upon him, and he lost all of his strength. And it says, then I acknowledged my failures and my sin to you. I confessed, and you forgave me.
2: Yeah.
0: You know, and it's like bringing all of his stuff from the darkness into the light before God and being honest before him. And that's kind of where he found healing and closeness with God.
2: And if you just read that last verse, rejoice in the Lord, be glad. It's kind of difficult to receive it, but when you read verse 3, that section that you just read out, it all makes sense. The joy makes sense.
0: Yeah.
2: The relief of being honest about who you are, what you've done, and then rejoicing in the forgiveness.
0: Big thing, eh? Like, yeah, I mean,
2: it's a quite a nice chapter. I would recommend the whole thing. Psalm 32.
0: Well, he paints both pictures is kind of what I like. Earlier on, he's talking about what it looked like when he was holding on to everything. Mm. He's not willing to confess or admit or be real about where he is or his own failures.
2: It all down.
0: He doesn't have the humility to do it, right? Yeah. And then what did that lead to in his life? What was the outcome? And then he turns it around and is like, no, I'll push through. I'll put all of this before God. And he wraps up kind of in this place of rejoicing.
2: And now I'm free.
0: Yeah. Anyway, so there's freedom in that. Maybe you're carrying something that you need to get out and confess to God. Maybe it's something you need to talk to somebody about. I don't know. Have a read around it if you want to. Check out the verse, Psalm 32. We were looking at verse 11.
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9: The Bible says God has set eternity in the hearts of men. Eternity is in you right now. Recently, my son was rolling a very small ball, trying to get it into a very small cup. He kept missing and he said, "Dad, can you have a go?" So I said, "Sure." I got the ball, I rolled it across the floor, and first time it landed in the cup. He said, "Dad, how did you do that?" I said, "Jaden, don't focus on the cup. Find a point beyond the cup and then roll the ball." He did so, and first time he got the ball in the cup. I reckon that's like you and me in life. Sometimes we can focus on the temporary things of life and actually miss the things we're aiming for. But I believe that if you focus on eternity, Matthew 6:33 says, "Seek first his kingdom and all these things will be added to you." If you focus on the kingdom, I believe in doing so, you will achieve the very things that you want to achieve in life. My name is Glyn Barrett.
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0: of God.
1: Franny Cashway, Weighed by Rules on Life. It's time for us to go, as you can tell. So we finished the show on a... I wish I could hit We Rhymes there. And we do it, but I can't. The high for today, Tabs.
2: State of Origin, game one kicks off 10:05 p.m. tonight. How exciting.
1: Have you ever watched a State of Origin game?
2: I don't know if I have.
1: Okay. Like, maybe.
2: It might have been on a TV screen somewhere at a pub or something. I don't know.
1: Yeah, so Blues versus Maroons.
2: Maroons. And there's quite a bit of rivalry in the office here, isn't there?
1: I just don't understand it. People get so rucked up about it. Seller, diehard Queensland supporter. Why? No reason. He just is. Just decided he aligns with a certain state of Australia.
2: Well, he lived there for a bit.
1: That doesn't... He's not Australian. Anyway, people get really into it. So, look, I always root for the underdog. I don't remember who won last year, but I'll root for the other team that they'll get it.
2: You really aren't that loyal.
1: Nah, not really to any sporting team. I'm not. I just aren't. It's not in me. But people get so fired up about State of Origin. There'll be sports bars and stuff packed tonight. League clubs, rugby clubs putting on screenings. There'll be churches opening up their doors to watch it on the big projector screen.
2: Yeah.
1: You know, for a few of the people that are interested probably around the country tonight.
2: I kind of want to try and get into this.
1: It's a fun... I do like the idea that it's just a lot of people get passionate about it even though they don't really have skin in the game.
2: It's
1: but
2: just fun.
1: Why not? It's good having a bit of rivalry and a back and two, you know?
2: Where do you watch it?
1: Well, I don't have Sky, and it doesn't start till 10:05 tonight.
2: Oh,
1: it kicks
2: actually,
1: off late. It's
2: I'm not getting into it.
1: Yeah. And it's in the
2: way
1: middle of the
2: past
1: week.
2: My
1: it's
2: bedtime.
1: Always on a Wednesday, and it's always at Australian time, so it's late, and it goes on, and you pay for
2: how
1: it the next day.
2: How long does it last?
1: Well, it's a game of footy, so...
2: Well, yeah. I don't know how long that is.
1: 40 minutes each half, 20 minutes in the middle or so.
2: I'm not getting into this. Yeah. I'm good.
1: Well, if you are, you'll already be into it, so enjoy. And I think there might be a key... I don't have enough information, but I think there's a New Zealander who's going to be playing for the first time. I don't know if that's tonight, but he's definitely made the squad for one of the teams.
2: Exciting.
1: Well, it would be if I had more detail, but I don't. So there you go.
2: Good on that random person.
1: If you are watching, pay attention, and I don't know what it is about league players, but they've all got the huskiest voices you've ever heard, especially the former players, that they are now turned like commentators and, you know, on the microphone on the field. Yeah, g'day, mate. How do you feel that first half went? Oh, yeah, Darren, pretty good there. I think the boys have been pushing. Just like, what has happened to their voices? I don't know.
2: What are they doing to themselves?
1: It's just how they talk.
2: Chanting.
1: Anyway, that hurt my voice, so we'll get out of here, and maybe it'll just be Tabs on the show tomorrow.
2: No.
1: We'll be back tomorrow. We'll see you then. Have a good Wednesday.
2: Goodbye.

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2: In this update, more transparency regarding the Reserve Bank's thinking when it reviews the official cash rate today. It's releasing its latest decision and monetary policy statement at 2 p.m. and if there's disagreement, a breakdown of the vote will be published. Both Manage My Health and Health NZ are vowing they've made big changes following last year's cyber attack, which saw the private information of 100,000 patients stolen. The Privacy Commissioner says both failed to protect sensitive information. The Auckland Ratepayers Alliance says more should have been done to find savings after the approval of the biggest ever rates rise in the super city's history. The government's allowing protection orders to be expanded to include pets, hoping it leads to more women leaving abusive relationships. Debate over housing entitlements and whether they should be allowed for MPs who already own homes. Air New Zealand has announced more cuts to flights from late July to late October. It says less than 2% of customers are affected on both its domestic and international networks, and refunds or credit will be offered. That's news.
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2: In sport, Scott Hansen has officially been named to take over as Crusaders coach next Super Rugby season from Rob Penny after losing his post as an assistant with the All Blacks. Hansen says it's like he's home again. Having worked under Scott Robertson during four successful campaigns, he was also capped as Crusader number 25 in 1996. A change in deployment is already paying dividends for cyclist Lawrence Piffey. The 23-year-old's enjoyed what he's described as the biggest week of his career, following up a one-day race win in Germany with a general classification five-day triumph in France. Piffey says he and his Red Bull Bora Hans Grohe team have sent him away to build confidence at second-tier events after previously being used in a support role. That's sport. I'm Malcolm Jordan.
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1: Life FM weather. For Northland, Auckland and Coromandel, mainly fine with isolated showers. Waikato, Waitomo, Bay of Plenty, Taupo and Taumaranui. Cloudy areas, isolated showers about Waikato and Waitomo tonight. Taranaki and Taihape to Wellington, also Nelson. Mainly fine, areas of cloud this evening. Isolated showers about Western Taranaki tonight. For Gisborne to Wairarapa, cloudy areas, isolated showers north of Napier, clearing to fine this morning. For Marlborough and Canterbury, cloudy areas, possible drizzle about Marlborough, clearing and becoming fine this morning. Buller to Westland, mostly cloudy. Showers about Pukitika, spreading northwards this morning, then clearing from Westland in the afternoon. Fiordland, Otago and Southland, cloudy areas clearing for most this morning, but valley cloud lingering in some places. Isolated showers developing about the south coast tonight.
0: From the Word. Isaiah 41 verse 10. Don't panic, I'm with you. There's no need to fear, for I'm your God. I'll give you strength. I'll help you. I'll hold you steady. Keep a firm grip on you.
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0: Jamie McDonald won't let go on Life FM. Kia ora koutou, Eloise hanging out with you. Happy Wednesday, 27th of May today, filling in for Sharon. So I'm excited to be here. This is, well, was I filling in last week or the week before? Anyway, it's nice to be on the day show. I will say, nice to have a decent amount of time to prepare as well. Like I kind of found out last night that I'd be doing the day show today. So that was great. It meant I, you know, could go to sleep at a decent time. And I knew that I needed just get on with my morning. You know, normally I've got a relaxed morning, which I love. I love a relaxed morning, to be honest. But if I have to come in to, you know, fill in on the day show, which also I'm excited to do, I just know I need to speed up the process. So, yes, good to be here. Very excited. And I feel like I know a bit more about the day show now, filling in and, you know, having spoken to Sharon when she was here, I was able to find out a bit more about what she normally does on the day show. So I'm going to try and do that. Sorry if there are things that are different. Again, I'm not Sharon. I'm filling in for her. Okay, so I hope that's all right. But I will say, coming up, and I think it's normally around 20 to half past 10, Sips and Scripture, taking a look at the verse of the day and kind of just reflecting on it. Love that. So that is on the way a little later. Coming up next, though, the new one from The Afters, New Day, New Life. Also on the way, Ryan Stevenson with Just As You Are. Both songs are coming up shortly.
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2: Have you ever sat with a hot mug of coffee and just noticed the steam rising? It curls upwards and shifts unpredictably. Then it disappears before you can even catch it. You can't hold it in your hands, yet you know it's there. You see it, feel its warmth against your face, can even breathe it in, fleeting, invisible, and yet deeply real. That's a bit like God's spirit. We can't box him in or fully explain how he moves, yet his presence fills the spaces around us. He brings warmth when life feels cold, clarity when things seem foggy, comfort when we can't quite name what we need. We often search for big, tangible signs of God, the undeniable miracle, the booming voice, but sometimes his spirit shows up like steam, gentle, unseen, yet surrounding us in ways that we can't deny once we notice it. So next time you lift your cup and see steam rising, let it remind you that the unseen can be the most powerful. God's presence is nearer than your breath. I'm Mickey from inbetween.org.nz. I hope this sparks your thinking, and let's see what God does with it.
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Takes place on The Night Show, which is the show I normally do, at 8 p.m. every weeknight. And also the Arvo Bravo actually count down the top 3 songs at 3:30 p.m. Coming up, this is something I know that happens around this time, and I've found out from Sharon what time this happens on the show. And I'm talking about sips and scripture. Taking a look at the verse of the day and kind of just reflecting on it for a little bit. So this is your like 5-minute warning, or I guess reminder. Warning sounds a bit, what's the word? I don't say negative, but it's a bit alarming to say the word warning. So this is your reminder, your 5-minute reminder. If you're wanting to make yourself a cuppa for sips and scripture, go do that now. I might actually make myself a tea. I had a smoothie this morning driving in, and now I think I need something to warm myself up. So yeah, I think I'm going to make a peppermint tea. I'm going to go and do that. And sips and scripture is on the way. Here's Blanca, it's When I Found You on Life.

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1: Sip in Scripture. 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
0: Eloise here, filling in for Sharon on The Day Show, but Sips and Scripture continues. Now, I've made myself a peppermint tea, tried to have a sip a little earlier. Still too hot. I'm going to let it cool down for a bit more. I think it's too hot right now to sip on. But hopefully your beverage choice isn't as hot and you're able to sip that nicely. Today's verse, by the way, John chapter 3, verse 17. God did not send his son into the world to condemn the world, but to save the world through him. Of course, John chapter 3, verse 17 comes straight after a very well-known verse, John 3:16, right? And I love how this verse kind of gives us a bit more. It tells us why God sent Jesus to earth. And it wasn't to punish us, it wasn't to punish the world, but to actually save us. When you think of God, what do you think of? Are you thinking of someone who is punishing you for everything you do wrong, with someone who's ready to condemn you? Or are you thinking of a loving father? And you know, that is why, you know, that is, I feel like that is one of the reasons why Jesus came to earth, right? To change our view on God. Because Jesus called out to God as if he was his loving father, and he is. So I think it's just such an important reminder to us that God loves us, right? He chose to enter our world as Jesus to redeem it and redeem each of us. That is Sips and Scripture for today. Again, if you want to look at the Bible verse, it's John chapter 3, 17. I'll read it out again though for you. God did not send his son into the world to condemn the world, but to save the world through him.
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1: Tone Wells and Pastor Mike Jr. with Sunday Morning on Life. 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
8: How many times have we heard someone say, "I forgive them, but I won't ever forget"? Probably a few. But that mindset isn't the best. Paul wrote, "Make allowance for each other's faults and forgive anyone who offends you. Remember, the Lord forgave you, so you must forgive others." You can read that in Colossians chapter 3, verse 13. When someone wrongs us, no matter what it is, God asks us to forgive them. Unforgiveness makes bitter, angry people. But when we forgive, we are letting that weight lift off our shoulders. It's like saying, "Yes, it happened, and yes, it hurts, but it doesn't define me." Just like Paul said in Colossians, we need to remember that people are not perfect and that we are not perfect. And sometimes people hurt each other. Forgiving someone isn't easy. It might take time. But if we keep bringing up and holding on to what someone has done to us, we're not forgiving like God forgave us. Hebrews chapter 8 verse 12 says, "And I will forgive their wickedness, and I will never again remember their sins." God forgives us and he doesn't remember our sin, not even a little bit. That's practically unthinkable, and it shows the lengths to which God goes to forgive us. We will all have memories of being wronged, and our pain is real and valid. But when we choose to keep short accounts, then we can move on and be free to love them as God does. So what now? Is there someone you haven't fully forgiven? Give your pain to Jesus to heal, then pray good things for that person.
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Natasha Bedingfield, it's Unwritten on Life FM. Hey, it may seem a little early, but coming up at midday is request hour. So if there is a song you want to hear, let me know. And if we've got that song, I'll do my best to play that for you after 12. Like I said, it's a little early, but get your song request in early. Nice and early. 8168, keyword life, if you want to text that through now.

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2: In this update, the Reserve Bank will release the latest official cash rate today at 2 p.m. It's been unchanged at 2.25% since November. Rules of protection orders are changing to also apply to pets, hoping it'll mean that more women can leave abusive relationships without fearing that pets left behind will be harmed. An Eero report has found the education of most children at Gloria Vale is less regular and not as well taught as in registered schools. Children have also been learning in rooms also used for sleeping and dining. Both Manage My Health and Health NZ are vowing they've made big changes following last year's cyber attack, which saw the private information of 100,000 patients stolen. The Privacy Commissioner says both failed to protect sensitive information. Wellington residents are set to receive their lowest rates rise in 6 years, a 5.8% this year, half of what was initially proposed. Te Pāti Māori has announced its Te Tai Tokoro candidate, Ngāti Wai Chair Aparahama Edwards. That's news.
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2: In sport, Rob Penny has fronted media at Crusaders HQ after the organisation confirmed his departure at the end of the Super Rugby season. He will exit after 3 years in charge, with former All Blacks assistant Scott Hansen taking over. Penny started a stand-up by reacting to the last 24 hours.
3: Oh, a bit disappointed the news is out, but it's just the reality of the situation. So now that it's out, yeah.
2: Ed Sloan, the photographer bitten twice by a mystery sea creature during the World Surfing League's New Zealand Pro at Raglan, has had a message to cheer him up from someone familiar with such a predicament. Three-time world champion Mick Fanning got on the phone. He tangled with a shark at South Africa's Jeffreys Bay in 2015. That's sport. I'm Malcolm Jordan.
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5: For Northland, Auckland and Coromandel, mainly fine with isolated showers. Waikato, Waitomo, Bay of Plenty, Taupo and Taumarunui. Cloudy areas, isolated showers about Waikato and Waitomo tonight. Taranaki and Taihape to Wellington, also Nelson. Mainly fine areas of cloud this evening. Isolated showers about Western Taranaki tonight. For Gisborne to Wairarapa, cloudy areas, isolated showers north of Napier, clearing to fine this morning. For Marlborough and Canterbury, cloudy areas, possible drizzle about Marlborough, clearing and becoming fine this morning. Buller to Westland, mostly cloudy. Showers about Pukitika, spreading northwards this morning, then clearing from Westland in the afternoon. Fiordland, Otago and Southland, cloudy areas, clearing for most this morning, but valley cloud lingering in some places. Isolated showers developing about the south coast tonight.
0: From the Word. 1 John 1 verse 9. On the other hand, if we admit our sins, make a clean breast of them, he won't let us down. He'll be true to himself. He'll forgive our sins and purge us of all wrongdoing.
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0: 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You got the-

0: Louise here. It's good weather forecast with their song Suffer Well on Life FM. Oh my goodness, am I excited. It is game day. The first game, can I just say, of State of Origin. I don't know if you follow this. State of Origin is a three-game series between Queensland and New South Wales. It's, of course, rugby league, and it's always exciting. Now, here's the thing. I, growing up, never really watched league, okay? However, my husband, so into league, he would always talk about his fantasy team, and I realised, instead of getting annoyed that that's all he ever wanted to talk about, if you can't beat him, join him, right? So then I decided, you know what? I'll get into league. And it has been so, so fun. We support the Warriors, just saying, normally. That is the team we're supporting in the NRL. But when it comes to State of Origin and we have to choose a side, we are going New South Wales. Sorry if you're a Queenslander, okay? Sorry if you're a Queenslander fan. The reason why I support New South Wales is because my husband does. And I asked him, why does he support? Because, again, we don't really have any ties to Australia. He said it just seemed like they seemed like the underdogs when he was, like, a teenager, and he liked the colour blue. Yeah, he actually said that. So I was like, you know what? Fair enough. Fair enough. My sister, her husband's also very much into league. They went over to watch Game 2 of State of Origin quite a few years ago, and they said it was so, so fun to be there in person. Now, we're not going over to watch the game in person. I'd love to one day. That would be cool. Imagine going to a final. Whoa, that would be exciting. But we actually are going to be going out tonight to watch the game. Unfortunately, kickoff is like 10 p.m., 10:05 p.m. here in New Zealand. That's because obviously it's in Australia and there's a time difference and it's still a weekday. So I think 10 p.m. for us is like 8 p.m. For them over there. Anyway, I'm very excited to go watch this in person. A few years ago, we would go and watch the games at a sports bar or something. And it was just exciting, you know, to be amongst people that are so into it. And you can be loud and it doesn't matter, right? You're not worried about the neighbours trying to sleep. So I'm very excited. It's game one, State of Origin. And can I just say, New South Wales Blues. Come on, this needs to be our year.
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2: I'm Katie Markar, and I love words, especially unusual words. It's probably an occupational hazard for a Bible scholar. In some Bible translations, there are lots of archaic words that we don't use in regular life anymore. For example, John 1:18 says, "No one has ever seen God. The only begotten of God, being in the bosom of the Father, has made him known." What does "only begotten" mean? And when's the last time you heard anyone say bosom? I don't have time to look at everything, but I'd like to focus on the end of the verse that tells us that Jesus has made God known. There's a fantastic word here, but it's in Greek, exegeomai. It means to interpret or explain. It's the same word that we get our exegesis from. Exegesis is interpreting the Bible. Jesus exegetes God to us. God the Father is mysterious and transcendent, but through Jesus we can know God. I'm Katie Markar from the theology program at the University of Otago.
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0: Aisha Layton and Claire Leslie. It's Whispers on Life FM. Beautiful song, that one is. It really conveys that our prayers don't need to be perfect to be heard. Kind of reminding us, right, that God listens to our doubts, our fears, and the quietness of our hearts, even when we can't fully verbalize how we're feeling. You know, like God knows the intentions of our heart, right? Love that. Hey, if you like that song, go and vote for it on the U chart. Last time I checked, it was like number 16. So slowly moving up the U chart. It is relatively new to Life FM, but I'm sure with a few more votes, it'll be closer to making it into the top 10. Go vote now, lifefm.co.nz. You can vote for your favourite songs on the U chart. Here's Connor Flanagan. It's Pieces on Life.
1: 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Fighting battles only

It's Lafey Fim. Hey, coming up very, very soon, I'll be sharing with you what the daily item you need to pack for the King's birthday getaway. This is on the way, so if you are wanting to enter this competition to win a $100 petrol voucher, you got to be listening. I'll share what today's item is next. It's Madeline Ray with Noah on Life.

0: covenant. Eloise here on Life FM. It's almost 11:30. Which means it's time to give you the daily item to pack in your bag for King's birthday this weekend. We're celebrating here on Life FM by giving you the chance to win a $100 petrol voucher. That's to fuel your next long weekend getaway. So if you want to be in to win this, you got to listen to the Life FM Day Show with Sharon. And around 11:30 and then again at 1:30, she'll tell you what that daily item is. So it's the daily item you need to pack in your bag. This Friday, she's going to ask what's in your bag, and that is when you text through each daily item that you've collected. Doesn't matter if you only listen one day this week and you hear one item, that means it's one entry for you. But if you manage to get all, I think it's like all four items, that is four entries for yourself to win a $100 petrol voucher. The winner will be announced this Friday. So time now to reveal the item. Today's item to pack in your bag is your favourite book. Easy as that, right? Of course, I had to choose your favourite book. I love reading. Got back into reading last year, and you know, if I'm going away, I'm packing a book. These days, though, I'm packing my Kobo, which is my ebook reader. It honestly makes traveling so much easier because if you finish a book, you can just start the next one and it's lightweight, you know? Doesn't matter how big the book you're reading is. It's so good. Anyway, your daily item today to pack in your bag for King's birthday getaway is your favourite book.
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0: 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Coming up in about 20 or so minutes' time, Request Hour kicks off. It's every weekday on Life FM from midday. So if you have got a song you want to hear, let me know what that is. If we've got it on the playlist, I'll play it for you. So what you need to do right now to get your song request in is text through 8168 with the keyword life. Let me know what that song is you want to hear. And like I said, I'll do my best to play that for you after 12.
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Obsessed by Bodhi on Life FM. What song are you currently obsessed with? Is that the song you want to hear for Request Hour? We've had a couple requests come through already, but look, there is still room for your song request. If we've got the song on the playlist, I'll play it for you after 12. Let me know what that song is you want to hear. Text through now, 8168. 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
2: In this update, the Reserve Bank will release the latest official cash rate today at 2 p.m. It's been unchanged at 2.25% since November. Rules of protection orders are changing to also apply to pets, hoping it'll mean that more women can leave abusive relationships without fearing that pets left behind will be harmed. An Eero report has found the education of most children at Gloria Vale is less regular and not as well taught as in registered schools. Children have also been learning in rooms also used for sleeping and dining. Both Manage My Health and Health NZ are vowing they've made big changes following last year's cyber attack, which saw the private information of 100,000 patients stolen. The Privacy Commissioner says both failed to protect sensitive information. Wellington residents are set to receive their lowest rates rise in 6 years, a 5.8% this year, half of what was initially proposed. Te Pāti Māori has announced its Te Tai Tokoro candidate, Ngāti Wai Chair Aparahama Edwards. That's news.
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2: In sport, contrasting emotions at Crusaders HQ after the Super Rugby champions confirmed a changing of the guard. Former All Blacks assistant Scott Hansen will replace Rob Penny at season's end. Penny has been asked whether the decision caught his players by surprise.
3: Oh, I think the important people were aware, so won't be a distraction at all.
2: News Talk ZB understands the Crusaders had planned to make the announcement post-campaign. Hansen's first day of a 3-year deal is August 1. Meanwhile, Moana Pacifica coach Tana Umanga is clinging to hope that the franchise can survive despite going into liquidation on Monday. 17-year-old Moez Kwame is the youngest man to win a match at the French Tennis Open since 1991. He's beaten Marin Cilic in the first round. That's sport. I'm Malcolm Jordan.
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1: Life FM weather. For Northland, Auckland and Coromandel, mainly fine with isolated showers today. Areas of fog for Northland tomorrow morning. Waikato, Waitomo, Bay of Plenty, Taupō and Taumaranui, partly cloudy with isolated showers or patchy drizzle developing tonight, clearing tomorrow. Taranaki and Taihape, Te Kapiti, fine but becoming partly cloudy this evening. Isolated showers spreading north overnight, clearing tomorrow. For Gisborne to Wairarapa, also Wellington, fine today. Cloud and isolated showers spreading north from tomorrow afternoon. For Nelson, Marlborough and Canterbury, fine areas of cloud or fog tonight, clearing tomorrow. Buller to Westland, mostly cloudy. Showers about Buller and Grey, clearing tomorrow, becoming fine everywhere. Fiordland, Otago and Southland, fine apart from some lingering valley cloud. Isolated showers developing about the south coast tonight.
0: From the Word. Romans 5 verse 8. But God put his love on the line for us by offering his son in sacrificial death while we were of no use whatever to him.
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0: 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Still